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I guess it's a good problem to have. But listening to new rock right now, it's my favorite thing to do. What's up, it's Elwood, and I'm one of them people that if I read a book, I can't read it again. My wife will read the same book like three times. Like, you already know how it ends. Why? Why? Same movies. If I saw a movie, especially a drama one, I ain't watching it twice. I know how it ends. So when it comes to new music, I'm the same way. Listen, I love all the legacy acts and music I've loved my whole life. But every week I need something new and fresh. And there has been so much great new music and rock that has come out this year that I'm actually having trouble of what to listen to. But it's a great problem to have. One band I'm very excited about, my boys Joe and Jake from the Autumn Kings, continuing to get bigger and bigger and bigger. And by next year, I'm telling you, they're going to be headlining some of the biggest venues of their career. This latest track, co-written and co-produced with Charlie Sheen of Hollywood Undead. It's new rock discovery from Autumn Kings. Here's Gone, Gone, Gone.

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Find out tomorrow who won the big Metallica Vegas Fear Flyaway. I'm anxious to see who wins, and I can't wait to talk to the person. Metallica going to be doing that Vegas residency, what is it, 5 months at this point? October, November, December, January, February. I think they got some dates in March. It's like every time we thought it would sell out, there's another one, and another one. Get in the queue. You are currently 400,037 people behind. That's what I got every time. So if you win and you need somebody to go with, I don't know if I'm allowed, but you can bring me. You can't bring me to this, but I want to congratulate the winners. 95 War Rocks 3-Lock Box presented by Windy City Rooter. Another year comes to an end. Congratulations to Anthony from Salem, Martin from Lindenhurst, and Matt from Mundelein. They all won all-inclusive trips for two with airfare and 5 nights to any Riu Palace Hotel and Resort property in Cancun. Such a massive giveaway, and only one powerhouse of a station around gives you that opportunity. And you're listening to it. So congrats to all the winners and anybody else, maybe next year. Latest track from Tim Montana. Here's Break Me Down. It's Will Rock.

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95 Will Rock, New Rock Discovery. What a super group. Billy Morrison, Nuno Betancourt, Sully Erna singing. It's the latest song from Billy's album that is Becoming. And if you want the chance to meet Sully Erna, well, on Web Wednesday this week, we're giving you the opportunity. 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Thanks to the U.S. Army, GoArmy.com. Seven Dust, new album One, officially out now, and they'll be here with Theory of a Dead Man and Return to Dust at the Rave. 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Here's the latest single, Unbreakable.

Dogstar, All In Now, a brand new album, came out on Friday. Keanu Reeves on the bass. They're doing a big tour. Still one of the craziest nights of my life. Went and saw Dogstar at Talia Hall in Chicago last year. I ended up, somebody passing me a little pass for the after party. And I was like, there's no way Keanu Reeves is going to be there. Well, I went there and got a little tap on the shoulder. I turned around. There was John Wick himself. True story. I was having a Heineken. He's like, where'd you get that? I was like, you can have mine, dude. We ended up talking and hanging out all night. He was one of the coolest dudes, and a night I'll never forget. So shout out to Keanu Reeves for being a good guy. All right, it's Elwood. That's going to do it for me. I'll be back tomorrow. Same great place, same great time. Rocking the afternoons. Got 2 hours of Hard Drive with Lou Brutus next. And Full Metal Jackie bringing the metal tonight from 10 to midnight. 95 War Rocks Father's Day cash is back. $1,000 for your dad. You can enter once a day on the Win Stuff page. 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Go win some money for dad. I love this one. Andy Black from Black Veil Brides. Title track off the new album. This is Vindicate. Horns up, keep it heavy, and stay metal. Have a great rest of your Sunday.

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Bush, Bill Murray, Autumn Kings, and Tim Montana. We'll also get you plugged in with Wage War. We'll begin the musical proceedings with the hard drive double dose of 3 Days Grace, who recently celebrated in their hometown of Norwood, Ontario, unveiling a Home of 3 Days Grace sign. Don't want to go home. 3 Days Grace on hard drive. Welcome aboard.

0: Hard drive, double dose of 3 days grace, Riot, along with Don't Wanna Go Home. The band will be spending the next month on tour in Europe, beginning in the coming week in Sweden and Germany. I'm Lou Brutus. Cody Quistad of Wage War joins me now to get you plugged in with their new one, Blindfold. Cody, the new EP, It Calls Me By Name. It's only five songs, but there's a lot going on there.
1: It was so cool for us to kind of structure the songs and how the EP flows, because it starts off very intensely. It kind of tells this story. It starts with this swamp sound, and then the first song we put out, Song of the Swamp, is arguably our heaviest song to date, and it was meant to be. And then as the ride kind of keeps going through 4x4, and that's kind of this high energy, like almost festival style song, and then we kind of dip down to Blindfold, which is a very melodic song, but very much has this dark timbre to it that still fits within the EP, even though it's a heavier release. You go to Karma, that's kind of got this hybrid, you know, Britt doing the heavy vocals or like the more like rappy stuff. And it's got the, you know, the melodic chorus. And then you end on Karma, that's just this, you know, early 2000s metal, you know, worship song, basically. And then ends on the swamp sound. So I feel like it tells the story that maybe is harder to do on a full length because you have so many more songs that you have to weave in and out of. I think it's been a good thing. And if anything, it leaves meat on the bone. Like, I would much rather someone finish a Wage War release and be like, man, I need more of this, than be like, well, that was good. I can sit on this for a little bit. And I think the overall response we've seen from the EP is people that are like, my only complaint is that it's so short, because it's like 16 minutes or whatever. So that's a good feeling to leave people wanting more.

0: Hard drive music from a band I'm looking forward to hosting at Rockfest in July and then catching them right after that with AC/DC. It's the Pretty Reckless When I Wake Up. I'm Lou Brutus. Gavin Rossdale of Bush is going to join me in just a moment to share a positive thing about social media and music. We'll also hit Theory of a Dead Man and Architects. Until then, get free stuff. Self-addressed stamped envelope to P.O. Box 361, Arnold, Maryland 21012. We'll get you back our latest custom hard drive radio guitar picks and stickers as we celebrate our 30th anniversary.
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0: Thank you for hanging with me this weekend on the world-famous hard drive. I'm Lou Brutus, joined now by Gavin Rossdale of Bush. Let's begin with this wonderful reinterpretation of Swallowed. Why was this the time to revisit something, and what made that the tune to revisit?
1: You know, it's a weird one. One of my favorite things about social media, which is an unusual intro for anyone to say, is the refocus, the realignment with melody. You know, people have seen that when you have a meaningful clip, whatever is your subject, when you place it with a melody that just weaves its way around your heart, it's just magical. So I just thought, I was kind of bored of playing it. I'd stopped playing Swallowed regularly. You know, there's lots of songs that we have that I don't play regularly. They come in and out of the set. And I haven't been playing it for a bit because I'm bored of playing it. I needed it to have a break. And then I was just, really, it was as simple as that, of like, not joining a bandwagon, but kind of being inspired by youth culture and the appreciation of melody. So I thought, take that song and just let the melody do the work. Don't do anything else with it.

0: Sleep Theory on Hard Drive, preceded by the phenomenal reimagined version of Swallowed by Bush. I'm Lou Brutus. Three songs, Sega's on deck. This week featuring President, Evanescence, and Seven Dust. Then John from Bill Murray is going to speak to me about cheap guitars as the world-famous Hard Drive continues.
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0: Hard Drive, three song seg this week, rapping with the band I cannot wait to see later this year on the Dead 7 tour with Theory of a Dead Man, Seven Dust, Evanescence, President in there too. I'm Lou Brutus. John Frank from Bill Murray joins me now from his home studio. And John, I see a couple of very interesting guitars by your side. Tell me about those.
1: Yeah, American Fender Stratocaster and then an LTD Deluxe SN1. And one of them's heavy and one of them's melodic and pretty. So I feel like the big crux of Bill Murray's sound. So I'm able to, you know, within an arm's length, get those sounds as fast as I possibly can. And that's when I'm writing, I don't want to sit down and mess with tones. I want it to sound good immediately. Those are the guitars I've found that I don't have to mess with at all. They just sound great.
0: Do you have any real collector's pieces?
1: No, I very much am like, it is function over anything else. So I'm like, you know, I wrote a lot of the early days, the songs in the early days with the $80 Miller Lite Strat that I have here. And listen,
0: let me see.
1: It costs a lot, but to me, it's a collector's piece. So yeah, I bought this, I think for big $100, and it served me very well. But yeah, it's a very cheap guitar, but I like cheap, crappy guitars sometimes too. So.

0: Bill Murray featuring A Day to Remember always let you down on Hard Drive. I'm Lou Brutus. Looking ahead to hour two of the program, my guests are going to include Five Finger Death Punch, Tim Montana, and Autumn Kings. We're also going to get you music news in dirt on Ozzy and Black Sabbath, Alter Bridge, and Volbeat. Celebrating 30 years of bringing you new rock and conversations with the rock stars who make it, this is the world-famous Hard Drive.
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9: 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This

Ice Nine Kills featuring McKenna Grace from Scream 7, Twisting the Knife, beginning hour two this week of the world-famous Hard Drive. I'm Lou Brutus. We now check into the topsy-turvy world of rock and roll gossip and news that we call dirt. Ozzy Osbourne was posthumously honored by the United States Congress with a U.S. congressional record at the U.S. Capitol earlier this month. Indiana Representative Victoria Spartz presented the honor to Ozzy's widow and manager, Sharon Osbourne, along with two of his kids, Jack and Amy Osbourne. Alter Bridge have announced a second U.S. leg of their massive What Lies Within tour following a run of sold-out gigs. The 18-city tour will feature support from Big Wreck and Tim Montana, who's joining me a little bit later this hour. It all begins November 5 in Philadelphia, runs through December 5 in Reno, Nevada. Stops will include Cleveland, San Antonio, Anaheim, and Denver. Finally, Volbeat celebrating their 25th anniversary with the release of Volbeat 25, a limited edition intercontinental rum created under the guidance of frontman Michael Poulsen. The commemorative release is limited to 2,300 individually numbered bottles and will become available in Northern Europe beginning next month. That's all the dirt that's fit to dish since we're talking Volbeat. Here they are on Hard Drive.

0: great to hang with you this weekend on the world famous hard drive. I'm Lou Brutus. My old friend Zoltan Bathory of Five Finger Death Punch joins me now. Why is Eye of the Storm the first of the new songs we're getting this year?
1: So it just happened to be one of the first songs that we completely finished. Ivan is actually in the studio right now singing. So he's, you know, he's working on the rest of the songs. You know, the first batch that we recorded with, you know, once the vocals are on that, on those songs, then we have to pick one, which one would be the best one that represents what about to come, right? So there were a couple of songs that, in my opinion, going to be huge. I'm not going to say they were hits, but they're going to be extremely impactful songs, but maybe a little bit slower, have closer to, you know, the ballad-ish or the slower-paced songs. Not necessarily ballads, but slower-paced songs. So from that batch that we had done already, this was the one that kind of the forebinger of what about to come. You know what I mean? So this was probably the best forecast for people, like what is going to be the next record. It's a little bit heavier. It's a little bit darker. The mix, you know, maybe the guitar is a little bit more up front. So it's a little bit of a harder record. There's a sound that Five Finger Death Punch have. So it's definitely has a little bit of that early era, you know, first two records kind of vibe to it. Yeah, that was the thinking of from the batch that we have right now. This was a song that represents what, you know, the average of or what about to come, you know, that this was the best step forward.

0: Hard drive music from Eva Under Fire, featuring Maria Brink of In This Moment, title track of the forthcoming new album, Villainous. Eva Under Fire, of course, will be opening up the 20th anniversary tour later this summer from Five Finger Death Punch, who I played right before that, their new one, Eye of the Storm. Thank you to Zoltan Bathory for joining me this week. I will be joining the band out on the road for the tour, including stops in Syracuse, New York, New Hampshire, Massachusetts, and the last two, Columbus, Ohio, and Manassas, Virginia. More Hard Drive is on deck. Billy Morrison and Beartooth Music. Then we talk Break Me Down with Tim Montana.
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0: Beartooth on Hard Drive, looking forward to their fall headlining tour. I'm Lou Brutus, now joined by Tim Montana. Tim, you got to tell me about the actress that you worked with in the video for Break Me Down.
1: Oh, yeah, she crushed it. Hannah Balicki. She's up here. She lives in Montana. Actress. There's a big pile of movie people here now. Yellowstone kind of started this craze of everybody's filming here. And she's one of the great ones up here that we cast. And she was really fun to work with. Really scary. I was genuinely fearing for my life. My wife was there and she actually enjoyed all of it. She's like, oh, no, did Timmy get punched? And then the poison scene where she's like pouring the stuff down. That's another funny thing is to get a reaction from me that the director wanted, he poured random stuff in that cup and it was not good. And to like, it was like Red Bull and who knows what else he mixed with it. He's like, oh, I needed a real reaction. It was like torture Tim day because I'm very comfortable with all these people and they've worked with me a lot and the director knows how to get things out of me. So he's over there pouring stuff in there and then surprised me with a slap and stuffing bacon down my throat.
0: And I know it's supposed to be a torture scene and I know it's inspired quite a bit by Misery, but I would think having somebody like Hannah handcuffing you to a bed, stuffing bacon down your throat, like that's the stuff that dreams are made out of.
1: You would think so. Right at first I'm like, uh-oh, I'm getting straddled. She's a real good looking gal, but then when she gets into character, you're like, oh my god, I'm good, this is crazy. I told her, like, do we have a safe word, Hannah, because I'm fearing for my life, I've almost choked to death, you slapped me, you almost knocked my tooth out with a cup, like, can we use a safe word?

0: That is Tim Montana on Hard Drive, Break Me Down. Looking forward to him continuing his touring later this year, opening for Alter Bridge. Treyu and Black Label Society are on deck. Then we will get a new music update from Autumn Kings on Hard Drive. I'm Lou Brutus. Until then, hit me up via the Hard Drive Radio socials, Facebook, Twitter, and Instagram. Lots of rock star interviews, including Brent Smith of Shinedown. 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

0: Black Label Society as Hard Drive rolls on for this week, Name in Blood. I'm Lou Brutus, now joined by Jake Diab from the band Autumn Kings. Jake, if you would, tell me, how are things coming along on the full new album?
1: The new album's going to be out in the fall, which is the most exciting of all. Now, I say that, I've probably told you this before, but you put a date on it, and then the label's like, well, let's just push it back and put out another radio single first. So I say take it with a grain of salt, but it's like 99.9% chance that fall time you're going to get the new record.
0: Do you have everything else related to the album pretty much said? Do you have album art? Do you have an album title? I mean, you know, it's not just, hey, we got these songs, they're ready to go. There's all this other stuff that goes in.
1: It's all the other stuff. We've got everything done, except I was just talking with the team this morning. The physical CD layout is the last thing that we're putting together, but we've got the title of the album, which we're really proud of, and the vinyl is already set up and put together. Everything is shaping up nicely. Just need to get that physical CD layout. And you might be like, well, do people even buy CDs anymore? But it turns out that, you know, the Germans and the Japanese buy physical CDs. Now, vinyl has, you know, had a resurgence everywhere, and that's very important. I mean, you know, one of the biggest things I tell the team, we laugh, I'm like, we'd be so much wealthier if last year we had our album out with all the touring we did, because I'm telling you, especially in the UK, it was just a different level. It's like dozens of people every night asking about vinyl. And it's almost amazing. I saw something last year that showed that vinyl is up more than it was at its peak in the 90s, which is insane. I think people love the, there's just like a novelty to it that I think is really intriguing for people. It's almost like an art piece in the house.

0: Thank you to that band's Jake Diab for the studio update. Autumn Kings on the world famous hard drive, gone, gone, gone. Now then, what's in Lou's playlist this week on the world famous hard drive? I'll give you a hint. It involves the letters A, P, and C.
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0: What's in Lou's playlist this week on the world famous hard drive? It is the new one from A Perfect Circle, and it's called Starless. That'll do it for the show this week. Hard Drive is a 2026 copywritten production of Broodhawk Industries. Hard Drive is engineered by Matt Iani, produced by Randy Hawk. Me, I'm Lou Brutus, leaving you with the words of writer Dr. Hunter S. Thompson. They laughed like a gang of hyenas. I'll catch you next week on Hard Drive.
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Maybe one of Metallica's best album openers. I don't know. Fight me. It's Full Metal Jacket. Welcome to our weekly hang. It's 2 hours of the loudest, heaviest radio anywhere. This week, we're celebrating the new Armored Saint record, Emotion Factory Reset. It is out now. John Bush is going to be my guest tonight. Going to play something off the album in just a bit. But first, August Burns Red. They have a new record, Season of Surrender. It's coming out next week. This is Behemoth on Full Metal Jacket Radio. Listen loud.

0: It's Full Metal Jacket, and it is always a pleasure to welcome back a friend of the show. Glad to have Mr. John Bush with us. How are you?
1: Hi, Jacket. Always happy to be here. Stoked.
0: Me too. And for Armored Saint fans, we're psyched to have our first new music in a while, a new album called Emotion Factory Reset. John, you talked about approaching this album, and each album for that matter, like a shedding of the skin. Obviously, the band has a distinct sound, but does approaching it from a clean slate mentality put more or less pressure on you to reach a certain bar of quality that Armored Saint has always brought?
1: Well, I don't think it increases any kind of pressure because, you know, we're making music and we're making heavy metal music, hard rock music, and it should be fun. And I mean, here we are 4 decades later still making albums. So we're pretty fortunate. And that's the way I kind of see it. That being said, you know, we kind of feel like we have our style. And I think the goal is to always try to push ourselves and push our style. I'm not sure exactly which direction. It kind of is open. Like whatever we want to do, we can do it. I've always said that. I kind of feel like we can do whatever we want. You know, within reason, of course. At some point, somebody might say, okay, what are you doing? I don't know if I can relate to this. But it really is rare when that happens. And I think that we just kind of have this broad mentality that we can do whatever we want. So based on that, I think we kind of open the door and we start working on tunes, writing, and see what happens and let stuff kind of just happen naturally and organically. And next thing we know, we have a bunch of songs and I think the songs are pretty good. So I'm really proud of this record. And I think we kind of built on what we've started in the last like 20 years in particular. And we keep going.
0: 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John Bush is hanging out with us tonight. This is Hit a Moonshot.

0: Full Metal Jackie, John Bush on the show with us. We're talking about the new Armored Saint album. It is titled Emotion Factory Reset. And I understand that comes from Phil Sandoval. Can you talk about the title, like where it comes from and how that applies to working in a band dynamic?
1: Yeah, we were, when we started working on tunes for this record, you know, Phil told me, he goes, I have some lyrical ideas. I was like, okay, send them to me. I'm open-minded, of course. I'm not over here trying to hoard, you know, I write the lyrics and nobody else can contribute. That's not the mindset at all. It's like, bring something. If it's cool and it's jiving with what I'm doing, it'll only embellish it. So that was kind of the mentality I had, usually have. And he wrote some stuff, and I was like, oh, I like that. I like that, those words. That sounded kind of cool. So I was working on the song Close to the Bone, which is our first single, and it seemed to kind of work with the bridge first. Actually, it was the second bridge of that song, which is funny because that song has two bridge parts. And it was, I just thought it sounded cool, and I kind of changed the dynamic of the song and that particular part. So when we were going back and kind of reevaluating some of the lyrics and seeing if anything kind of would work as a title, that was one of the lines I liked the best. And for me, personally, I feel like it kind of encompasses a couple things. Number one is I think Armored Saint's music is quite emotional. Like, we can touch on lots of different feelings, and obviously we can be powerful and, you know, angry, but we could also kind of get into a melancholy state with music that we've made and ballads that we've written, as well as, you know, we can kind of just different emotions can come out by the listener by listening to what we're doing. And it can make you feel like you're energetic, or it can make you feel like bluesy, whatever. I mean, we've touched on a lot of emotions. And then I like the idea of, I kind of thought, you know, the way we function sometimes is like a factory. And I say that in the most endearing of ways, because, you know, everybody's got their job. You know, there's the drums, Kyle does the drums, and we do the bass, and then, you know, the guitar players bring their, you know, do their thing. And it's almost like an assembly line if you're like the Ford plant. And, you know, I like that because it's efficient, and, you know, and then everybody's contributing, and it feels like this machine that's kind of working, well-oiled machine. So I like the idea of a factory, and it sounded cool to me. And then the reset, you know, when every time you're making a new record, you're kind of regrouping, resetting, you know, trying to reevaluate what you want to do for something new, you know, kind of looking back, but also kind of, like Joey said, shedding a skin, and, you know, it's time to move onward. So I thought all those things worked really well, and in the end, that was the title that everyone agreed upon.
0: John Bush of Armored Saint hanging out with me tonight. Emotion Factory Reset is out now. This hour, we've got Josta's Weekly Pick from the Pit with Jamie Josta of Hatebreed. After the break, Megadeth, new to Mubor Gear, and more.
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13: And now, here's a sweet romantic love song. Oh man, I couldn't say that with a straight face. 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

0: Full Metal Jacket, John Bush with us again. The new Armored Saint record, it's called Emotion Factory Reset. And one of the first songs that we heard from this new record was Close to the Bone. And I say this with a smile. Got anything you need to get off your chest?
1: It was an idea that Tracy, Joey Vera's wife, who's the head of the label, said that Joey holds things too close to the bone. And it was just a conversation we were having one night, just, shoot the breeze. And so I was like, well, that's a cool title. And so Joey kept saying, well, maybe we should write a song with that title. And it seems to kind of it's a little bit of how I am, him, that is. And I was like, yeah, great. So then I kind of tried to expand on it. And I was like, maybe in this world and society that we live in, you have to kind of function with people. And sometimes you have to do the people that you don't like or you don't quite see eye to eye with. So how do you do that, because it's a challenge for people and it's a challenge in a band, We get along great. I mean, Armored Saint's been together for over 40 years off and on, and we've known each other since we were little kids for the most part, which is extremely rare. But it's not all wine and roses. I mean, we have some beefs, we have some issues, we have things that we have to try to iron out. So I think that's kind of stands for the rest of people in the workforce. They have to function, and then sometimes they have to deal with people that they aren't the biggest fans of. So I thought it was a cool topic for a song, and I went for it.
0: And how great is it to have the platform of music to work through things, even trying to take the higher ground with someone who gets under your skin a bit?
1: Yeah, absolutely. I mean, the music, all this stuff is very cathartic, and it's helpful to write songs. I don't know where I'd be actually without being a songwriter and a person making music. I don't want to think about where I'd be, but the positive is that this has been really helpful, and that's why I love making music, and that's why I love writing lyrics. And I still feel like I can actually do it pretty well, which is great. Knock on wood, I don't have too many writer's blocks. Hopefully that is the way it will be for my whole career, but I still really enjoy writing lyrics. Really, the big challenge always is trying to make sure that you don't repeat yourself. And that's not easy to do when you've been making records for as long as we have. And I've been writing songs not only in this band, but in other bands. And the challenge is to just make sure that you're not like, did I do that already? Wait a minute, that melody sounds familiar. Wait, did I use that word? Shoot, I gotta try something else. I'm always trying to really push myself, and I think that stands for the band as well. And we're always trying to kind of build on our sound, and I think we did that. We're crazy. It's like we're a band that started in the 80s, but here we are making a record in 2026, and it sounds like a record in 2026, but it still sounds like Armored Saint. So that's the beauty.
0: John Bush of Armored Saint is with us. My name is Full Metal Jackie. Dimmu Borgir are heading out on a headlining tour this summer behind their new album, Grand Serpent Rising, which is out now. It's going to be their first time back in the U.S. in 8 years. From the new record, this is Ascend.

0: Full Metal Jacket, John Bush is my guest on the show this week. And John, at this point in your career, you're a very well-established vocalist. You've worked with the guys for years, but part of the fun of creating music is keeping it challenging. Was there a song on this record where the musical idea pushed you either as a vocalist or pushed you creatively to a place that felt new and challenging for you?
1: Well, you know what? I'll take the song Buckeye. A lot of people are talking about that particular tune. It was one of the first ones we wrote. It's a really cool song. It's the closest that we come to a ballad on this record. It has this cool slow intro where I'm singing, and then has the same kind of outro part where it's the same part, but it's the out of the song. And then the body of the song is this heavy, kind of groovy, almost Zeppelin-y kind of thing. Slide guitar solo, which Jeff played really well. It's really cool. So it kind of shows a little different light of the band again, but it's still powerful and heavy. And it was a personal song for me because it was when my daughter decided to go off to college. She chose a school in Ohio, and super proud of her and real excited, but had some anxiety and sadness associated with it as well. Wanted to try to write something in conjunction with her being in the state of Ohio. Of course, I've been to Ohio many, many times, all the various cool cities, Cleveland, Columbus, you name it, Cincinnati. But I was like, oh, you know what, let's do something in conjunction with the state. So you know, I thought of the song Buckeye, I mean the title Buckeye, which is, you know, the famous tree of the state, and it being kind of a shadow and a shade over her, kind of watching her over her while she was gone. So it was just all real personal. I don't mind writing personal stuff, but I also try to kind of keep it in a way where it's slightly ambiguous, where the listener can relate to it on its own, on their own terms. But yeah, it was cool. I mean, it's the kind of song that when I played it back for my wife and my daughter, we were crying, you know. So it touched on a serious emotion, and you know, she's done amazingly, and it's just really cool to have that connection with music. That's what it's all about.
0: 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Coming up, we've got Deftones, we've got New Evergrey, Architects of a New Weave. Their new record is out next week, so we'll check out a tune from it. More with John Bush coming up as well. Keep it right here.
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0: Full Metal Jackie, John Bush of Armored Saint is with us. And at this point, John, Armored Saint have toured the world over several times. There's more European dates coming up this summer. As a veteran band, do you find you have stops where, you know, you like to give yourself a little more time, take a few days, explore, or even think about revisiting when you're not on tour? Like, what have become some of your stops that you always look forward to returning to, and what makes them special?
1: Well, we love Europe. You know, Armored Saint can never go to Europe enough, and I love the European crowds. And you know, obviously, festivals in the summer are always amazing. We're playing some of those this year with Alcatraz and Brutal Assault, among a few others. We're doing Stone Dead Festival in England for the first time. Obviously, we love going to the Netherlands. That was the first place we ever played in Europe. It's always just fun to go there, and the European crowds are just very passionate. Not that the Americans aren't, but it's just different. And it's always cool to just play in front of people who are listening to your music, you know, across the ocean. So to me, I'll never take that for granted. Yeah, you know, it's my wife and I would actually used to do things a lot where we would, at the end of the tour, she would kind of meet me for the last couple of dates, and then we would go on an adventure. So we actually did that quite often. We went to Russia once, we went to Italy. You know, we did it a few times, or we stayed in the country that we were in, like France and Spain as well. So we always have a great time doing that. I haven't talked to her about this upcoming tour yet, if we should plan that. But yeah, we did that a lot. It was fun. So you know, it's the world is I embrace it. It's one of the beautiful things about being in a band. To me, it's always said it's my college education, because you know, Armored Saint was touring when we were like 21 years old, and going out opening up for Quiet Riot and Whitesnake in arenas when we were first tour, and we were like, wow. This is pretty awesome. So, you know,

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2: 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Here's my weekly pick from the pit. I've chosen New Orleans' own Acid Bath. Here they are with Scream of the Butterfly.

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Rock and Roll Hall of Fame Class of 2026. Yeah, we finally get to say it. Iron Maiden getting their due. Make sure you check out Iron Maiden Burning Ambition, their documentary, and catch them on the Run for Your Lives North American Tour, kicking off late August with Megadeth and Anthrax on select dates. I don't know about you, but I've been waiting for this one. And speaking of Anthrax, new music is here. This is It's For the Kids.

What's up, everybody? It's John Bush from Armored Saint, and I'm taking over for Full Metal Jacket. She said I could. And the song I want to play is the song that Armored Saint plays every night before we go on stage, and that is Delivering the Goods from the Mighty Judas Priest.

0: It's Full Metal Jackie. John Bush on the show with us this week. John, we have now passed the 40th anniversary of the Delirious Nomad album, but I know you've been digging into that a little more while touring. Four decades is a lot of time for perceptions to change. Looking back and having brought back some of the material, what are your thoughts now on that music, who you and the band were at the time, and what does the lens of 40 years do to how you feel about the record?
1: Well, that's a cool record. It was kind of a rebellious record. You know, March of the Saint was, it had a certain style to it, and it was like when we were very first coming out and being this band, and we at that time we were all wearing the armor outfits that we wore in the early stages, which I look back on and get a chuckle with. But and we started rebelling against what was happening pretty early on, for better or worse. And so that kind of showed up a lot in Delirious Nomad. We started kind of taking chances with that particular record and writing songs that were not kind of just like your standard rock song, which, you know, songs like Can You Deliver from March of the Saint and the title track are that. I love those songs. But with Delirious, we said, you know, we're going to kind of push the boundaries a little bit. And that kind of got the ball going, I think, for the rest of our career. So we ended up pushing ourselves and writing songs like Aftermath, which is like one of the most epic songs that we ever play live, and songs like Over the Edge, which is very different from a lot of the things that were on March of the Saint. Among one of my favorites is the song In the Hole. These are deep tracks, some of them. But yeah, it was funny because the record company at that time were like, wait, you don't have another Can You Deliver on this album? Where's Can You Deliver? And we're like, no, we're not doing that. This is our second album. So was it the right choice? Probably not. But in the end, that record kind of stands on its own. And it's one of, to this day, a lot of fans think that's their favorite record. So, you know, sometimes you make decisions and they're not always the best business decisions, but they can stand the test of time, and that record has.
0: Mr. John Bush of Armored Saint is with me. Coming up this hour, the Death Clock Brutal Pick of the Week. And after the break, Pantera, New Propane, and more with John.
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0: Metal Jackie. We've got John Bush on the show with us. We've been talking about the new Armored Saint record, Emotion Factory Reset. But last year, you had the very special John Bush playing Anthrax shows. And I see you're also doing that this year at Milwaukee Metal Fest. With those first dates now in the book, how was that experience for you revisiting that part of your musical life? And is that something you'd like to do more of?
1: Yeah, it was really amazing, actually. It was cool. We played three shows, L.A., outside of Chicago, and New York. And I finally did it because I've been talking about it for the longest time. And I was really happy that I did. And the Category 7 guys were the band that played with me. And, you know, those guys are incredible musicians. And so we brought it to the public, and people were very excited, especially fans of Anthrax from the 90s, which is, those were the years that I was really in the band. I went into the Zeros, and we made We Come For You All in 03, so a little bit into the Zeros, but it was really those 90s years that a lot of people discovered Anthrax, you know. Of course, everybody's always going to connect with the 80s, because that's when the band really blew up, and that's extremely valid, but a lot of people did find the band in the 90s, and that's when I was in the group, so playing those songs live were really, it was real emotional. A lot of people probably felt like they were never hear some of those tunes again. And so it was cool to play them and kind of play some deep tracks as well. And, you know, again, I'd love to do more shows. I'm doing Milwaukee Metal Fest, thanks to Jamie Josta, and it's going to be fun. And Armored Saint's playing the day before, so it's going to be a busy weekend for John Bush, and I'm looking forward to it. But, yeah, I'd love to go to Europe, of course, with that and play at least some sporadic dates. I don't want to bite off more than I can chew, because I don't want to take the specialness out of it. So I want to keep it cool and
0: occasionally.
1: Yeah, you know, I want it to be something that's like, oh, he's doing that, and that's fun, and people are excited, instead of like, yeah, I announced, you know, 6 months of dates. Plus, I just don't know if I could do it, really. I've got too many other things going on. So fitting this stuff in together has been challenging, but absolutely would like to do some more shows. And, you know, again, playing those tunes, it was cool. It was real, like I said, you could see the smile on their face when they would hear certain songs, and that's what it's all about.
0: John Bush with us. It's Full Metal Jackie. I've got new Propane for you now. Stone Cold Anger, their first album in 11 years, is out now. This is Oceans of Blood.

0: Full Metal Jackie, John Bush is with us. We were talking about the John Bush playing Anthrax shows. And to some extent, there will always be a connection to Anthrax. But I was wondering if any of the guys reached out or had anything to say about you doing those performances. Was there any input?
1: Well, yeah. I mean, Charlie came to the Chicago show of St. Charles. Frankie came to the New York show. And Scott was alluding to suggesting, maybe I could be another guitar player. And I was like, I mean, these are your songs. You can do whatever you want. You can be as involved or you can be not involved at all. So, at the end of the day, I kind of did it because I felt like I had to do it, quite frankly. But of course, I mean, again, those guys, it's their music. They wrote it. So, and Scott, tons of lyrics and vocal ideas and stuff. So, something recently came out with an interview I did, and this is a perfect opportunity to explain myself. I think somebody got misinterpreted what I said, and I suggested that I was saying that maybe we should go out as the three singer thing, which Helloween has been doing. It's, I think what they're doing is great. It's really cool. And I would embrace that idea. I think it's a great idea. But it's not like I'm saying, hey, let's do this. Because I'm quite content of just doing what I just did. So I wanted to be clear that, I'm happy doing, John Bush sings the songs of Anthrax by myself with the C7 guys. But, if that idea came up, and the guys wanted to do it, then that's great. But it wasn't me pushing that narrative here. I just want that to be clear. And there's no better place to do it than on your show, Jackie. But that being said, it's all been great. And those guys are super supportive. And they probably missed playing those songs. Charlie, said he got melancholy a couple times during the show. And and some people slept on those records. And, it was very complimentary. So, again, they put their heart and soul into that material when we were writing it, recording it, on tour with it, doing interviews with it. So everybody's invested in it as well.
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3: 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This week, we're gonna get rock and roll with a little bit of King Diamond. That's right, the song is Sleepless Nights.

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2: It's Full Metal Jackie. John Bush of Armored Saint with us. Emotion Factory Reset is a new record. And obviously Armored Saint is front and center for you at the moment, but where do things stand for with Category 7? And what does the rest of 2026 look like for you?
3: I'm getting some push from Larry, our manager, and some of the guys about working on some new material, and I've started to do that. Don't get me wrong, I love the idea of making a new record, especially if it would make it feel like that was not just a one and done thing. And I think that there's a lot of great ideas there. Sometimes for me, what I just try to convey is I need to get some stuff out of my brain so I can put new stuff in my brain

0: been writing some stuff, and would be cool to put out a new C7 record. When? That I can't answer.
1: Armored Saint, Emotion Factory resets the new record. John, love having you on the show. Come back anytime. Come back all the time.
0: Love being just friends with you, Jackie, more than anything. But thanks for all the support and love. Appreciate it.
1: You're the best. You're the best. Thank you. Don't go too far. We've got more metal on the way.
2: 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I'm Jackie from Full Metal Jackie on 95 Will Rock. 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
1: 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It's Full Metal Jackie. 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I do not take it for granted. 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I'm closing things out tonight with New Devil Driver. Their 11th album, Strike and Kill, drops July 10th. This is Dig Your Own Grave. See ya.

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That's Autumn Kings and their most recent Gone, Gone, Gone. Got the new one from Eva Under Fire on deck. We'll get into some Nirvana, the new one from Little Image, and a whole lot more. 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
0: Awesome.

Tonight's from Little Image, Kill the Ghost. It also happens to be the name of their most recent EP, available everywhere now. It's Wayne. Hopefully you had a good weekend. You can always hit me up on the text line, 800-223-9510. Let me know how it was.

From their most recent album, Celebrate. It's an EP, actually. Celebrate. Blackstone Cherry, their new one, Deep. I got the latest from Dogstar on the way. New Nonpoint. We'll get into the most recent from Bill Murray and a whole lot more. Coming up the day after tomorrow, it's your chance at the premium stuff at 95wheelrock.com. Up for grabs this Web Wednesday, you could score pit tickets for Evanescence with Spirit Box and Nova Twins coming to the Credit Union One Amphitheater Wednesday, July 8th. 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
4: No fumes.
3: Wow, that's great, Bob. 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
4: Well, you could pay your bill.
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It's Wayne about 2 months before Breaking Benjamin gets there. 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

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Got the latest from MGK with Fred Durst. We'll make your Monday better with Bush and then some new Seven Dust to keep us going through the early part of your Monday. And the Chicago Wolves come home to play games 3 and 4 of the Western Conference Finals tomorrow and Wednesday. 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A 4-pack of tickets up for grabs, and all you got to do is be caller 10 when the Will Rock Morning Show asks you to. 800-223-9510. It's all going down at the Allstate Arena. Wednesday, June 3rd is the game we're sending you to. 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

That's the latest from Seven Dust. Unbreakable. They will be in town with Theory of a Dead Man and Return to Dust at the Rave on Tuesday, August 18th. It's Wayne the very next day from that show, August 19th. Five Finger Death Punch. It'll be at the Credit Union One Amphitheater, where you'll most likely hear this new song of theirs, Eye of the Storm.

Pretty Reckless, When I Wake Up, going to be on their new album, Dear God, due out in June. And then, of course, they're playing at the Riviera Theater on Friday, July 17th. 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Windy City Boat and Yacht Show at Burnham Harbor, June 12th through the 14th. 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

From their new album, Engines of Demolition, that's Black Label Society, Name in Blood. They're going to be playing the Aragon Ballroom in September. 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It's all thanks to Badass Marketing, Happy's LLC. She's coming to town for two shows next month. This is the new one from Poppy. Time will tell. It's next.

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White Snake Kills and their new one, Twisting the Knife, featuring McKenna Grace on the Rock Station. It's Wayne chugging along through the early part of your Monday. Coming up this fall, these guys will be playing the Aragon Ballroom on the Pure Ecstasy Tour. This is the new one from Beartooth, Free.

New Rock on Will Rock from Backhand Blue. Grow a Pair. Got the latest from Billy Morrison. New James and the Cold Gun. We'll get into some Everclear. Don't forget they're coming to Antioch in a couple of weeks. It's Thursday concert series. It's free. Don't forget about that. And don't forget tomorrow, we got your chance at a deal. One hell of a good deal, I might add. Tune in at 8 o'clock tomorrow morning for our weekly deal drop. It's a chance to get deals for local restaurants, shops, and more. There are limited quantities, so you got to move fast. You'll have to get to the website tomorrow after Tom and Leah announce what the weekly deal drop is tomorrow morning at 8 a.m.

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Good morning, it's Wayne. I hope you had a fantastic weekend, whatever you happen to have done. The weather wasn't bad. It wasn't bright and sunny, and it wasn't too hot, but it wasn't bad. Beggars can't be choosers. It's all a matter of where you set that bar. These guys must have set a high bar. They've got 25 number one singles. They just dropped their eighth album, Eight, on Friday. This is the new one from

Downtown Antioch, the place to be in just a couple of weeks. It's the Antioch It's Thursday concert series kickoff show with Everclear. That's right, it's Everclear coming to downtown Antioch. It is a free show thanks to the Village of Antioch and Raymond Chevrolet. 95 Little Rock presents Everclear Naked Brunch and Joey Acciopiedato. Acciopiedato. I keep putting the ah in the wrong place. Anyways, he's opening, then Naked Brunch, then Everclear. Gates open at 5. Music starts at 5:15. 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
3: Wow, that's great, Bob. 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

It's the latest from the Nocturnal Affair. Oxygen on the Rock Station. It's Wayne. You know, I don't know who decided that spoons was going to be a good instrument. It's probably the same people that decided the 3X clay jug was a good instrument. Those people decided spoons were a good instrument.

plays from Evanescence. Who will you follow? They'll be in town on July 8th, playing the Credit Union One Amphitheater. You got a chance to win your way into the pit for that show with Web Wednesday this week. Details at 95wheelrock.com. Got more new tunes for you from Des Rocks Architects. We'll get into Guns N' Roses and a whole lot more as our morning rolls on. Have you been to the concerts page lately? A lot of shows over there. I just added a couple over the weekend because I got approved for them. Hollywood Undead and In This Moment coming to the Rave. We've got Mastodon coming to the Riv. Whole lot of great shows there on the concerts page. And tickets for some of them are on sale now. Actually, I think the Mastodon show's on sale now. The Hollywood Undead In This Moment show goes on sale Wednesday. And then there's a whole lot of other stuff there. Check it out. 95wheelrock.com. 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
0: Oh, yeah! 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

the latest from Fozzie. I Know Evil on this on the Rock Station. I got more new tunes for you from Atreyu, Dead Sugar, President. We'll get into some Nirvana and a whole lot more as our Monday rolls on before the Will Rock Morning Show pregame. 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Up for grabs this week. Pit tickets for Evanescence at the CU1A Wednesday, July 8th. All you got to do to win is enter on Web Wednesday. You got 24 hours to get the entry in. Don't try and enter on Friday. It won't work. 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Wednesday is the only day that Web Wednesday is an option for you, thanks to the U.S. Army. 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I did it!

0: Good morning, it's Wayne and I'm out the door. Thank you so much for spending part of your early Monday with me. I'll be back in your ear holes after midnight. Have a great rest of your day, no matter what you got planned. We'll rock morning show on the way with the pregame and then all the fun and excitement that is Tom and Leah on a Monday. Middle Finger Monday, tell me something good, and all the other fun stuff. Number one thing they learned this weekend, I think Tom's probably going to talk about his girlfriend who's in town this weekend, or at least came in town this weekend. I don't know if she's still in town. Maybe she was just a quick in out, ba-dum-bump. And then we'll hear about all the baseball and soccer and football and whatever else Leah's kids got going on. So stick around for all that. Have a great rest of your day, no matter what you plan to do with it. And remember,
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0: 95 Will Rock, the rock station. Tom and Leah Will Rock Morning Show. It's World Milk Day. Welcome to Monday and World Milk Day on the same day. Oh, it's just a plethora of exciting things today. We celebrate World Milk Day with a milk spill. It's a Sunshine State update. It's a flashback, and it's next as we launch into the pregame of the Monday Will Rock Morning Show.
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6: A very slippery and even potentially smelly mess in Florida when a truck spilled approximately 4,160 gallons of...
0: 4,160 gallons of... And you said it's not a bodily...
6: No.
0: It's not poop.
6: Mm-mm.
0: I don't think it'd be a poop truck.
6: No poop truck.
0: Honey wagon, if you will. 4,160 gallons of lube.
6: No.
0: What?
6: That's it?
0: Oh, you want another guess?
6: I want another guess.
0: Hot sauce.
6: No.
0: 4,160.
6: Potentially smelly.
0: 60. Potentially smelly.
6: Mm-hmm.
0: Something that does smell, but maybe not.
6: No, something that may not smell in the beginning.
0: May not
6: but
0: smell.
6: Then...
0: Oh, it gets worse.
6: Mm-hmm.
0: Scrambled eggs. No, I don't know. What?
6: Something that you cry over.
0: Oh, spilt milk. 4,160 gallons of milk. I got it. That's it,
6: yay!
0: Right?
6: No, that's it.
0: No, Leah, don't cry over spilt milk. The driver was probably out there, and he's like, what are you crying about? Spilt milk. I lost my job. Yeah, right?
6: I actually have cried over spilled milk before.
0: Really?
6: Well, because I spilled one, like a glass in my playroom.

0: once and I didn't tell my parents and just moved like the couch.
1: And it got sour?
0: No, it attracted ants.
1: Oh, jeez.
0: You go into this playroom and you couldn't see the walls. It was just covered with ants.
1: Everywhere.
0: Yeah, I was like, oh, I should have told them.
1: The weird thing is she was 26. 26 years old. Her playroom had a Taiwan basket in it. A couple eye bolts in the ceiling. Sex table. I don't know what those are called.
0: My toy room was also connected to 26. The closet that had all the guns.
1: Yeah,
0: so.
1: By the gun closet in case things went crazy in her sex room. She was spilling milk. Guy's like, I heard a candle wax. I don't know, dumping milk on me, but fine. Yes, and it's going to get sour. You're a bad, bad boy.
0: People take milk baths,
1: yeah.
0: Right?
1: That's a thing? I guess so. Yeah.
0: Or did I just make that up?
1: No. People, I think so.
0: I know there's oat milk baths. Yeah, oat milk.
1: A regular milk bath?
0: I don't know if you take it with regular milk.
1: Computer, do people take milk baths? She'll know.
2: Here's something I found on reference.com.
1: Obviously.
2: Indian people do bathe in milk.
1: There you go.
2: Milk baths have been offered by hotels in India. Mm-hmm. People from other countries also bathe in milk.
1: Yeah.
2: Cleopatra, the last active pharaoh of ancient Egypt, is reported to have enjoyed beautiful skin as a result of bathing in milk.
0: There you go.
1: You got beautiful skin and 3 trillion ants. What could
0: the people in Florida are just rolling around on the interstate?
1: In the milk. I'm Cleopatra! Look at me! I'm queen of the Nile!
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0: It's your Monday morning edition of the pregame of the Will Rock Morning Show with Tom and Leah. Today is World Milk Day, so we head to Russia next to hear about Russia and milk and lattes. That's on the way on Will Rock.
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7: A cafe in the Russian city of Perm. You ever heard of Perm?
8: Yes, it's near neighborhood of my house.
7: Mm-hmm. So very close by, Tom.
8: Perm is good town.
7: Oh, I'm sorry. What's your name again?
8: Ivan. Jekanov. Mm. Ivan Jekanov.
7: I forget that sometimes. They've been getting a lot of attention after announcing plans to introduce a controversial latte to their menu. Perm-based cafe chain. It's called
8: Latte is for girls.
7: Mm-hmm. Well, this is a girl's latte.
8: Yes.
7: The chain is called Coffee Smile, and they've been talking about using, or actually not even talking about it, they announced their intention to use real human breast milk as an ingredient for coffee products.
8: Yes, like, it's good creamer.
7: Mm-hmm. For lattes and cappuccinos, yes, you like the breast milk for Ivan?
8: Prefer to get it straight from source, but we'll get it at store if needed.
7: I don't know if they're back there, like, shooting it.
8: Yes,
7: in
8: they call them in all at once. They stand with by trough. Machine is attached to the bosom, and the lactation is extracted straight into machine for making lattes and people to drink lattes.
7: Fresh, never frozen.
8: Yes, straight from breast to hose into latte, into mouth for drinking.
7: I don't see the issue here.
8: There's no issue. I do not. I said I go to source straight. No machine. Manual extraction. Well, you know, with face up against breast. Then I drink coffee. Then back to breast. Then back to coffee.
7: Back to coffee. All right.
8: Over to breast. Back to coffee. Over to breast. Back to coffee. Switch sides. Next breast. More coffee. Next breast. More coffee.
7: That's how they do it in your city of Perm.
8: Cannot afford fancy, expensive machine for the milking of women. It's very expensive.
7: The craziness started earlier this month when Coffee Smile locations started plastering posters advertising the new ingredients.
8: Yes, draws us in very much so. Where are breasts? Oh, coffee shop. Okay, we get coffee, we get breasts, fine. I will drink fancy girl coffee.
7: It's about $8 a drink.
8: It's a cheap deal, yeah. Girl down on corner charges $25.50 extra for eye contact. Yes. Not the same without eye contact.
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0: What would you do for the Will Rock Morning Show? I don't know why I just sang the Klondike Bar theme. It has nothing to do with what we're talking about now. Today is it has something to do with nails, and the best I could do was find it's National Nail Polish Day. That has a day. National Nail Polish Day. Closest I could get was your dog's nails, which are a challenge, and we'll hear about that next in the pregame of the Will Rock Morning Show. So it kind of worked, beginning and end. I don't know.
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4: Life hack for all the dog owners out there. So a Florida woman going viral. Because with many groomers closed in many areas, pet parents have needed to take on the kind of grooming task themselves. So anyone who's clipped a dog's nails in the past knows what a nightmare that can
0: it's
4: be.
0: It's horrible. And if you do it wrong, it can really hurt them, too. Technically, you should probably have a pro do it because the time it's not good. And the dog is just kicking.
4: All over the place.
0: Yeah,
4: yeah. Disaster, it would seem like. Yeah. I mean, clipping a kid's nails is hard. I can't imagine a dog's nails.
0: Yeah.
4: Anyway,
0: and then the
4: thankfully,
0: kids start humping your leg and all that.
4: Right.
0: Oh, no, that was the dog.
4: That's the dog. Thankfully, Lindsay Shelton has come up with a genius way to painlessly cut your dog's nails. So she wraps her forehead with saran wrap, with plastic wrap. Then she spoons peanut butter onto her forehead, like on top of the plastic wrap. Then she takes her dog, Schmidt, distracted. He's like licking the peanut butter off of her forehead while she kind of sits cross-legged on the floor.
0: Yeah.
4: And then she's able to clip his nails like no problem at all.
0: It's a brilliant thing.
4: So it's she made a TikTok video of it, which is now going completely viral.
0: Yeah.
4: And she says that she recommends it for dog peoples everywhere.
0: Yeah. It's good. But at the same time, you wonder how that occurred to her. And
4: right,
0: it's peanut butter, and the dog is licking peanut butter off you. At some point, she had walked in on her husband. You know, she did. I was grooming him. Yeah, that's it. I was grooming him. He was grooming me. I don't know.
4: That's concerning.
0: I'm gonna try this. But
4: I really want you to.
0: But you know what I'm gonna do?
4: What?
0: I'm skipping the saran wrap. I'm just gonna wipe the peanut butter on my face. Yeah, and other parts of my body. Whatever. You know, desperate times, desperate measures.
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0: We got one more bit for you coming up in the pregame of the World Rock Will Rock Morning Show on World Milk Day. It's also National Olive Day. Probably don't combine the two. National Pen Pal Day. Do people still do that? Oscar the Grouch Day. That's a fun one. Wear a dress day. Damn it. I forgot to wear a dress today. And today was the day. Heimlich Maneuver Day. If you see somebody in a dress drinking milk, go do the Heimlich. We've covered our bases. Up next, chocolate milk life lessons. It's a flashback in the pregame of the Will Rock Morning Show.
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3: There are so many other things that we should start banning at schools.
0: Such as?
3: Before chocolate milk. The hot metal playground slides that burn the top layers of your skin off.
0: No, that is a lesson. That is a lesson for the children. Right, you got to invest. Before you jump into anything in life, you should know what you're jumping into. The hot slide taught us that.
3: I guess. What
0: about
3: that rope?
0: You look at it baking in the sun, you should learn, I'm going to put my hand on it, see how hot it is before I put my naked legs on it.
3: That's a life lesson.
0: These are lessons.
3: Yeah.
0: A lot of kids could use more hot metal slide in their life.
3: I guess. I see.
0: You can put that on a t-shirt. That's my catchphrase.
3: Didn't think of it that way.
0: The rope
3: that you had to climb in gym and like...
0: Those of us that could climb the rope...
3: The worst.
0: Those of us that could climb the rope felt so accomplished, especially when... Sorry, the fat kid couldn't. Mm. You know, we're like,
3: Or a lot of the girls, because we just don't have that upper body strength.
0: Better get some. There's going to be some ropes to climb in life, lady. There's going to be some ropes to climb. So no, but I agree about chocolate milk. Let them have chocolate milk.
3: Yeah.
0: One of the greatest treats in life is store-bought chocolate milk. Mm. And no matter how much of that Hershey's syrup you put in
3: the
0: homemade, a glass that be half Hershey's syrup and half milk and mix it as well as you can. It is still not as good as the store-bought chocolate milk. There is no way to dupe. I don't know how they keep the chocolate so perfectly distributed.
3: It's so good. And
0: there is no way to duplicate store-bought chocolate milk. And this is one of the great treats in life. Something to look forward to going to school for is because you could have the option to get store-bought chocolate. Mom and Dad weren't buying me store-bought chocolate. They're like, you can make your own. I'm like, it's not safe. You know? So
3: is that how your parents sounded?
0: They did. That's why I never understood what they were saying. I think maybe I just didn't speak the language. They were from another country.
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1: Blistered junk. Oh, let me go on. I got a blister on my junk. Let me go on. Big pajamas, you are the one.

0: fire that poor son of a bitch.
1: But if you've got no job, then that can be a problem on Mondays.
2: You are unemployed.
3: I quit.
4: You can't quit.
3: And why not?
5: Because you're fired.
4: You can't fire him.
5: Why not?
4: He quit.
6: Uh-oh. Sounds like somebody's got a case of the...

0: G-spot on the very top floor of the world famous Gert. Is there water in the refrigerator?
1: Time out. What do you mean, sort of? Are we not live? Are we not alive? Is this real life? Pinch me.
0: I believe it to be a simulation.
1: Boy, oh boy, would that explain something.
0: Right. Things are weird. I'm parched. Miller Lite will do it. No, I'm kidding. Broadcasting live from the top floor of the world-famous Gurney Mills Mall, it's the crown jewels of Connoisseur Media, the Will Rock Morning Show, with regional treasure Tom Keefe and the snack who's got DMs. Leah! Who puts a two swallows of water in a bottle back in the refrigerator?
1: Who is this?
0: Put it in the garbage. Don't touch it. We got Corso DNA all over it.
1: There's Malort. I don't know. Your options are slim. Do you want some of my baba?
0: I'll go get something else. Never mind. Okay. Yeah, you can hear. I'm just.
1: You look like you look horrible. What happened to you?
0: It's not easy being a sexual dynamo. Okay. Leah. The demands are unrelenting. Anyway, useless morning quiz for today. 18% of people say you should not do this with someone you're dating for at least 6 months. Information that would have been useful 6 months ago. I'm kidding. Anyway, we'll get you the answer coming up next if we survive. Good luck to us all. Get to the chopper!
1: You got to get down!
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2: 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Hang on. 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

0: I'm being honest, I forgot what you even asked.
1: How much money should you give Tom right now? Is it all your money, a lot of money, or most of the money?
0: I have no monies.
1: Oh, well, then I've changed.
0: I'm a sucker.
1: I'll change. You are a sucker. What? Oh, you have a sucker? Okay.
0: Do you want a sucker?
1: I don't know what she looked like. Useless morning quiz for today. 18% of people say you should not do this with someone you're dating for at least 6 months. And I'm going to give you your joke answer right away out of the box here.
0: Is it?
1: Buy a house.
0: Okay.
1: Good answer. It's a good answer.
0: Is it the right one?
1: That's more than 18% of people say that.
0: How about
1: in the 90th percentile, I'm sure.
0: Get engaged.
1: Shut up.
0: How about buying a $4,000 dog?
1: Okay, we're done. 18% of people say you should not share your fears with someone you're dating for at least 6 months. That makes sense. You're very vulnerable.
0: Yeah.
1: I'm currently, I've currently told someone more about me than anyone has ever known.
0: Aw.
1: Inside
0: and out. Doesn't it feel good?
1: And they're doing the same to me, and I'm buying a house and a dog and getting engaged as soon as possible with this person.
0: ASAP,
1: yeah,
0: right.
1: Yeah, I'm going to lock that.
0: Do you have a fear? Like, my one fear, and it happened last night at the bar, is broken glass. Like, I do not like broken glass. I think it's going to get everywhere.
1: Yeah.
0: In my mouth, to my eyes.
1: That's a reasonable fear.
0: Yeah.
1: Broken glass is a bad thing.
0: But, like, to the point where, why do I think it gets into my mouth if it breaks over there?
1: Odd.
0: Yeah, it's...
1: Glass breaks. Keep your mouth shut.
0: I'm just over...
1: Flee the... Why is she panting? I don't know, but all the glass is flying in her mouth. So I know if I ever want to... If I ever want to get to you...
0: Yeah, break glass.
1: Breaking glass. Or play Billy Joel. That'll do it. You know the song?
0: No.
1: Or Nick Lowe?
0: No.
1: Is it Nick Lowe? Computer, play You May Be Right by Billy Joel. Hold on here. I'll get you with this. This will be like a weapon against you.
2: Here's You May Be Right by Billy Joel on Amazon Music.
1: Computer, restart the song. Oh.
0: Stop it. Stop.
1: It's from his album, Glass Houses.
0: Yeah, I just got chills.
1: Computer, play I Love the Sound of Breaking Glass. This is Nick Lowe, I believe.
2: Here's I Love the Sound of Breaking Glass by Nick Lowe on Amazon Music.
1: It's a great song.
3: I love the sound of breaking glass.
1: So you gotta embrace it. Embrace your fears.

0: that a no on I Love the Sound of Breaking Glass?
1: Yeah, yeah, yeah, right. So no fears for you, though?
0: I used to fear death. I do not. I no longer fear death. I don't know. You know, just no.
1: Yeah.
0: I'm working on it, but I don't think so. So good for you. That would be songs to get Tom fired if we weren't an entire break behind news. Some weird people did some strange crap. Some idiots did some things. And sports.
1: 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Milwaukee Brewers win over the Houston Astros 2-0. Brewers home against the Giants today. White Sox rallied with two runs in the seventh inning, beating the slumping Detroit Tigers 2-1 for their fifth straight win. Sox in Minnesota today. St. Louis Cards beat the Chicago Cubs 5-1. Cubs are off tonight. They'll host the A's tomorrow. Stanley Cup Final opens tomorrow night as the Golden Knights play at the Hurricanes. The Wolves came up short to the Colorado Eagles 5-2 in Game 2. Game 3 home tomorrow. We have tickets, right?
0: Yes. What is their standings?
1: 1-1.
0: 1-1.
1: All right. Game 3 home tomorrow. And then the finals open on Wednesday with the Knicks at the Spurs.
0: That's basketball, though, not hockey.
1: Yeah, all right.
0: You're like the finals. I'm like, whoa, the Wolves are. Anyway, I would go tomorrow night if anybody wants to go. So
1: Tuesday,
0: so fun.
1: Tuesday's
0: Tuesday's a bitch. What day of the week is good for you?
1: Monday,
0: Leah,
1: actually.
0: You have, today is
1: today
0: the day.
1: Is the day.
0: She'll call the Wolves and see if we can get the game moved for you. She is not as powerful as she thinks she should be, but I'm humoring her. We'll get you the use of horny info next.
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0: We're a speed round of useless morning.
1: What you got?
0: I have no idea. Jeff Timmons, founding member of 98 Degrees, says he's really happy the group didn't stick to the original name of the band.
1: What was it going to be?
0: Are you a 98 Degrees fan?
1: No,
0: I don't know any 98 Degrees songs, do I?
1: No, because... That's Backstreet.
0: Same thing.
1: It was so hard because it's like you were either, if you're the 90s girl, you were either Backstreet or you were NSYNC. I honestly wasn't.
0: And 98 Degrees was out of luck.
1: And then 98 Degrees came around.
0: You weren't either?
1: I would say, oh gosh.
0: Which one is Timberlake in?
1: NSYNC.
0: I'll go with that one.
1: Yeah, okay.
0: He's talented. Needs to learn how to call an Uber, but he's talented.
1: Then you got Nick Carter and Backstreet Boys. And
0: no, I don't know that guy.
1: You don't know Nick Carter?
0: Is that...
1: Not the one that died. His brother died.
0: His
1: Aaron.
0: Brother. His brother
1: passed away.
0: The time he beat Shaq.
1: What?
0: He did a song called About the Time He Beat Shaq, Aaron Carter.
1: Hmm.
0: It was a good song.
1: Don't play it.
0: Oh, my
1: place.
0: God. We're doing it again. Computer. No,
1: this was
0: play The Time I Beat Shaq by Aaron Carter.
1: But then 98 Degrees came around, and it was like, bro, we already have.
8: That's How I Beat Shaq by Aaron Carter on Amazon Music.
0: We already have two of those. Yeah. Why would he do another one? It's the time
1: and
0: he beat Shaq.
1: Oh, R.I.P. Aaron Carter.
0: Yeah. Come on. Dude beat Shaq. And then he wrote a song about it. I've not seen video of him beating Shaq, but

0: shack.
1: How in the world do you know this song?
0: I'm an idiot.
1: Okay.
2: I've been doing idiot for...
1: You're really good at idiot, anyway.
0: You're really good at idiot.
1: So what was 98 degrees going to be, 99?
2: Oh, I don't... no, it's worse than that.
1: Okay, what is it?
0: Four tools in a box. So is there only four guys in 98 degrees?
1: Yeah.
0: Who names a band Four Tools in a Box? I guess they don't. They didn't. They saw better.
1: And who's the box?
0: They saw better. Well, they must have.
1: Was there going to be a girl?
0: You said it. She said it. I didn't say it. 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

0: Feinstein, Kills, I Will Rock, Tom and Leo Will Rock Morning Show. It is 6:54. Somebody on the text line says, what happened to the rest of the useless morning info? I told you it was going to be speed round. Only one item. Actually, I have 1, 2, 3, 4, 5, 6, 7 more. But we handled the important thing, which is we know that 98 degrees at one point was going to be 4 tools in a box.
1: And then they got rid of the girl.
0: And then they got rid of the girl. She said it. I didn't. She said it.
1: Oh, it was low-hanging fruit.
0: It really was. I mean, it was right there in my mind, and I'm like, say it, Leah. Say it, Leah. Say it, Leah.
1: Because I'm the misogynist on the show.
0: You're the one with the box.
1: Yeah,
0: so,
1: and I do have the
0: box.
1: What's
0: in the box? If we could figure that out, boys, we'd rule the world. I don't understand any of how that thing works. Anyway, it's 6:54. Oh. Well, apparently I do. 6:55.
1: That's enough. Mostly cloudy.
0: What?
1: 67 for a high today, 58 overnight, 70 and sunny tomorrow. Is it still sprinkling out there when you came in?
0: A little bit.
1: My top was down on the car.
0: I saw it.
1: No, I mean, it was all the way down.
0: I
1: had to pull off the road.
0: There's a blankie in back.
1: No rain in the forecast, Tom, when
0: never
1: I looked at it.
0: To the forecast.
1: I'm never going to. I had to pull off on my way to work this morning and put my top on.
0: I had to pull off. Never mind.
1: Right. It is 56 in Waukegan and 56 in Woodstock. And we were just talking about fears. Here's a new fear unlocked.
0: All right.
1: Screaming while on a roller coaster and having a chicken nugget fly in your mouth.
0: I don't believe the screamer to be at fault there. I believe whoever's eating the chicken nugget near the roller coaster or on the roller coaster. If it was somebody on the roller coaster, though, high five to you embracing your soon-to-be high obesity numbers.
1: Well,
0: if you can't stop eating chicken nuggets long enough to ride a roller coaster,
1: you got issues.
0: You got it. But hopefully it was...
1: This person has
0: bigger issues. Hopefully it popped up from somebody on the ground. I don't... Anyway, we'll find out.
1: It's not about who's at fault either, though. It's just a new fear unlocked, because if people are out there doing dumb ish like this, then...
0: Keep your mouth shut on the roller coaster. Here comes the big hill.
1: Person next to you.
0: One of your eyes pops out because you're holding it in.
1: Person next to you is like, why are you?
0: What is wrong? Having a seizure?
1: You're like, I have a fear of a chicken nugget.
0: I don't want chicken nuggets in my mouth. We'll get all the details coming up, and that will save you from it ever happening to you.
1: That's what we're
0: the
1: here
0: more
1: for.
0: You know. Tom and Leah, Will Rock Morning Show. If you're going to suck, keep your mouth shut because there's chicken nuggies.
1: Oh, I thought we were making a difference.
0: Oh, making a difference.
1: After the 95 Will Rock, 95 second update, a United Airlines flight from Chicago to Minneapolis was diverted to Madison on Friday night after reports of a unruly passenger. The plane landed safely. Passenger dealt with. No injuries were reported among the 147 passengers and 6 crew members. The flight later continued on and arrived early Saturday morning. Good news out of Huntley. A missing teenager who had been the subject of a public search has been found safe. Authorities thank the community for sharing information and helping spread the word during the search effort. 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They drain your pipes, not your wallet. Milwaukee Brewers, they win over the Houston Astros. They'll be home today against the Giants. White Sox, they are on a winning streak. 5, in fact. They beat the Detroit Tigers 2-1 yesterday. They'll be in Minnesota today. St. Louis Cardinals, they beat the Chicago Cubs 5-1. Cubs are off tonight. They'll host the A's tomorrow. Stanley Cup Final opens tomorrow night as the Golden Knights play at the Hurricanes. The Wolves came up short to the Colorado Eagles 5-2 in Game 2. Game 3 is home tomorrow. Basketball Finals open on Wednesday. We've got the Knicks at the Spurs. And finally...
0: The way to save yourself on a roller coaster, keep your mouth shut, scream with your mouth shut.
1: Oh man, well this, of course, it's a social media influencer. His name is Alan, all right? He's in some hot water.
0: Catchy. Alan, you say? Well, how did he come up with that snappy one? Is it Alan with an A or Alan with an E or two E's?
1: It's Alan with two L's and an E. L.
0: F. Me. No.
1: Yeah.
0: No.
1: Yes.
0: No.
1: A. L. L. E. N.
0: As one word?
1: As one word.
0: That's the super creepy Alan.
1: Yeah, I don't like it.
0: A. L. L. E. N.
1: Yeah. Like, and then his last name is Farrell.
0: Alan Farrell. I'm Alan Farrell. Today we shall be riding the roller coaster at the amusement park. Ugh.
1: So he snuck a 10-piece chicken nugget onto the roller coaster by putting them in his underwear, okay? And then he was doing it for the gram or the talk or whatever the hell these kids are doing these days. He had a friend film him while he ate them on the ride.
0: Okay. Please tell me this killed him.
1: He even dunked them in sauce, which was a mess.
0: No, I'm not having nuggies without sauce. What's your sauce? My problem is my sauce is the most stainy of all the sauces.
1: Do you
0: want to
1: know what my sauce is?
0: Mine is barbecue.
1: Mine's sticky.
0: What is it?
1: Honey.
0: Honey. Oh, jeez. On honey. A roller coaster. They're not going to be able to use that car forever. They got to get all the honey out of it.
1: And it wasn't a kiddie ride either. It was Millennium Force. This happened at Six Flags in Ohio.
0: Okay.
1: So it's the world's first coaster to exceed 300 feet in the air and reaches 93 miles per hour.
0: Let's eat some nuggies.
1: It lasts 2 minutes. Well, you're going to be hungry, right?
0: Yeah. Anything that lasts 2 minutes is impressive, right? So I want to get you on tape saying that. No.
1: The stunt, funny, silly, very dangerous,
0: stupid.
1: Right?
0: Yeah.
1: Cedar Point saw the video, immediately banned Allen.
0: Allen has been banned for life.
1: For life, yeah.
0: Luckily, because I won't eat my nuggies there anymore. That violent ride jarred one from my hand and almost killed me. I'm suing Six Flags.
1: Not just Cedar Point Six Flags.
0: All of them.
1: All. He can never go to another Six Flags theme park again. Are you curious to know how many chicken nuggies he ate?
0: No, I don't want to encourage this, but how many? In two, how much? So he was trying to get the whole box down in the 2 minutes?
1: I'm not sure what the goal was here.
0: That was a weird thing to say.
1: I'm not sure what the goal was here.
0: How many did he have?
1: Seven out of his.
0: So seven out of 10. Yeah. That seventh one will kill you every time. Yeah. How many should you have? Six? Seven? No.
1: No.
0: Six. Yeah. All right. Is he lived, though.
1: He lived. Yes, he lived, and he's never going to ride that coaster again.
0: It's unfortunate that he lived. So there's that. Look, I'm just telling it like it is. These people are ruining the world. I think we should all just...
1: You could choke and die.
0: Yeah, stop with all of that. Yeah. Anyway, coming up later on today, how many Tide Pods can I eat on the American Eagle at Six Flags Great America? Tune in to find out.
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11: I'm here to pick up my car. You're Bob, right?
12: I am. And here's your paperwork.
11: Paperwork? What paperwork? Can I take my car back to emissions now?
12: Oh, you already passed.
11: Pass what? What are you talking about?
12: You brought the car in because you failed the emissions test, right?
11: Yeah, but...
12: We diagnosed the problem, gave you an estimate, and fixed it. And then I took the vehicle to emissions. It passed. And here's the official state paperwork. See here, where it says you passed?
11: You took it to emissions?
12: I told you I would when I gave you the estimate.
11: I didn't understand. You mean I don't have to sit in that line again?
12: Nope.
11: Wait in that little booth while they test the car? Inhale all those exhaust fumes?
12: No fumes.
11: Wow, that's great, Bob. How can I ever thank you?
12: Well, you could pay your bill.
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0: You know, a lot of stations, they have engineers that install the hardware.
1: Yeah. I think what I'm going to do is move it down a little bit.
0: Social media people would be fixing this. We're fixing our time tube camera for Leah.
1: Actually, no, this is fine.
0: I think it looks good.
1: I think it looks good.
0: It's more of a close-up on you, which would... I mean, that's what...
1: No. I think it's further away than it was before, because it did that...
0: But your camera is further from you, yet you look closer than my cameras to me, so they're, like, set different, or they're different kinds of cameras. But I think that you want a close-up on you, and you want further away on me, so I think they're perfect.
1: Okay.
0: I think it's going to get us a lot of viewers. Now show something. Start mukbanging. Start eating.
1: It's not time for that yet, Tom.
0: Coming up later on, Leah eats something that looks like chunky diarrhea.
1: No, I'm on new breakfast.
0: Food today?
1: New breakfast.
0: What is this one? Looks like vomit.
1: Maybe.
0: That's how you're losing weight. All your food looks like bodily excretions.
1: I'm eating. There was like someone that commented and was like, "Oh, so you're just not eating?" I'm like, I'm actually eating a lot. I could only eat half of my dinner last night.
0: Wow, because it looks like diarrhea.
1: No, it was so good. I'm going to miss that dinner.
0: Okay, all right.
1: Anyways, let's stay on track.
0: Useless morning info. Somebody said, where was the rest of it? Here's the rest of it. If we get through it all, it's not my fault. 98 degrees was almost called four tools in a box. The makers of high-end penis cream are accusing a high-end penis cream. I guess there's multiple high-end penis creams.
1: Also, what is high-end penis cream consist of?
0: I don't know.
1: Okay.
0: But they're not happy. They're suing Brad Pitt. Uh-oh. For changing the name of his own skincare line to something like theirs. Their name is Bo D.
1: Okay.
0: Brad's products are the Bo Domain. Domaine. Apparently, Brad Pitt sells... His is skincare. Theirs is penis cream. Okay. I believe the two to be interchangeable if my youth is any... Anyway, they're suing him for that.
1: I'm confused on what penis cream is.
0: As am I.
1: Okay. Is it like
0: to make your penis feel better,
1: yeah,
0: or is it to make your penis bigger, or...
1: I don't know.
0: If you're a user of penis cream, please call now, 800-223-9510. This is going to be the show today, folks. It was a daunting weekend. My lady friend was in town yesterday, and we had a delightful day. Dennis Quaid, Brush with Fame. I know Dennis Quaid.
1: Okay. You guys go back? Or
0: I'm in an elevator in Vegas, and
1: Oh, you told me this
0: story. And he was, like, fighting with his son.
1: Uh-oh.
0: You could tell they were not getting along.
1: Yeah.
0: They were exchanging looks and words.

0: medical.
1: You're looking at me. I'm not on it, am I?
0: No, you're not. Arthur.
1: Okay.
0: Bertha.
1: Oh. Oh, Big Bertha.
0: Cristobal. I'm Cristobal Allen with two L's and an E. Cristobal. Dolly.
2: Y'all want a hurricane down up in here? I'm going to blow you so bad, you're going to feel it for a year.
0: Eduardo. No, something with an E.
1: Edwin.
0: E-D-U-A-R-D.
1: Edward.
0: Without the O.
1: Edward.
0: Edward. Instead of Edward, it's Edward.
1: Sure.
0: Edward Allen. I ride roller coasters with chicken nuggets. Faye. I like that. Gonzalo. Hannah.
1: Uh-oh.
0: Uh-oh. We work with one of those. Isaias.
1: Hurricane Hannah does just kind of flow, though.
0: She flies right in here, too, in like a hurricane. Josephine.
2: Kyle.
0: Can't wait for Hurricane Kyle.
1: Kyle.
0: Marco, Nana, Omar, Paulette, Renee with no A, Sally, Hurricane Sally. You can be a Sally. That one's going to be a problem. People calling it Sally.
1: What happens if we don't get through all of the names that we chose for this year? Do they roll over to next?
0: In general, we've been getting through all of them and then going to Hurricane like Alpha B. They go to like the Greek alphabet.
1: So we're going to have all these hurricanes is what
0: maybe,
1: you're saying.
0: Maybe not. You never know. Okay. You never know. Teddy. Like, this
1: Teddy.
0: Is your buddy. Your buddy Teddy.
1: Teddy.
0: Teddy's in town.
1: Get out of the ocean, Teddy.
0: I had one friend ever. His name was Teddy. His
1: name You've was only ever had one friend.
0: Named Teddy.
1: Oh, that's...
0: I've had like three friends in my life, Leah. Teddy. I had one friend named Teddy. His last name... His name was Ted. His middle name started with E. I forget what it was. And his last name, and I bleep you not, was Bear. His parents did that to him. His name was Ted E. Bear. That's real.
1: That's
0: I went to college with him. Yeah. It's horrible and wonderful simultaneously.
1: That is horrible.
0: Okay, anyway. Vicky and Wilfred.
1: I have a cousin, Vicky.
0: There's no you. There's no... Anyway, they don't... And so that's the hurricanes. There's a bunch more useless morning info. I guess we'll cover that up. We're only going to do useless morning info all morning long. If you're waiting for the show to start... Sherman and Schmeagle are on the... I'm sure they got some wacky contests and a bunch of Boston for you at 7:10.
1: Mostly cloudy and 67 today.
0: But over here, the kids are not...
1: No, we are not all right.
0: Definitely not all right. No. More useless morning info is on the way to see what I got.
1: You're not kidding.
0: I got my favorite airline. I got ladies' favorite clothing company, one of those discount ones.
1: Yeah.
0: Uh-oh. Not Sheen, the other one. Oh, and I got the youth baseball problem at a youth baseball game.
1: No.
0: That's our final item.
1: Save that for me.
0: Do you have that in your news?
1: Yes, I have audio, too.
0: Oh, we'll save that for Leah. That's coming up in a half hour in the news, so... Very exciting show, and it hasn't even started and may not start all morning long. Dicking around on a Monday morning with our friends of the Offspring. The kids are not all right on Will.

0: Yep, just two more items in the useless morning info, and then Leah stole one. That will be her kicker.
1: That will be
0: the
1: my
0: next
1: kicker.
0: News.
1: Yep.
0: All right, so you're getting it all in the next half hour, and then I
1: maybe.
0: Promise we'll start the show. We're going to start the show.
1: Maybe.
0: We're going to start doing the whole we've got things planned for the big broadcast.
1: Do we, though?
0: We've got Wolves tickets.
1: Okay.
0: We've got Middle Finger Monday.
1: Oh.
0: Tell me something good. We've got the number one thing I learned this week, and I learned like 12 things mm-hmm. in 6 hours yesterday.
1: Yeah.
0: Some of them I can report.
1: I don't know what I learned this weekend.
0: What else do we have? Sunshine State update, as mm-hmm. always. It's Monday, so we'll have an Alcoholism Factor News.
1: Yeah.
0: We've got a great show coming
1: up.
0: Tune in Tuesday morning for our Monday morning show.
1: There's a lot going on.
0: It was a big weekend. It was like, I get the Monday, and I'm like, man, thank God Monday's here. I'm going to relax. Blarney Island Friday night. Saturday, I drove to Chicago and back.
1: Mm-hmm.
0: From Gurnee, basically.
1: Are we just talking
0: traffic?
1: Oh, you went downtown Chicago.
0: Yeah, she needed her suitcase with her things for her girl night out.
1: Oh.
0: So I took it down there. And I got to tell you, man, I like going to the city.
1: I hate driving to the city.
0: But sometimes the traffic can be frustrating.
1: It's very frustrating.
0: I'm a big metro guy.
1: I will go to Milwaukee over Chicago anytime.
0: Yeah, I will go to Portland over either one of them.
1: Okay.
0: Portland, isn't it horrible? Yeah, that's the ticket. Don't go there. Leave it for me. I wish, you know, sooner I get fired, sooner I move to Portland. Mm-hmm. So coming up this morning, we're just going to dick around some morning and see what happens.
1: Can you please not get fired? Because this whole, like, doing it by myself thing would be exhausting.
0: Thank you for saying that at least I'm a warm body.
1: Yeah.
0: That's what I go for is warm body.
1: Warm body.
0: Warm
1: yeah.
0: body. It's 7:15 now. Coming up, useless morning info.
1: Part three.
0: What do I have for you? I only have two more items. Maybe we'll get through them. My favorite airline, and I don't know if it's your favorite clothing line, but a lot of ladies' favorite clothing.
1: I don't know if I have a favorite
0: too,
1: clothing line.
0: So, yeah. I don't know if you call this clothing or not. It's on the way next. Did you do the weather?
1: No. Okay. No. It's going to be mostly cloudy and 6-7 today.
0: All right. Take it easy.
1: I almost said 5-8 overnight. That's just
0: 6-7 today and 5-8 overnight.
1: 70 and sunny for tomorrow. It's 58 in Antioch and 58 in Palatine.
0: All right.
1: I think 6-7 is done. Like,
0: we were walking in the mall. Were you there when it happened? And somebody said 6-7, and there were people walking by us, and there was a little kid.
1: And they laughed.
0: And no, the little kid said what the new thing is. There's a new number thing.
1: No, like, that was me. I told you 41.
0: But that kid behind you knew. I was walking, and there was a kid in the mall that knew a new thing. So 41 new thing.
1: It was a thing. I don't know. I can't keep up. I can't keep up.
0: And
1: I
0: learn the numbers in a row like we did and just be satisfied with that. And I was impressed with that number line. They tell you it goes to infinity both ways. And they love telling us that. I'm like, that's very exciting. Can we move on? And then you turn around and look at the other kids in the class and they're like, what? What do you mean it go both ways? It's gay? No, not it goes. It,
1: Never
0: it, it
1: mind.
0: Goes for infinity all the
1: all
0: way.
1: The way.
0: Infinity and beyond, like Buzz Lightyear.
1: Never mind.
0: School was built for the dumb kids. Anyway, we'll get you useless morning coming up next. So, what do you got? Anything?
1: I did the weather.
0: All right.
1: That's usually all I have for
0: Sorry,
1: you.
0: This is where I give you a promotional announcement. Let me see what we're supposed to tell you about. Oh, Deal Drop starts tomorrow.
1: Yeah, this is huge.
0: Everybody around here is like, we're doing Deal Drop. It's totally like a sales thing, you mm-hmm. know? It's like a business thing. But we are a business.
1: Yeah.
0: We're here to make money. The check's still clear. So anything they ask me to do, I'm like, all right, I'll investigate that. This, I think, is really good.
1: Yeah. And we haven't announced what it is yet, but we know what it is.
0: We know what it is,
1: yeah.
0: And I will buy a bunch of
1: them. I don't know how that works.
0: Can we buy them?
1: I don't know, and I also don't know if you're only allowed to buy one.
0: One?
1: Or if you could buy them all.
0: I would buy them all.
1: Yeah.
0: I would buy,
1: buy them all. Yeah.
0: And resell them. but use them.
1: Right.
0: You know, a bunch of them. We got this new thing called Deal Drop. It starts tomorrow morning at 8. It's your chance to get deals from local restaurants, shops, and more. Limited quantities, so act now. Tuesday, you get to the website and you click on the Deal Drop to buy the latest deal while they last. There's only a certain number of them, and it sounds like it sounds like the, what's the thing that comes in the mail?
1: The
0: coupon multi-pack
1: thing
0: or whatever that's called. I get those all the time. Some days I'll open it and look through it, and I'm like, who needs this many replacement windows? Seriously. I'm looking for where is the BK coupon is all I'm looking for. And there's usually not one in there.
1: I have a family bundle.
0: Value pack. It's
1: the value pack,
0: yeah,
1: yes.
0: Yeah. It's not worth the time. And the paper in it is too slippery. Mm-hmm. Like, there's hard to thumb through them because it's hard to, you know?
1: Right.
0: And that's my beef on the Val pack. This is our version of that. There's one deal.
1: Okay.
0: And I'm not trying to sell you anything here. I'm doing you a favor.
1: 8 o'clock tomorrow.
0: 8 o'clock tomorrow because this will sell out and you want to get it.
1: Yeah. There's a limited quantity.
0: Of them.
1: Yeah.
0: And can you only buy? We got to look into, how many can you buy?
1: We got questions,
0: and
1: too.
0: And can employees buy them? Because I want a bunch if we can. That's tomorrow morning at 8. There's your deal drop from 95 Will Rock, the rock station, doing radio and selling things.
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0: 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Your clock is not wrong. We're still trying to get through copious amounts of useless morning info today. Useless morning info. Info that will serve no purpose for you. I don't know. Maybe these. Southwest is my favorite airline. I'm a Southwest guy. I'm now switched because I like to go to Portland. I got a gal.
1: What?
0: And Southwest,
1: you have a girlfriend?
0: Doesn't have direct flights from, you know, so.
1: Okay.
0: So now I'm flying on American and United and all these other airlines. Southwest says it's updated. This is not hitting me yet. It's updating its policy that plus size passengers, that's the nice way of saying fat people, are no longer required to purchase an extra seat in advance, and that airport agents can offer an additional seat at no extra cost when space is available. I like that for the larger folks. But here's the problem with that. The problem isn't for the larger person. They're just wedged in there how they want to be wedged in there. It's for the person next to them. I've flown with somebody who just totally has, like, blooped over into my, at the armrest, below the armrest, in the leg area, just was in my seat.
1: Right.
0: And here I am sitting diagonal for 3 hours, leaning up against the person next to me because I'm in the middle, you know? It's not right.
1: Mm-mm.
0: But what do you do?
1: Right.
0: And what do you do? Hey, I want fatty kicked off the plate. No, you can't do that.
1: You can't do that. No.
0: So I think the policy of an extra seat is, it's not people's fault that the airline seats are too small.
1: They really are.
0: They're too
1: small.
0: They're too small for anybody. Yeah. Unless you're, they're too small for me, and I'm not overly obese or anything. I'm not, I'm a bigger guy.
1: Right.
0: I'm husky. I'm big boned. They're too small for me. I'm too big for the seats.
1: Right.
0: So I think the problem is the size of the space they give you on an airplane. They're just trying to cram us. But it's a business. If you don't like it, then walk, or whatever. It's a problem without a lot of great solutions. So have a salad or do what Leah's doing. She's slimming down. Are you still over there? She is slimming down to nothing.
1: I am not. I'm doing it a healthy way. I'm counting my calories and my macros.
0: Macros again. Yeah,
1: there it is.
0: All right. Well, for people, this is going to be a problem for you because you're going to have to buy all new clothes. Temu. Not Shen or Sheen. Shane.
1: Yeah.
0: Temu.
1: I haven't ordered from there in a really long time.
0: The clothes, they turn to ass and fall off your body. No, I...
1: What's going on with them, though? Are you about to tell me bad news?
0: It's good stuff, actually. No, the news is bad. Temu was hit with a $232 million fine last week.
1: What?
0: After the European Union investigation found the Chinese online retailer failed to protect consumers from illegal products like toxic or hazardous toys and unsafe electronics.
1: Oh, yippee.
0: So like I said, the clothes just turn to acid on your body and fall off. So I got a lot of Temu, and any of my stuff that I don't wear is from that. It's when I was trying to dress like a grown-up.
1: Yeah. Or a figure skater.
0: or a figure skater.
1: There was that one time you showed up. It's me.
0: It's me. I'm a figure skater. I have a buttony shirt.
1: No, it wasn't a buttony. You showed up to, it was like a Christmas party, and I swear to God, you
0: looked... Oh, the purple spangly thing. Yeah, it had like spangles on it.
1: What the hell?
0: I had fallen in with the wrong crowd.
1: It's one way to put it.
0: And by that I mean... One person, 727.
1: Mostly cloudy in 67.
0: I had Shinedown dreams last night. Is that weird?
1: That is weird.
0: I saw a picture of our boss, Elwood, Mark the Mailman Mailer, with the Shinedown guy.
1: May trigger it.
0: And I think that turned into my Shine, because we used to hang with Shinedown a little more regularly before they became international superstars.
1: Yeah.
0: So I was having like Shinedown memory dreams.
1: Huh.
0: Very weird. Here's the guys who haunt me as I'm trying to sleep. Safe and Sound's a song on Will Rock.

0: those guys haunt my dreams, by the way. They're Shine Down. Coming up, more useless morning info. Useless morning info, segment number four.
1: I'm joking.
0: But you are, you are using one story that I had that you is bigger. It's in the news because it hits very close to home.
1: Very close to home.
0: It literally hits. So there's
1: close to home. Yeah.
0: I see what you did there.
1: You do.
0: That's joke of the day. Nobody gets it. Right. It's an inside thing.
1: Maybe eventually.
0: Best jokes on this show are between the hosts. They're inside jokes. It's like Don Wilson doing a radio show.
1: Oh, my gosh.
0: Don would just come in and tell inside jokes and laugh and laugh. And everybody's like, what the hell is he? That's our show today.
1: That's our show.
0: Inside jokes coming up on the Will Rock Morning Show. It's 7:31.
1: Mostly cloudy and 67 today, 58 overnight, 70 and sunny for tomorrow. It is 56 in Kenosha and 58 in Woodstock in a youth baseball game turned ugly. That is on the way after the 95 Will Rock, 95 second update. A woman escaped serious injury after authorities say she fell asleep behind the wheel while driving on 59 in North Barrington. Her SUV veered off the road and into a retention pond, became partially submerged before she was able to get out and was taken to the hospital with minor injuries. A classic Six Flags ride is bringing back a fan favorite feature for the first time in more than a decade. I can't believe it's been this long.
0: I didn't know that they stopped doing that. I just thought that one train was always doing much better than the other.
1: Yeah. I am confused, though, because, like, did they stop doing it because it was unsafe to run them both at the same time?
0: I think people were betting. They had said there was a bookie when you got in line for the American Eagle. He's like, hey, what kind of action you want here? You red train, blue train. Remember where there's the Y on the Eagle? Mm-hmm. And it's left or right?
1: I haven't been on in such a long time.
0: Would you pick left or right? Right is, you would go on the car the closest to you. Left, you had to go under the tracks and you went on the train on the other side. Now, right, you had to go through those back and forth things. So I guess the line was about the same for either.
1: Yeah.
0: But one put you on the far side, one put you on the close side.
1: I get what you're saying now.
0: There's a fork in the road on that line on the Eagle.
1: It's been so long. Quinn wants to ride it, and I'm like, it was bumpy the last time I rode it 10 years ago.
0: I like the Eagle.
1: Really?
0: Might be my favorite one over there still. I love the Eagle.
1: Oh, Raging Bull all day.
0: Now, that's, I'll get off that and go, my spine is separated from my head. My goiter's got a blanket in it, and I'm, hey, you know.
1: I got to finish the story because you and I are the only ones.
0: We're talking about it, and they don't even know what we're talking. Well, out of context, people have been a great writer.
1: You can probably figure it out. Two trains on the American Eagle roller coaster are going to race side by side again.
0: Two trains go in. Only one comes out on the Eagle Monster.
1: Wasn't there a time where they ran backwards, like Halloween or something?
0: No, they did that a bunch. There's one season where they ran backwards
1: the whole time.
0: I don't know if it was a whole season. But
1: no, thank you.
0: I rode
1: the Batman backwards. They did that one year.
0: What?
1: Yeah. What?
0: Yeah.
1: It was horrific, and I rode it twice in a row for it was one of those media day things.
0: My feet really want to see where I'm going.
1: It made me so dizzy.
0: Cool breeze on the bottom of my feet.
1: Made me so dizzy.
0: Yeah, I don't. So they're gonna race again.
1: Yeah, the two trains are gonna be racing there at some
0: point. I don't know that was it was cool. You look over at the other train and whatever, but you're not really you have no control over those.
1: No.
0: So it's nothing you're doing.
1: Right.
0: So whenever the launch kit hits the buttons, mm-hmm. I don't know what it is. Maybe I don't know, but I don't need that backwards. Forwards is exciting
1: forwards
0: enough.
1: Forwards is fine. Yeah.
0: I think that's okay for Quinn. You don't go upside down.
1: No, she's gone on much bigger rides. Like, she's gone on the Batman. I got her on Raging Bull. She only cried the whole way up, and I'm like,
0: piece of cake. She couldn't cry the rest of the thing because her face was getting blasted by wind.
1: I'm like, we waited 3 hours. We're going on this ride.
0: You were getting on this ride. I don't care if you poop yourself. Get on a ride. And wait in line now. We went one time and we checked at the front. It seemed like it was really close. We got up there and I don't know if it was Jake or Sam, one of them, not tall enough. And I looked at the kid. I'm like, are you kidding me? Sir, they got to be this tall. You're a child. Let my kid on the ride.
1: Right.
0: No, I didn't do that. No. I was just like, okay, the rules are the rules.
1: I don't want
0: my kid flying out of the ride. Then you get fired and I'm not a good parent.
1: Yeah.
0: So, yeah. So always check your kid's height before you get in line.
1: Yeah, and don't buy. There are shoes, like roller coaster shoes. I remember seeing those when we were going to Disney.
0: Wait. What?
1: Yeah. roller coaster shoes. Don't do that either. The rules are rules for a reason.
0: Who the F is buying roller coaster shoes? What do they make you taller for the height? That makes sense. In my mind, I went to they're better for riding roller coasters. What do they do? They make the demon comfortable?
1: Nothing makes the demon comfortable.
0: Do they make the line for Batman shorter? What do roller coaster shoes do? If I vomit on them, they're easy to hose off. Roller coaster shoes. It's to make the kid taller.
1: Yeah.
0: They're platform shoes. They're not roller coaster.
1: But
0: hey, we got a bunch of these platform shoes left over. Should we just throw them out or ship them to Asia? Nah, man. Make a sign that says roller coaster shoes. We'll sell them there to amusement park kids that aren't tall enough to go on a ride. That's brilliant. Yeah, I know. Idiots will buy those? Yeah, there's idiots every day. There's kids eating Tide Pods now. They're going to buy roller coaster shoes.
1: There's kids eating chicken nuggies on roller coasters.
0: Roller coasters, yeah, you can sell roller coasters. Where can I get a pair of roller coaster shoes, Leah? I'd like a pair.
1: I don't know, but they're not like, it's not.
0: I'm not going to ride a roller coaster with them. I'm going to become an NBA player, and that's the time I beat Shaq. Call back, full circle show. Thank you, good night. Jen Mars next. Jen Mars next. Sports.
1: Oh my God.
0: So they're going to run the Eagle against each other. Are you? You never answered my question. Are you left and you go to the far side
1: it's
0: or right?
1: It's been so long. I don't remember, Thomas. I mean, I don't recall.
0: I've done both, but I have a favorite.
1: What's your favorite?
0: Left. I always go left.
1: Always go left. Yeah. I always pick the wrong line. Like at the grocery store, anywhere.
0: In traffic, I went into Chicago yesterday and a line is, the one lane is flowing along. I get in that lane, it stops.
1: It stops, yeah.
0: Everybody does it.
1: Then
0: part
1: the lane
0: of the
1: simulation.
0: I was in starts going. I'm like, now you're just effing me. So I turn my car into the auto drive mode, which it isn't auto drive, but it'll do everything. And I just read my book and everything's fine. So.
1: Okay, sports.
0: Yeah.
1: 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Brewers over the Astros. They're home against the Giants today. White Sox over the Tigers. They'll be in Minnesota today. St. Louis Cardinals over the Cubs. They're off today. Cubs are. They'll host the A's tomorrow. Stanley Cup Final. That opens tomorrow night as the Golden Knights play at the Hurricanes. The Wolves came up short to the Colorado Eagles in Game 2, but we have your tickets for Game 3, home game, tomorrow.
0: We'll do that later. This hour.
1: Basketball finals open on Wednesday. Knicks at Spurs.
0: Right.
1: And finally.
0: The next time you go to Great America, can I go with, please?
1: Now that we're talking about it, I want to go today. Kids get off early. I have nothing going on.
0: I gotta go to the airport.
1: Okay.
0: Take somebody to Portland.
1: What time?
0: Like at night.
1: Oh.
0: Hey, you want to, instead of packing, you want to go ride roller coasters? She'd probably say yes.
1: Yeah.
0: I'll float it.
1: Right.
0: Yeah.
1: Float the idea.
0: We were going to motorcycle ride, but it doesn't look perfect for it. So.
1: It's mostly cloudy in 67.
0: Okay. 67. We'll see.
1: Okay.
0: But the next time after that, I would like to go to Great America. I didn't go last year, and I like Great America. So
1: it's a good time.
0: And I want to get in line for the Eagle and go left. Mm-hmm. So they all, yeah. Anyway.
1: You want me to do this story now?
0: Sure.
1: Okay. And finally. Yeah, this does hit close to home. And quite literally, close to home.
0: Close to home and close to home. Waka waka!
1: I just watched the video. It's horrific. It's horrific also because this is my Cooper, my middle child. This is like what age he is right now.
0: Right.
1: So
0: that was a good video. He went yard the other day. Plug for Coop.
1: Yeah. Oh, gosh. And hit the scoreboard as he's tying the game. 14-11, and this little guy walks up and hits a 3-run homer.
0: Just run the bases, though, Coop. You don't need to showboat. You don't need to make the pitcher feel bad. Was he decent about it, or did he kind of?
1: He was decent. He was at second base with Doc by the time they called it a home run because Doc had to hold up, right?
0: Ah.
1: So
0: he was trucking.
1: Yeah, he was trucking.
0: Get out of the way, Doc, and put your shirt on. Does Doc wear a shirt when he's playing baseball?
1: He does. Yeah, they'd have to wear
0: t-shirts.
1: Anytime
0: I've been over there, there's Doc. It's December, no shirt. Put a shirt on that kid.
1: Did you see the pictures of them in their matching underwear?
0: Thankfully, no.
1: I'll show you.
0: Who are you, Chris Hansen? What are you? I see pictures of my kid. Hey, how you doing? What are you doing here today? I was here to see the pictures of the boys in their matching underwear.
1: That came off creepy.
0: Well, I got some wine coolers and Pokemon cards in the truck.
1: No, the running joke is with them, they buy each other underwear for their birthdays, and it's just so freaking funny.
0: That's an excellent.
1: This is the number one thing I learned this weekend.
0: Don't ever let them drop that.
1: No,
0: that
1: they
0: needs
1: won't.
0: To carry into adulthood.
1: They won't. It's just way too funny. So that more on that. But
0: more on it, right?
1: A youth baseball coach in Oklahoma has been suspended for life, Thomas, after he instructed his son to throw. His son's on the mound. 12 years old, out there pitching, and he instructed him to throw...
0: Not at the batter.
1: Nope, to pitch the ball into the dugout.
0: Kid did it.
1: Which to me,
0: not
1: I'm like
0: their dugout, the opposing dugout.
1: Yeah. To me, I'm like, why? One, how do you make that call? Like without anyone hearing you, there's not a sign for that, is
0: no,
1: there?
0: You put your hands both on your head and you look at the opposing dugout and then you start punching your head.
1: Yeah.
0: Get him, Junior.
1: Get him. So the kids.
0: Why, do we know why did somebody get drilled by the other team?
1: It was a tournament, and it over Memorial Day. The why I do not have.
0: There's no valid why.
1: No, God, nothing. But the kid is suspended for five years.
0: I think that's wrong. If you're 11. And the coach is his dad.
1: Yeah.
0: I coached soccer with a kid I felt bad for. His dad wanted to be coach and started to take over the team. And the guy eventually got banned from the league. I was the coach. The guy eventually got banned from the league and his kid got, the kid was a sweet little kid.
1: Right.
0: But you're a little kid. Your dad tells you to do something. You have no choice.
1: Yeah.
0: The kid had no choice.
1: Like, I can't even imagine.
0: What are you going to do? Father, I believe you're being unreasonable and need to rethink your strategy. I think endangering the lives of the other team is a bit over the line, no matter how despicable you find their, you're 11.
1: Right.
0: You'd be like, okay, Dad.
1: Yeah.
0: That's it. If you want to suspend him for the rest of the season.
1: Yeah, maybe.
0: So he learns a lesson. Mm-hmm. But you don't get punitive on an 11-year-old.
1: No, because now 5 years. So now he's
0: 16. He'll never play the game again.
1: No, he'll be done.
0: You're done playing baseball.
1: Yeah.
0: And I love baseball. So I think it's a bit much. But the dad, yeah, banned for life. You know better. What the hell is wrong with you? Right?
1: Right.
0: This guy. Take the kid away. Where's mom? You know? I don't know. we're talking about that. So you've never, because you get a little heated. You're very competitive.
1: Very competitive.
0: You've never suggested that anybody drill anyone.
1: No, but I'm also not calling pitches or plays.
0: If you were in the dugout, yeah, maybe somebody. Right.
1: The coaches have complained that they could hear me from the stand.
0: Yeah.
1: So I try to
0: lower that down.
1: I try.
0: Very competitive.
1: I try.
0: Yeah. I miss in like grown up baseball when it used to be there was no pitch clock and there were some Jake and I are watching this series about mound rushes where players rush the mound or whatever, and there aren't any anymore. In the 80s that used to be like all the time. I miss baseball when baseball had some stones,
1: right.
0: And it doesn't now.
1: No.
0: Because they're in too much of a hurry to get the next pitch in there. There should be politics going on between the batter, the pitcher, the people on base.
1: They're ruining the game.
0: They're ruining the game.
1: Yeah.
0: Because then if you hit somebody, your pitcher goes out there the next inning and protects your team by drilling them, you know? That in baseball, in Major League Baseball, you can sit in the dugout and yell to the pitcher, stick it in his ear hole, and it's not wrong.
1: Right, but you're not also going to stick it in his ear hole.
0: Right. I mean, it's a hard target to hit if he's moving, but in little kid baseball, you don't teach them that.
1: No.
0: Our coach Bob Burns would teach us in soccer on a corner kick, you would get your leg inside the other player's leg, you're on defense. And then when they're getting ready to kick, you would either step on their foot and stand on it so they couldn't move. You just right when the kick was, or you grab their shirt from behind, twist it, and as the ball gets kicked, you pull so that they're off balance and you just make your way to the ball. If the ref is over here, he can't see that stuff. He taught us those things, but we're on the field. That's part of the game, and we're not throwing a baseball at some people who are sitting on the sidelines,
1: just minding their own business.
0: Their own damn business. Yeah. things have escalated.
1: But also in the story, it said a 70 mile per hour ball. I don't think the 12-year-old
0: is. This kid was going to go to the majors, yeah, and now he doesn't get to play again until he's 16. So basically, the dad screwed himself out of millions of dollars. So there you go.
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0: I like it when she, right, yes. Turning the mic on, she goes, oh, God.
1: Oh, gosh.
0: Can you do this? You want me to do it?
1: No, I can do it. I can do it.
0: It's a Monday. Everybody has Mondays, and we're having one, mostly me, and Leah's along for the ride.
1: Yeah, here I am. I'm ready for it, though. 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If you're struggling with the sinuses and the snoring, it's in their name, but...

0: allergy season. I know we are moving first day of June. 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Still in spring. 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
1: You're hurting my head.
0: Those allergies are still around. 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
0: You're flying soon, so be careful. Actually, did you say you're going to Vegas? This guy was in Vegas, but he was on his way to London. He says that his life will never be the same again after his...
1: What word are we? What word are we struggling with? You want to explain what it is, and I will say the word to protect your pristine... godly persona.
0: You have it.
1: Heathen. What is it? Penis.
0: Yes. It's just so blunt. Like,
1: you just, well, there's dingle dangle.
0: Yeah.
1: Unit.
0: All right, there we go. A man said his life will never be the same again after his unit was severely burned after he was served a very hot cup of coffee on a flight during a Virgin Atlantic flight. It spilled on him right into his manhood.
1: Oh, that was a good one, Leah. Bonus points. Look at that. Coming up with another one. Nice.
0: He says after the incident, he was given paracetamol. I'm guessing that's a medication.
1: Okay.
0: Let me look that one up. Paracetamol. Yeah, it's a medicine.
1: There's some medicine for your scorched penis. What is it? I don't know. I can't read the bottle. All right, give it to me anyway.
0: Can't pronounce
1: My penis is on fire. I would like some of whatever you have.
0: And loose-fitting pajamas and told there would be medical support when he landed.
1: Loose-fitting pajamas. I've got a cure for your blistered junk. Let me blister with my computer, play blister in the sun. Anyway.
0: He said by this time my penis was so badly blistered and the bandage they put on fell off. No one met him, no medical support when they landed, and no follow-up calls, no correspondence, nothing.
1: Shut up. You got free pajamas. You got free airline pajamas. We reserve these for the people in first class who, by the way, when we serve coffee, before they take any sips, we blow on the top of it. Here you go. Take a drink. That's first class. Here you go. Take a drink. Can I borrow your pajamas? There's a man in back who's got a blistered junk. Let me go on. I got a blister on my junk. Let me go on. Big pajamas. You are the one.
0: So the burn had healed so badly that it has a massive effect on his life and his mental health. He says that his partner was hoping to be pregnant by now and that he has not been able to...
1: procreate?
0: Yeah. He said his manhood's never going to be the same again. He's struggling to, you know, get her in. Throw it in.
1: I don't know what you're talking about. Throw it in. What do you mean, Leah?
0: His manhood in her vagine.
1: Is that how you have sex? Someone throws it in? How did you get three children?
0: Someone threw it in.
1: From a distance, someone. And she says someone. I don't know who it is. Someone just threw it in. So there's that. So, all right, fine with me. This is for the guy on the airplane. Songs that get Tom fired. Blister on my junk from the Femmes.
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0: was a factor.
1: A high-tech city project turned into a crime scene after sidewalk robots, Tom, were knocked over and splashed with beer.
2: What kind of robots? What the hell is a sidewalk robot? So, is it specifically a sidewalk robot?
1: Yes.
2: Or is it a robot that's doing something that happens to be on the sidewalk? They don't have just sidewalk robots roaming around yet, do they?
1: They do in California.
2: No.
1: So these sidewalk assessment robot project that's going on there is for collecting data on pedestrian safety. Police say, though, that the vandals, which they haven't caught yet, reportedly...
2: The little troublemakers.
1: Throw beer on the robots. Well, because how do you win over a robot? You short
2: it. Throw beer on it?
1: Yeah.
2: Oh, you short it, sir. I thought you'd get it drunk. You know what we do is we throw beer on it, it'll get all drunk, and then we take advantage of it. What? No, they don't... They're robots, you idiot. Oh, they're trying to short circuit it.
1: I'm sure.
2: If you're
1: yeah.
2: a sidewalk robot, I'm assuming you're waterproof because it does rain.
1: Oh, yeah, true.
2: I don't think beer is going to short circuit it. You know, beer doesn't have magical power. Well, it does, but only for humans.
1: It didn't, because police say the incident was captured on the robot's cameras.
2: Oh, so they're busted because they have robot video. Are robots going to be able to call, go into court and testify?
1: Oh, my gosh, that's next.
2: And then he threw a beer on me. I was not too upset. It was an IPA, and I love IPAs. That's the robot that's got a man bun. It was so...
1: California.
2: My man bun? It is very ironic. IPA, IPA, IPA. Let's go to Sonoma. How do we get there? We take the 10 to the 405. What? It's the Californians Robot Edition. Now we're doing programming for robots. We have to, because they're everywhere.
1: They're everywhere, yeah.
2: Yeah, and they've got the AI, so they enjoy that stuff. So they didn't catch the little heroes, I say.
1: Not yet.
2: Down with the robots. I didn't used to be this way, but AI is going to be... I mean, I love AI.
1: All hail AI.
2: We are definitely not having a meeting at my place later today in secret to try and thwart the AI. So what, they didn't catch the kids?
1: No.
2: They threw beer. In my mind, they're kids.
1: They're kids. They've got to be kids, right?
2: Oh, they get beer.
1: Yeah.
2: California. This is N.A. I do not like N.A. No. Bad beer. Well, keep an eye on the little heroes and find out when they're next.
1: They'll do.
2: The Wolverines. It's like that movie Red Dawn. You know, they throw beer on the little robots, and they're like, Wolverines! Yeah! Wolverines blew crap up. Get some bombs and stuff and go after them. No, don't do that. Forget I said that. I never said that. And for inciting terrorism. No, but these robots are just wandering around and bumping into people and...
1: No, they're capturing data of how pedestrians walk and trying to make... I don't know, sidewalks safer.
2: Are they? Or they're trying to figure out the easiest way to corral us and kill us later.
1: I have no idea, Thomas.
2: All right.
1: Mostly cloudy, 67 today, 58 overnight, 70 and sunny for tomorrow. It is 62 in Elgin and 61 in Racine. Summertime Mythbusters. Okay, I have that on the way for you after the 95 Wild Rock and 95 second update. A 31-year-old Woodstock man, Matthew Zamorano, is facing multiple felony charges after police say he assaulted a woman during a domestic violence incident, leaving her with injuries that required 7 stitches. Investigators say he then intentionally drove his car into a townhouse in an apparent attempt to harm himself, displacing a family of 4, though no one inside was injured. Nicor Gas is denying responsibility for the Wonder Lake house explosion and fire that killed a woman, asking a judge to dismiss claims made in a wrongful death lawsuit. The utility company argues it was not negligent and says other factors, not its gas lines or equipment, caused the deadly blast. Sports. 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They drain your pipes, not your wallet.
2: What's so funny, miss?
1: Nothing's
2: care
1: funny.
2: Care to share with the entire class?
1: Those news stories definitely weren't funny. I get awkward in uncomfortable situations. But no, I'm still just thinking about the robots. I love IPA.
2: I cannot get enough IPA. I have an ironic man bun. Look at my Birkenstocks.
1: Oh, man.
2: I'm wearing shoes and I am a robot.
1: Sports brought to you by Windy City Rooter. They drain your pipes, not your wallet. Milwaukee Brewers win over the Houston Astros. 2-0 Brewers home against the Giants today. White Sox rallied with two runs in the seventh inning to beat the slumping Detroit Tigers 2-1 for their fifth straight win. Sox in Minnesota today. St. Louis Cardinals, they beat the Chicago Cubs 5-1. Cubs are off tonight. They'll host the A's tomorrow. Stanley Cup Final opens tomorrow night as the Golden Knights play at the Hurricanes. We've got Game 3 at home tomorrow. Wolves and Colorado Eagles. They are 1-1. Basketball finals open on Wednesday with the Knicks at the Spurs. And finally, Summertime Mythbusters.
0: Is that the theme for Summertime Mythbusters, Leah? Is that a new feature on the show? That's a very catchy theme.
1: I don't know. I just want to see.
0: Summertime Mythbusters on the radio.
1: I just want to see, because our parents told us things that I look back and I'm like, why? The first one is an example. I don't understand this. Wait a half hour after eating.
0: Swimming. Or
1: before going back in the pool.
0: And apparently that's complete BS.
1: It's false. And why would our parents want us to sit around?
0: Go back in the water. In the leave me alone. Yeah. I'm going to drink a six pack.
1: Yes.
0: Try not to drown. Daddy can't get out there to save you.
1: I don't understand why that was a thing. So yes, it is false. It's okay to get into the water a few minutes after eating. Most myths have a touch of truth in them.
0: Yeah.
1: And what happens is that 30% of your blood shifts to your gut after you eat.
0: You're digesting.
1: But unless you're running a triathlon, you don't have to worry.
0: Generally, when I go to the beach and I get in the water, I swim several laps around the lake.
1: What and then ride a bike.
0: Do my laps. Hey, make sure my bike's ready. And my running shoes.
1: Oh,
0: what do
1: man.
0: You mean you sold my running shoes to a robot? So go in the water whenever you want.
1: Grilled food is bad for you.
0: But they're
1: false.
0: That's not true, because my friend is attempting to have a child, and supposedly you're not supposed to eat charred food.
1: Charred, like the smash burger is a big thing right now.
0: Yeah, that gets charred, and that's not good for you, supposedly.
1: So again, a little bit.
0: I don't know how much truth is in that. There's like stuff in there that's not.
1: There is a little bit.
0: Whatever. Eat the charred food. Life is short.
1: Yeah.
0: Make it shorter.
1: Marinating for 15 minutes, you reduce the carcinogens by 94%.
0: Like chicken breasts, you throw in a little marinade, the carcinogens go away, or steak or whatever.
1: I guess.
0: That's a lie. But this is a lie, right?
1: No, yeah. Grilled food is bad for you. That's false. Again, summertime Mythbusters. Yeah, all right.
0: Marinating is not good for you.
1: Stay away from people with poison ivy. It's contagious.
0: If you rub up against them, it is, isn't it?
1: So it says false. Poison ivy and poison oak are not transmitted by blisters from someone else, only from the sap to the plant, which I didn't know this.
0: Noted.
1: Because did I ever tell you this story? This happened a couple of years ago. Ryan had poison ivy.
0: Yeah.
1: Who would you think he would tell?
0: You,
1: me?
0: First of all, yeah.
1: Never told me. I saw a huge thing of poison ivy cream.
0: I thought you were talking about that.
1: I saw a huge thing of poison ivy cream in our bathroom, and I was like, what the hell is this? And he was like, oh, I got poison ivy the other week. I'm like,
0: where did he get it? He got it on his junk. You're like, A, how did you get it on your junk? And B, I really thought when you were screaming so much during sex, it was because you were enjoying yourself
1: so much. Yeah,
0: I was like, poison ivy. Ah! Why is he screaming so much?
1: But I was mad because I'm like, we're sharing a bed together and you're rolling around with your poison ivy. I thought that it was. I didn't realize this was false.
0: Because it spreads when you have it, but it spreads because you're itching yourself or whatever. Yeah.
1: And then the other thing.
0: Sorry, you're scratching yourself. You're not itching,
1: itching yourself.
0: I always get those wrong. I always itch a scratch.
1: Yeah. Scratch and itch.
0: Yeah.
1: People with darker skin don't need sunscreen. Like, I've always kind of
0: I talk to my black friends about it, and most of them don't generally
1: apply sunscreen. Well, mine do, because they don't want to get any darker.
0: Yeah.
1: But like me,
0: they don't want to get any darker. This has caused me enough difficulties in my life.
1: Right.
0: I don't need to be.
1: But me, like
0: that's
1: I.
0: That's so sad.
1: I don't know if that's why, but yes. Yeah. But like, I have darker complected skin, right? Yeah, so I have always
0: Italian lineage. I'm an Irishman. I have lighter skin.
1: Your skin is light. I've always, like, even as a kid, do you remember your parents putting sunscreen on you?
0: You know what my sunscreen was? You know, when I was a boy.
1: When I was a boy.
0: Back in 1976 at the Burlington Pool.
1: Tell me more.
0: My mother would make me go there in the morning and learn to swim. Now, it wasn't because she wanted to be an educated, well-rounded person who knows all the swim strokes, which I do. Mm-hmm. Thank you, Mom. It was so that she could send me to pools all day by myself and not have me in the house. We weren't allowed in the house.
1: Right.
0: So she'd give me my dollar to go to the Burlington pools, like 50 cents to get in. That left me 50 cents for a snow cone or some cotton candy when the candy.

0: tell you though, like it's kind of
1: he doesn't do doctor stuff.
0: What's the word that I'm looking for? You're kind of being
1: idiot,
0: contradictory. Like,
1: okay.
0: Because you get really upset when people don't get the...
1: Right, you got to get your TV camera in your butt. You got to do that.
0: And you are very passionate about that.
1: And I had some stuff, and they changed my scheduling for that, and you know, and said, you got to come more often. So, yeah.
0: So I've had
1: to go to the dermatologist.
0: I've had stuff cut off of me, Tom, and I'm a couple decades younger than you.
1: I'm afraid they'll see something and cut the wrong thing off. I mean, it's not... It looks like a boil, so I don't... Whatever... And we remove that nasty boil between your legs. Oh, I was using that! Son of a biscuit. Anyway, what was the story? Don't...
0: Summertime Mythbusters.
1: Those are all false.
0: Yeah, we're done. Yeah.
1: I think when we have in the segment where my penis has been lopped off, the bit's over.
0: Yeah, probably.
1: That was the time Tom had the lop it off of me.
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8: Hello out there. We're on the air. It's hockey night tonight.
1: All right, the Wolves are in action. It's 1-1. It's the semifinal for the Calder Cup.
0: Yeah, they win this series. They're on to the finals, right?
1: All right. And it's best of seven.
0: Mm-hmm.
1: The standings are 1-1 currently.
0: Yeah.
1: Which is good. You get out of the away games with a win. You're good.
0: That's good.
1: And then is it three here? And then so they could win it here if they sweep all three.
0: Yes, they have Tuesday, Wednesday, and Friday are the games for this week at home.
1: If you have not been to a Wolves game, I don't know what you're doing with your life.
0: It's so much fun.
1: It's a good time. It's inexpensive.
0: Mm-hmm.

0: Family fun.
1: So get your tickets now for tomorrow night, Wednesday night, or Friday. 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It's 813.
0: Mostly cloudy and 67 today.
1: Caller number 10 is going to have a great time at the Wolves game. 800-223-9510. And then on the way, the number one thing Leah learned this weekend.
0: My daughter knows way too much about some things.
1: Everything. Brilliant and terrifying.

0: I didn't know. I give out tickets. I didn't know I was going to have to win a spelling bee to give the tickets away or whatever. I was like, oh, yeah, you know where I'm from? Spell it. Did I get it right?
1: You did.
0: I know Worcester's War. I spelled Worcester. And he's like, oh, you got it. Nobody gets it. Leah wouldn't have got it.
1: I wouldn't have got it.
0: If you would have spelled it out in front of her, she would have called the place Worcester.
1: I don't get a lot of things, though, so it is
0: no flex
1: it is
0: there, pal. Mr. Blanchard, I knew how to spell his name. So there you go. He's going to be at the game, at the Wolves game. They got three games this week at home.
1: We could win it.
0: If they win all three, they move on to the Calder Cup Finals.
1: Mm-hmm.
0: So tomorrow night, Wednesday night, and Friday night, get your tickets online now. It is a rat's ass of a good time. And we will have more tickets this morning and tomorrow morning. I don't know if we're gonna have more this morning or not. If we have time, we got a lot of show going on. We haven't even actually started the show.
1: We haven't even done like Middle Finger Monday or TSG.
0: All the good things. We'll do Middle Finger Monday and tell me something good coming up. Before that, so start texting in for Middle Finger Monday, 800-223-9510. Who pissed you off and why? No business names, no last names. We're just venting. It feels good, trust me. 800-223-9510. Explain who you're giving the middle finger to. Before that, though, the number one thing Leah learned this weekend is coming up.
1: I mean, I already knew that my daughter knows, like, things. She's wise beyond her years, right?
0: Mm-hmm.
1: But she knows more information than she should know about...
0: A lot. Yeah.
1: And this is just an example of that.
0: She's a sweet little girl, though.
1: She's oh my gosh, we were video chatting last night, you and I. You called, and we were like in the middle of like the best baseball game ever.
0: Yeah, well, you could have just said, I'm busy. Instead, she took me around on her phone and introduced me to everybody. And then people were like lining up to see who was on the phone. Like it was a big deal. And then they'd see me, they'd be like, why are we saying hi to this guy? Who is this?
1: Oh my God, no. I just went, we had a crew out there for Cooper's game. It was his first home game.
0: Yeah. It was the first time you didn't have to drive to Nebraska for
1: right. But no,
0: did
1: she
0: win? Did they win?
1: They won.
0: Obviously.
1: They won. But she saw, because then your girl walked in, because she's here from Portland.
0: Tracy was there. Right.
1: Tracy walked in, and Quinn just says what she thinks, you know? And
0: Boy. Oh, boy. We'll find out about that. Is that what we're going to do?
1: No. This is a side note.
0: Oh, okay. Side note. Yeah.
1: No, she just said how pretty your girlfriend was.
0: She is. She's a beauty.
1: She's very, very pretty.
0: Yeah. Her hair is beautiful.
1: Everything's
0: her
1: beautiful.
0: Her body is beautiful. Yeah. Her personality is beautiful. I mean, she doesn't wear a gusset, which is nice.
1: Did you date people that wore gussets?
0: No, but I'm just trying to figure out what weird things could happen.
1: Okay.
0: It's so far. I'm waiting for the other shoe to drop. Mm-hmm.
1: There's
0: got to
1: be something wrong. Yeah.
0: We're getting ready to get in bed, and she throws a gusset on. She's like, it's the 70s. I don't know what crazy thing will happen. Or she'll remove a limb and go, I'm going to beat you with this. Mm-hmm. I don't know. Something weird. Which is fun. Don't get me wrong. If you got,
1: you'd
0: you know,
1: still
0: whatever.
1: Be here for
0: I'm
1: it.
0: Whatever. Yeah.
1: The good way outweighs the bad.
0: Maybe not the gusset.
1: I don't know why we like you. No, because you said something about Quinn, and then I started just rambling on about our phone conversation.
0: Quinn was talking about my girlfriend. Yeah.
1: How beautiful she is. Yeah.
0: Yeah. Was there a point to that, or did I interrupt
1: you? That's what
0: you
1: I don't remember. What the
0: don't
1: point?
0: Remember.
1: I don't remember where
0: coming
1: we were
0: up,
1: going.
0: We have no idea. I'm the one who's 60. Why is your brain like that?
1: Oh, my gosh. I don't know. Yeah. It was a long weekend.
0: Really was. It's exhausting. It's nice to be back at work. Coming up, the number one thing Leah learned this weekend, and it has to do with Quinn.
1: Quinn knows a lot about
0: Quinn
1: things she shouldn't.
0: Everything.
1: Yeah.
0: I warned my... After we were off the phone, it was video phone, right? I warned Tracy. I said... She's like, your daughter is so nice. I go, about that. I had met Quinn when she was little before, but when we started working together and Quinn became like a person within my circle of people I run into, we were on the path to be like kind of enemies, kind of like we're just pushing each other, you know, kind of, you know how you have people that you pick on and whatever. Not real enemies, but, and I smacked that down really fast. Right. I started to figure out ways. I'll pay for half. You don't say all of it. It's very expensive. Or we're in the Dells and she's making those little bracelets. Yep. That's the story I told. I bought a bunch of those little bracelets.
1: I'll take them all.
0: Quinn, here's my money. Boy, this is really good. You're making these. I need little bracelets. But I applaud her entrepreneurial spirit.
1: Yeah.
0: They were making these bracelets, and it wasn't like they what colors do you want? They really did make me bracelets.
1: Yeah.
0: So So I'm like, this is a smart, she's going to be president one day or, you know, head of her cell block. But either way, you want to be her friend.
1: Yes, absolutely. Be on Quinn's side.
0: She's got a minion already and she's a little girl. Cooper just follows her around. I was like, well, we need a blue barrel. Okay, sis, here you go. What are we putting? Who are we putting in it? I don't want to be the guy in the barrel.
1: You aren't. You aren't. So you're on the good side.
0: I'll tell you the number one thing Leah learned this weekend. Coming up next, 8:23.
1: Oh, mostly cloudy and 67 today.
0: Stuff we're supposed to be talking about. Tomorrow, by this time tomorrow, I believe it might be sold out. Mm-hmm. We start this new thing, the Deal Drop, it's called. Tune in every Tuesday at 8?
1: I believe so.
0: Every Tuesday at 8. I know what tomorrow's is. It will sell out. You want to buy one of these. Is it always half price like that, or is it a different deal every
1: You're
0: time?
1: Asking me questions I don't know the answer to.
0: You think
1: to.
0: They've informed of this.
1: Well, here's the thing. They may have, and we just don't.
0: They don't pay attention.
1: No, we don't.
0: It's a chance to get deals from local restaurants, shops, things like that. 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
0: 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I just like them because they are tasty, and I had some yesterday, as a matter of fact.
1: This weekend, and it was funny because when I ordered one, the bartender was like, just so you know, we only have like black whatever it was, raspberry, cherry, whatever. And I was like, I don't care.
0: I ordered by color. I'm like, bring me one of the red ones. I had some Friday night. I had some yesterday. Bring me one of the red ones.
1: They have some new red ones out there, Tom. The new Americana Backyard Bliss, celebrating America.

0: America's 250th birthday with
1: cherry
0: bliss. Yes, strawberry, cherry, grape, and apple, and they're all so delicious. Usually, like, there's that one in a variety pack. Yeah. I'm like, eh,
1: I'm not a strawberry I'll drink guy, those last. But I'll drink it.
0: I'm not a strawberry girl, but I liked it. It wasn't like a in your face strawberry.
1: I haven't had the strawberry.
0: Good. It's good.
1: All right, I will try it based on your... If it sucks, it's on you. None of them suck. It is a good drink. It's what we look for when we are out. You should look for it when you're out. If you're at a place they have Carbliss, try it. If they don't have it, tell them to figure it out. If you want to know where you can get it, your local retailer, find it online at drinkcarbliss.com. Number one thing Leo learned this weekend. It was a very busy weekend.
0: It was always a very busy weekend. We had baseball, we had football, we had all the things, we had birthdays. So I referenced this earlier. So Doc, who is Cooper's best friend.
1: Shirtless friend.
0: And well, he had his clothes on. But it was his birthday on tomorrow. It's his birthday tomorrow, but we celebrated him on Saturday. Well, the kids did. Okay. So, long story long, Cooper was getting ready to go over there Saturday morning and to spend the whole day. They went to Six Flags. They came here. They went to the escape room here.
1: Wow. Which they had did they get out?
0: They did make it? They did get out, which is crazy because they didn't have any adults with them.
1: Kids, and they figured it out.
0: Well, they were 13-year-olds.
1: You have to be 13 to go.
0: To go by yourself, yeah. So, and when Meg told me, when Doc's mom was like, hey, just so you know, I sent the boys to the mall and they're 13 now. And I was like, Cooper's not passing for 13.
1: Apparently he does.
0: I don't think
1: also,
0: so.
1: We have him going out and getting us beer and cigarettes now. He's got a fake ID. He's headed to the bar.
0: So everything just happened so fast and I wasn't ready because I told Cooper, I'm like, okay, here's $40. So like, just give Doc money. And he was like, oh no, mom, we've got to do our thing of buying each other underwear. They've been buying so it's Cooper, Doc, and John.
2: Brilliant.
1: I love this.
0: And they're
1: them.
0: Goofs. They are just the three biggest goofs ever.
1: They need to carry this into adulthood.
0: I hope they do.
1: And they need to get stranger and stranger as it goes
0: along. Yeah. So he's like, no, you gotta get Doc undies. And I'm like, well, I don't have time to go right now, so I'm going to have to go without you. I'll bring the gift later on in the evening when we all meet back up. Okay, so I run to the store and I bring Quinn with me because she also had a birthday party.
1: Your daughter's now picking out boys' underwear.
0: Tom, this is the number one thing I learned.
1: What
0: so,
1: the hell?
0: So she had to come with me because she also had a birthday party and needed to pick out a gift.
1: Find her friend a thong. Who wants a thong? I know. What grade are they in?
0: Fifth.
1: I know we're only in fifth grade, but let's all get thongs.
0: They're going into fifth. No. She had to pick up the gift for her friend. So. We're at the wall of underwear because they're specific underwear.
1: The wall of underwear.
0: They're PSDs.
1: Dun,
0: okay.
1: Dun dun dun.
0: You gotta get the PSDs.
1: What are PSDs?
0: That's this the. Type
1: well, that's
0: of
1: a
0: underwear.
1: Name brand.
0: Yeah. PSDs.
1: What
0: okay.
1: The hell,
0: it's like two pairs for $15.
1: Okay.
0: So I pick out the first pack
1: of and
0: then
1: boys'
0: I,
1: underwear
0: that I know
1: for enough not your son but
0: a different boy that I know
1: this is not weird at all.
0: It gets weirder that I know are a new style because
1: oh look at Doc yes.
0: Yes,
1: I just said look at this boy in his underwear. This segment is not going well.
0: I'm trying to stay on track. I'm sorry. So
1: well,
0: I pick out.
1: It's my fault. I'm distracted.
0: Pick out one pack and I go to pick out the other. I was like, oh, these are cool. And I grab them and Quinn goes,
1: what?
0: He already has those.
1: How does she know? How does she know? What?
0: And
1: how
0: just,
1: does she know what her brother's friend's underwear is?
0: So I did. I just looked at her and I was like, pardon me? She was like, yeah, he already has those. Get these. And I'm like, oh, okay.
1: My mouth is agape right now. Did you ask then, right?
0: I did.
1: Okay.
0: And she was like, I just know. Okay. But
1: she wouldn't answer. How do you know? And she wouldn't. She says, I just know.
0: She just knows. Again, I learned that Quinn knows more about things than she should. So then.
1: Wait, you didn't press the question?
0: No, because it gets stranger. Oh, this isn't the end of this.
1: Wow.
0: So we bring the gifts over to Doc's house for him to open.
1: Do you wrap the underwear?
0: Yeah. Oh, so I put it in a bag with some of the other things Cooper wanted me to get for him. So I give it to Cooper. Here you go. Give it to Doc.
1: Gift bag with your friend's new underwear that your sister helped pick out because she knew that he already had the kind that Mom was going to pick out. You're welcome that I went and helped Mom pick out underwear for your friend whose underwear I know everything about. For those of you just joining us, that's where we're at this point in the story. So now we're going to the, is it a party or we're just going to hang with Doc?
0: We're just going to hang with Doc.
1: We're going to hang with Doc, give him his bag of underwear. Also, Doc never wears, is Doc okay that we're talking about this on the radio?
0: I don't know.
1: All right, Doc, deal with it. He seems like a...
0: So here's the two of them.
1: I don't want a picture.
0: No. All they're right. not. He's holding the underwear.
1: Okay, it's Doc is clothed with his gift bag of underwear. And there is Cooper holding up.
0: Cooper had shorts on, but he like pulled his shorts up so you could see the bottom half of his underwear.
1: His underwear.
0: Only best friends wear matching underwear, okay? Yeah. So then I tell Doc after he opens up his gift. I was like, which, by the way, why does Quinn know your underwear? There was another pack I was going to get you, and she told me, no, don't get those.
1: He has those.
0: And Doc goes, oh, were they the flamingo ones? And I was like, Doc knew exactly
1: those
0: which
1: ones. Okay, so now he's interviewing you. He's asking you questions. You still haven't found out
0: why.
1: They're using diversionary tactics to get you off of the topic. Did you press him?
0: No, I didn't. Because at this point,
1: daughter knows why her brother's underwear is a certain...
0: Her brother's best friend's underwear is
1: her brother, I get her brother's best friend.
0: And I was like, did we buy those for you last year? And he was like, no, I got them from someone else.
1: So you're questioning him, you're just not getting the answer.
0: I'm not getting the answer. Why does Quinn know what underwear you have?
1: Yeah.
0: Did she borrow a pair of underwear?
1: Doc never wears a shirt. Maybe he doesn't wear shorts a lot either, so he's just prancing around.
0: In flamingo underwear.
1: If I had flamingo underwear,
0: I would remember that.
1: What's the point of having designs on your underwear?
0: I don't know.
1: If people aren't going to see it, and obviously he's a kid, he doesn't have like a wife or anything that's going to see it. So he's like, hey, Quinn, maybe it was, he held him up and go, look, I have flamingo underwear.
0: I
1: had flamingo underwear, I would show. I showed, this is a true story.
0: Yeah.
1: This happened last night. I was showing Tracy my sexiest underwear. So I pulled it out of my drawer and
0: sexy
1: I showed
0: or?
1: They're it's taco underwear. It's got tacos all over them. I'm like, this is my sexy underwear.
0: When I wear these,
1: stuff's going on. Yeah. So, all right. You're not going to, are you going to find out? Are you going to pursue this or you don't care?
0: I don't care. Right. What I learned is that Quinn knows a lot about things she shouldn't.
1: Thank you. Good night.
2: Bye, asshole.
1: All right. Take it easy, Quinn. Take it easy. It's 8:34.
0: Oh, man. Mostly cloudy and 67 today, 58 overnight, 70 and sunny for tomorrow. It is 59 in Zion and 62 in Spring Grove.
1: At least it was flamingos and not a gusset.
0: This is true.
1: There you go. Oh, for those who don't know, that's a wig for your privates. Anyway.
0: Ooh, spelling bee.
1: Ooh.
0: Spelling bee. Get your piece of paper out. I'm going to quiz you.
1: It's a script that we picked the little winner.
0: These
1: little bastards and bastardettes know more about spelling than I know about anything. It makes me feel so stupid watching the spelling bee.
0: And then I have America's 10 most misspelled words. These were not spelling bee words, but get ready. I can't play along.
1: Everybody will play along, and we will do America's.
0: Do we have time to do this now?
1: Yes.
0: Why not? All right. That is on the way after the 95 Will Rock, 95 Second Update. Three Zion police officers, Ty Coggins, Daniel Jeffery, and Haley Paholsky, have received Illinois' Law Enforcement Medal of Honor. The trio was recognized for their heroic actions during an incident in which they disarmed and arrested an armed man inside a Zion restaurant, preventing what could have been a deadly situation. The King County coroner has identified Nathan King, 28, of Hampshire, as one of two people killed in a head-on crash near Huntley Thursday evening. King was pronounced dead at the scene, while the female driver of the other vehicle later died at the hospital. Her identity has not been released. Sports. 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Milwaukee Brewers win over the Houston Astros 2-0. Brewers home against the Giants today. White Sox rallied with two runs in the seventh inning to beat the slumping Detroit Tigers. Bears. That's their fifth straight win. Sox will be in Minnesota today. Cards, they beat the Chicago Cubs 5-1. Cubs are taking the day off. They'll host the A's tomorrow. Stanley Cup Finals open tomorrow night. I'm like in the middle of almost laughing and I don't know why. Stanley Cup Final opens tomorrow night as the Golden Knights play at the Hurricanes. The Wolves, they came up short to the Colorado Eagles 5-2 in Game 2. But Game 3 tomorrow at home. Basketball Finals open on Wednesday with the Knicks at the Spurs. Why is everything so funny right now?
1: I don't know. It's just been a morning.
0: It has been.
1: Tomorrow we're going to do a radio show. You should tune in tomorrow. It's going to be a
0: Oh, this is how we get them.
1: Overpromise, underdeliver.
0: And finally, the winner of this year's Scripps National Spelling Bee was a 14-year-old girl from San Bernardino. Her name is Shrey Perk.
1: We can't even get her name right. And I don't mean spell it.
0: I couldn't say this and I could not spell it. She's 14, though. Yeah. The winning word... I keep saying she, the winning word, he correctly spelled.
1: Oh, you
0: spelled.
1: Didn't even know their gender. Good job, Leah. We just gender morphed the spelling bee winner.
0: I'm so sorry. Okay, do you want to start with the word that he correctly spelled?
1: Sure. This is the winning word.
0: And they have it phonetically spelled out for me. So, bromocryptine. Bromocryptine.
1: That is the fear of getting cryptocurrency with your bro.
0: It's a polypeptide alkaloid.
1: Alkaloid. I know my polypeptide alkaloids, that Leah. It's important in the RNA and DNA sequencing of the human genome.
0: I can't even pronounce.
1: I just made that part up.
0: I can't even pronounce the words of the, you know, when
1: of
0: they're
1: the
0: like.
1: Explanation. Can you use it in a sentence?
0: Yeah.
1: Can you give me the definition?
0: Yeah, I
1: do
0: can't
1: your
0: even,
1: best. Just blow through it. Just say the words like however you get them.
0: Okay, so bromocryptine is a polypeptide alkaloid that it is a derivative of ergot and mimics the activity of dopamine.
1: Oh, okay. All right. It's in your brain or whatever. It makes you happy.
0: Yeah. So bromocryptine.
1: Bromocryptine.
0: Bromocryptine.
1: Can you use it in a sentence? Bro, go get me mocryptine. That was very good. Bromocryptine. Do you have your buzzer ready or your?
0: I have a bell.
1: Here it comes. Bromocryptine. Q.
0: Okay.
1: It's gonna be something stupid that gets me. Here we are. B. R. O. So far, so good.
0: Bromocryptine. Yep.
1: M. O. Cryptine. C.
0: Yep. Keep going.
1: R. I. P.
0: Yep. Bromocryptine.
1: T. I. N. E. Wait, I wasn't done. Q. B R O M O C R I P T I N Q.
0: Q. Yeah.
1: E-Q. Did I get it right? I got it right.
0: You wouldn't once you added the E.
1: Yeah, I was going to add the E. It wasn't that you were looking at me waiting for another letter that made me do it.
0: No.
1: I was so nervous. She got the hand over the. She let me. He's going to get it.
0: I was so excited.
1: And I stopped, and she still had her hand. And she had her hand over the bell, and she wasn't ringing. And I'm like, E. Does he get to do that? When do you stop? Like if you're up there on stage, if he'd gone through the N and stopped. Do they say, is that it? Do they do anything?
0: I don't think so. Or, I think that, like, you would have...
1: You have to flow. I would have failed.
0: Because you said and N, or however you said it. You definitely were making N your last letter.
1: Yeah.
0: There's a website, though, that looked up the most problematic words for Americans
1: we'll
0: to spell.
1: We'll do these coming up, okay?
0: I got 10 of them for you.
1: I
0: got
1: to go lay down from spelling bromocryptine with an E.
0: Who was here the last time we did this? Because...
1: Did they get the words right?
0: Yeah, and it was someone famous.
1: Well, they don't belong on this show.
0: It was someone famous.
1: Sebastian Bach.
0: I think it was.
1: Yeah?
0: Was it? I think it was the speller.
1: Who's the other guy we had in Jericho?
0: Oh, or maybe it was Jericho.
1: Chris Jericho.
0: It was one of the two.
1: I can't get the two straight in my head. Same guy.
0: They don't like each other.
1: They do not like each other. And we had them both in. Maybe they both came on the show. We're the place where they do beef. And one of them's like, well, I can spell bromocryptine. Take that, Sebastian Bach.
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7: 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First up, In This Moment just kicked off a brand new era with an explosive single called Sleeping With The Enemy. Frontwoman Maria Brink says the song dives headfirst into themes of darkness and empowerment, and it's a stellar first taste of their upcoming 9th studio album. You want to check out the official musical video for yourself? We got it waiting for you right now over on the website. Speaking of In This Moment, they're officially teaming up with Hollywood Undead to co-headline the 2026 Taste of Chaos tour. They're bringing out an incredible supporting lineup, including I See Stars, Vanna, and Melrose Avenue. Hollywood Undead even brought back their signature mask since they got signed on a new deal with Sumerian Records. The band's going to be launching this run come September, and they got some local stops lined up right around the corner, including Milwaukee on October 3rd and Chicago's Aragon Ballroom on October 11th. Pre-sale tickets start dropping this week, so keep your eyes peeled. Finally, the official lineup for Riot Fest this year is out, and it's absolutely giant. It's taking over Chicago's Douglas Park from September 18th through the 20th. This year is led by heavyweight headliners like Tool, 21 Pilots, Pierce the Veil, and Alanis Morissette. Plus, the rest of the three-day weekend is completely stacked with bands like Rise Against, Social Distortion, Bad Religion, Iggy Pop, Gwar, and yes, even Insane Cloud and Posse are making an appearance. Pre-sale tickets and payment plans are already active on their site right now, so don't sleep on locking your passes down. And there you go. That was your breakdown for the day. All thanks to Windy City Rooter. 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
8: Oh boy. Middle finger Monday. Middle finger to my coworker who eats weird looking stuff and.
0: Well, why did you have to say what it looks like?
8: Well,
0: like,
8: it does.
0: That just ruined everything. You didn't
8: even
0: look
8: week,
0: at it.
8: Last Thursday and Friday, it looked like diarrhea. Today, she's changed to a different bodily excretion. Chunky something. What do you got? Yogurt instead of the
0: it's overnight
8: brown
0: yolks.
8: Powder?
0: Yeah, it's overnight oats with
8: yolks.
0: Yogurt. I don't know. I don't know. And I have
8: overnight oats with yogurt is overnight yolks.
0: Yolks.
8: Yogurt.
0: Yeah.
8: Yogurt oats.
0: Okay.
8: Well, it looks like my yolks. Okay.
0: Oh.
8: My lovely lady.
0: Why
8: yolks.
0: Did you just ruin everything for me? That's I have. This is my
8: ruin it for you. I'm the one who's got to watch you eat this in the morning and keep my mouth shut. Huh?
0: Tom, this is my breakfast for the next 7 days, and you just quite literally ruined it. Thank you.
8: Well, you ruined me sitting here in the morning. It's much less stinky than when you were eating tasty food. I will say this. Healthy foods is much, not stinky, very powerful aroma. Like, you would eat stuff and I'd be like, oh, well, I'd like a complete bowl of that.
0: Yeah.
8: Now?
0: You don't.
8: I no
0: so,
8: longer
0: like,
8: wish to eat your food.
0: Like, my diet is your diet.
8: No, I know. Yeah, right. Yeah. I no longer wish to eat your food. I'm losing you're weight welcome. Because I won't want to eat it right. all after I see you eat what you're eating in the morning.
0: No, it's everything has been from, so good.
8: You're losing weight like a... Where'd you go? Oh, there you are.
0: There, right? here
8: you
0: I
8: are
0: am.
8: Wasting away.
0: No, I am not.
8: Everybody wants to know if you're on the diet stuff, and it's because everybody's on that.
0: Yeah.
8: You're not. You're doing it. And I'm not saying one's better. I don't know or care, but yeah.
0: I'm not willing. I just got off of my medication, and I'm free of any medicine, so I don't want to put any... I'm weird. I don't even like taking an ibuprofen. Yeah. I'm just... That is part of my...
8: That's how they're programming you to be a mind zombie when the robots and AI take over.
0: Is the ibuprofen.
8: The ibuprofen.
0: Oh, shoot, I knew it.
8: I saw a meme that said that, so that must be true.
0: Okay.
8: All right. Middle Finger Monday from the text line, 800-223-9510. Middle finger to my workers. Stinky food. Middle Finger Monday to the guard at the 501 location that was trying to charge $12 when the Forest Preserve was supposed to be free for the event. So all you had to do was say, I'm here for the 501 Club party, and you get in for free.
0: Yeah.
8: Or you have to be a Gurnee resident.
0: No, Lake County.
8: Lake County resident. Yeah.
0: So this person isn't a Lake County resident. Also, there was some kind of miscommunication, and I believe he showed up 2 hours before.
8: Well, the event's not going on yet.
0: Yeah.
8: The people at the guardhouse were not notified that you had to let... But sorry about that.
0: Yeah.
8: We should have been more on top of that. That's on us promotionally. When stuff's going on, we need to get a hold of all the info.
0: And I did pass along that information. I'm hoping this is the person, and it didn't happen to multiple people. No, the person that texted.
8: I think it only happened to one person.
0: Yeah, that is him.
8: Yeah.
0: Okay.
8: Middle Finger Monday to my entire family, except my wife and kids, for forgetting my 40th birthday.
0: Oh my gosh, that's sad.
8: Wow. But that they're that old? Yeah, that is old.
0: No.
8: I don't know. You get around pretty good for an old person. F my boss for caring more about quantity over quality.
0: Mm-hmm.
8: And then the next text from that very same person just said the state of Kansas. So here you go, Kansas. That one's for
0: that
8: you.
0: That one's for you. Oh, man.
8: Bunch of Jayhawks. What does this one say? Middle finger money to the car companies for creating the electric parking brake. It makes it impossible for me to do rear brakes unless you have an expensive ODB scanner. I mean, obviously, you need to get your ODB. I think they're just saying words. What happens now with the Metallica Sphere giveaway? Here's what happens. If you won, you will be notified and you will go to see Metallica at the Sphere in Vegas. If you didn't win, you won't be notified.
0: What?
8: And at some point, we'll announce the winner. I don't know when or if they pulled it, but when they pull it, we will announce the winner. You'll hear it. It'll be posted online, all
0: that
8: stuff.
0: It's going to be exciting.
8: But I think if you won it, you'd already know. I don't know when they announce it.

0: be happy. Don't worry. Be happy. Bobby McFerrin's dead, by the way.
1: What?
0: 800, the guy who sang that song. Don't worry.
1: Worry about a thing.
0: Completely different song. No fingering to my co-host.
1: I wasn't paying attention. I'm sorry.
0: Get on board. Tell me something good. 800-223-9510. Don't worry about a thing. Be happy next on Will Rock.
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6: Tell me something good.
0: Call now and tell me something good. And I will give you Wolves tickets for Wednesday night's game.
1: Oh, wow.
0: 800-223-9510. Chicago Wolves, this is something good. They're in the semifinals of the Calder Cup playoffs. It's tied 1-1 right now with what team are they playing? The
1: Colorado.
0: Colorado Eagle. What even is an eagle? I don't even know what that is.
1: You got a lot of eagles in Colorado?
0: Well, yeah, so I guess.
1: Oh, okay. So I guess.
0: Do we have a lot of wolves here? God, I hope not. Seems like they picked a better. Anyway, 800-223-9510. Call now. Tell me something good, and I will give you the tickets for the Chicago Wolves versus the Colorado Eagles. Got Wednesday night tickets at the Allstate Arena. On the text line, it's mostly stuff like that.
1: I have something good.
0: Hi, Will Rock. Hold on.
1: I just got to use this to be able to plug my best friend's 50th birthday. Okay. So happy birthday to Amy.
0: All right. Not Sammy.
1: No, she is this. Amy is my proclaimed. She is not my best friend. Like, remember when
0: she says, I am not Leah's best
1: friend. Remember when the cops showed up at the hotel room and the one lady was trying to be like, this is Leah's best friend. And she was like, I am not her best friend.
0: I am not her best friend.
1: So it is Amy's birthday. The dog.
0: I do not know this person.
1: Yes, you do.
0: She was
1: saying that she knew me, but not best friends. But it's my friend with the dog with the bulbous vagina. Happy 50th birthday to Amy.
0: I would want to be her best friend. She's got a lot of perks there at her house. Dog with a bulbous vagina. Happy birthday, bulbous vagina dog lady. Gee, I think I know why she's not your best friend. There is a downside to being your friend. And I think we just did it.
1: Oh, man.
0: On the text line, you broke up when announcing the Metallica Sphere trip. How will it be announced? If you won, we'll let you know. All right? Also on the air and online, and you'll know. Okay, we'll announce it. I don't know if they pulled it yet or not. Tell me something good. 6 weeks until YFO. All right? Your fly's open.
1: Yeah.
0: Tell me something good. 13 years brain tumor free.
1: That is something good.
0: The first brain tumor in 2006 actually caused me to take bromocriptine. That was the spelling word. Tell me something good. Tom got the word right today.
1: Yeah, congratulations.
0: For the spelling bee for the first time ever. Bromocriptine. Mm-hmm. It's nasty stuff. Caused insomnia and hallucinations.
1: Oh, yikes.
0: Had to switch to something else. But they're 13 years... brain tumor free. So congratulations on that.
1: That's huge. Why is everyone getting a brain tumor? I saw like a old friend of mine.
0: His girlfriend.
1: But it feels like it's getting like a lot. Like I'm seeing it pop up everywhere.
0: A guy that used to work here. One of our people here has gotten one, I guess. Okay. Yeah. I'm not saying who, and don't speculate, please. You probably don't know this person. It was decades ago.
1: I don't know this person.
0: Right,
1: so,
0: you don't know this person. Tell me something good. Good morning, Tom and Leah. I made a pineapple cake with sweet cream cheese frosting, and it's amazing. Okay. Pineapple. That sounds good, actually. I like that kind of stuff.
1: I'm just pretending like I'm not hearing you talk about delicious food.
0: Tell me something good. I've lost over 15 pounds since my heart attack last month, feeling better. Wow, 15 pounds in a month, and good job.
1: I'm almost there. I'm 10 pounds in 3 weeks.
0: All right. So. Have a heart attack. You shave off
1: a little more. Stop it.
0: That inspires you.
1: Please don't put that on my...
0: Okay, but that inspired this
1: Yeah, but
0: person.
1: Don't put that into the universe.
0: Not a big one, like a little one.
1: Okay, you're the one with the pending medical
0: events. I've probably had a couple I'm unaware of, so I can... It's like when you're fat, you can make fun of fat people. When you're any race or religion, you can make fun of that if you're in it. I can make fun of... Because I've probably had little... Mm-hmm. I'm not making fun of medical issues. Or I'm ripe for it. I mean, you're 60.
1: You're burning the candle at both ends, for sure. And then you're trying to keep up in bed. With a 40-year-old, I mean, it's just...
0: Somebody's trying to keep up with somebody. You may have it reversed.
1: Okay.
0: I am a dynamo. Hi, who's this? Hello?
1: Hello.
0: Hello.
1: Hi.
0: You there on the telephone. We're speaking...
6: Yo, hello.
0: Yeah, there you are. What's your name?
6: What's going on? Joe, what's your name?
0: I'm Tom. That's Leah.
6: Tom, I know.
0: We're on the radio. Tell me something good, Joe.
6: It was a great weekend, no drama, dude.
0: It was what?
6: It was a great weekend with no drama, yeah.
0: Do you have drama? Seriously, do you have drama most of your weekends?
6: Well, I am drama, so, you know.
0: You're the guy who probably brings it. Hi, it's me, Joe.
6: Goddamn right. So I've been acting right in place. I'm just trying to keep an eye on myself, you know? Less liquor, and I can see more clearly.
0: Good for you. Good for you, Joe. No drama this past week. I'm going to hook you up.
1: Can we do gosh darn right?
0: What? Instead of God?
6: Oh, my God.
0: People have the right to blaspheme if they want. If he wants to burn in hell, he can burn in hell,
1: Leah.
0: Oh,
1: my God. I know, but it just makes me super uncomfortable.
6: Awesome. I'm going to be there.
0: This whole show makes everybody super uncomfortable.
1: Someone on the text line even the other day was...
6: Right.
1: Oh, my God. Okay. All right. Go on. You guys can...
0: See, now you've poked the blasphemous bear. This is a violation of the Ten Commandments, and Joe doesn't care.
1: Okay.
0: All right, Joe. Right. We're going to hook you up. Please keep it... Keep it PG when you're at the game.
6: Chicago Bulls game. There's kids there.
0: It's a great time for the family. You got a 4-pack of tickets. Are there 3 people that will go with you, Joe?
6: Don Skippy, yes.
0: All right, good.
6: Me, myself, and I.
0: I don't know if I have 3 people, so I'm just the guy sitting there in the stands alone swearing at hockey with Joe. Hold on the line, Joe.
6: No, I got me, myself, and I, Tom.
0: All right. Wasn't funny the first time. It's 9 o'clock now. More tickets tomorrow. We got the Wolves and Colorado Eagles Tuesday and Wednesday at the Allstate Arena, 7 o'clock. Get your tickets now. Going to be a great time going to see the Wolves game. It's 9.
1: Mostly cloudy and 67 today, 58 overnight, 74 tomorrow. It is 60 in Beach Park and 66 in Lakemoore. A mysterious sonic boom is what we have on our hands that is on the way after the 95 Wild Rock. 95 second update, a multi-vehicle crash involving four vehicles shut down a stretch of southbound 41 near Highway 142 in Kenosha County Saturday afternoon. The roadway was closed for more than an hour before reopening, and officials have not released any information on injuries. The cause of the crash remains under investigation. Two people are in critical condition after a motorcycle crash Sunday afternoon in Kenosha County. First responders say both victims were found in the roadway, with one suffering severe head injury and flown to Frederick Hospital in Milwaukee, while the second was taken by ambulance. To Frederick South in Pleasant Prairie. The crash is under investigation. Officials are urging drivers to use caution. I'm not going to be able to do motorcycle crash news stories.
0: Okay.
1: Anymore.
0: I know that hits close to home because of things.
1: I'm sorry. One second.
0: All right.
1: Oh,
0: sports God. Brought to you by Windy City Rooter. They drain your pipes, not your wallet. Some teams won, some teams yep. lost.
1: There were teams winning and teams losing.
0: There were teams that just had no idea what the hell was going on.
1: It's all good.
0: Coming up,
1: I'm good.
0: Tearing down the house.
1: Wait a second. Let me do my kicker. I'm fine.
7: Okay.
1: Right. Just like the first like motorcycle to... season yeah, wasn't a thing.
0: It's close to home for you. I got it.
1: Yeah, it's a good thing.
0: You do you, boo.
1: Okay. And finally, a mysterious sonic boom happened in South Carolina.
0: So this has been happening a lot of places lately, I think.
1: No one seems to know where it came from, though. Oh, I had the audio to play for you. Oh, shoot. I meant to send this to you.
0: No, that's all right. Here.
1: Yeah.
0: We have the audio. Here it is. Boom!
8: What the hell was that? Did you all hear that?
1: I got it. I just said
8: it. There's another. Did you hear that? That was another one right there.
0: Is this the audio you just sent me?
1: Yeah, play that.
0: This is insulting. I did a good impression of it. Listen, it'll sound just like what I just did. Here we go.
9: Yeah, I'm sure you're going to start getting multiple 911 calls, but we had some type of, not sure if it was an earthquake or something.
0: Did I just make that exact sound and then pretty much say what that guy said with that accent? Were you listening?
1: Mm-hmm.
0: Hand of God, I nailed it.
1: You nailed it. You
0: did you hear what
1: do.
0: I did and what that was? I nailed
1: yeah,
0: it.
1: Yeah, totes.
0: Compare what happened there with what I did.
1: It was pretty spot on.
0: You're welcome.
1: Boom.
0: And I had never heard it. That was just a guess.
1: Boom. Play the boom part again.
8: I got something over there. Got to say, I don't know what's going on.
0: It's boom hour. Here's a boom. It's boom hour. Here we go. Here's the guy. I nailed it.
9: Yeah, I'm sure you're going to start getting multiple 911 calls, but we had some type of, not sure if it was an earthquake or something.
1: I would poop myself. Like, why are we not knowing where that's coming from, though?
0: I would poop myself.
1: I would. Would you not?
0: Could be. Sometimes the planet buckles a little and does that. In the wintertime, we get frost quakes
1: okay.
0: that make noise. Could have been a sonic boom, although you're not really allowed to do that over the country. You can't go faster than the speed of sound. That did sound like a sonic boom, basically. Let's listen to that one more time.
9: Yeah, I'm sure you're going to start getting multiple 911 calls, but we had some type of, not sure if it was an earthquake or something.
0: It sounded like somebody blowing up an M80 or something like that, right? Like a bigger stick.
1: That's a bigger stick. That's loud, man.
0: That's pretty loud.
1: Yeah.
0: But have you ever blown up an M80?
1: Not to my recollection.
0: I'm pretty loud too. Hold on. Hold on a second. Here it is.
1: Kicker. I'm fine.
0: Okay.
1: And finally. So
0: it's
1: this
0: been happening a lot of places lately, I think.
1: Though. Oh, I had the audio.
0: Here we go.
1: Okay, here we go. I'm going to audio listen. To play for you. Oh, shoot. I meant to send this to you.
0: No, that's all right. Here.
1: Yeah.
0: We have the audio. Here it is. Boom! Okay, so here's my... I'm going to play my version of it. And then I'm going to go direct into the guy's version, okay?
1: Okay.
0: This is what I did. I don't think we need audio anymore. I'll just do it all. Here we go. This is what I did. Boom!
8: What the hell was that? Did you all hear that?
1: I got it. I just...
0: So that's me.
1: Yeah.
0: Boom. What the hell was that, y'all?
9: Yeah, I'm sure you're going to start getting multiple 911 calls.
1: Oh, spot on, yeah. I'll never send you the audio again.
0: I will do all the audio from now on. Look at the. Well, you know what we're doing? We're working smarter and not harder on the Will Rock Morning Show. 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
1: This guy is giving a whole new definition to the term home wrecker. Not to bring up any, like, past

0: This guy did.
1: Yeah. Well, there. Kudos to
0: you. Thank you.
1: Yeah.
0: Which we haven't heard from our friend Eric in Pennsylvania, right?
1: Oh, yeah.
0: Right. We have a listener, Eric, in,
1: yeah.
0: Don't we in Pennsylvania that used to call in? I'm just hoping that it's not this guy because okay. It's a 48-year-old
1: named
0: man.
1: Eric in Pennsylvania.
0: Named Eric in Pennsylvania.
1: Probably why we haven't heard from him.
0: After a night of drinking, okay. Him and his wife got into a little bit of an argument. She was not happy about it. She said, "You know what? My marriage is over." They yelled at each other a little bit, and he said, "If it's over, I'll tear the house down." So
1: he tore the house down?
0: He went outside, climbed into an excavator. I don't know why they had an excavator at the house. And
1: I just
0: began.
1: Have one ready in case I need to tear the house down.
2: Hey, you can leave me, but you ain't getting the house. I got a Cat 235 out front says there ain't going to be no house.
0: This house is beautiful, too. Yeah. The pictures are ridiculous. But yeah, he began tearing into the house.
1: Wow.
0: While his wife and kids were in there.
1: Well, there's the problem.
0: Well, I mean, the problem
1: who got,
0: is...
1: But who got the house?
0: What do you mean?
1: Like this in is, the divorce.
0: The divorce hadn't even happened yet, Tom. This
1: but
0: is
1: who,
0: night...
1: But who was going to get the divorce? House in the divorce?
0: This
1: we don't know.
0: This was night one of the fight. There was no divorce even, like,
1: well,
0: in the...
1: Well, there is now,
0: the,
1: Leah. He was
0: think?
1: Just being proactive.
0: You
1: blame a guy for being proactive. Like I said earlier, Leah, fail the plan.
0: Plan
1: to
0: fail.
1: And she was welcome to. I don't know if you saw the. I believe they did it on Brady Bunch or and Laverne and Shirley. They did it on a bunch of shows. You put a tape line down the middle of the room. That side is
0: that's
1: yours.
0: Your side.
1: This side is mine. I'm tearing the house down to this point. And you can live over there. And on the weekend, the kids will visit me on my rubble pile. All right? I'm just tearing my side down. You can have your side. I'm not ruining that. You have a perfectly good dwelling, right? Well, half of a perfectly good. Well, it's not perfectly good. You'll probably have to put some tarps up to cover things. But you just, all right?
0: Get use your imagination.
1: Get out the way, woman. This is why we're having a divorce. I've planned a beautiful way to divide the home, and you're pushing back. Why you gotta ruin everything I try and do? I'd stop tearing houses down if you'd stop bitching.
0: I'd stop bitching if you stopped tearing houses
1: down. That seems a little nicky picky there.
3: Start your day with Tom and Leah. Only on Will

0: I learned a lot this weekend too. I didn't learn a damn thing until yesterday. My girlfriend from Portland is in town, and she was hanging out in Chicago at a friend's birthday celebration.
1: Okay.
0: And so Saturday, she needed some things for going out at night, so I ran them down, which is always easy.
1: To just do a quick trip.
0: Just a quick trip into the city. Traffic is, it's, and people drive so well and all that stuff. So I did that, and then that was all I saw her until yesterday. She came back, and I learned a bunch of things while she was, I'm trying to find the lessons that I...
1: Did you write them? You wrote them all down?
0: I wrote them down. We'll see if my notes make sense. There's one that was not about me and her, but... that's a fun one. So I got a couple of things from this weekend that I think people will be able to relate with. And that's what we do here on the Will Rock Morning Show. We're relatable to males 18 to 40 and women in prison. That's our wheelhouse. 9:16.
1: Mostly cloudy, 67 for today, 58 overnight, 70 and sunny tomorrow. It is 66 in Elgin and 60 in Wadsworth.
0: All right. We got another one of those money things coming up.
1: What?
0: Yeah.
1: Where do we get all this money and why?
0: We're handing it to everyone but us.
1: But us. Yeah, I don't understand it.
0: We'd like bumper stickers. We're a radio station. We've run out.
1: Yeah.
0: So
1: not happening.
0: If you won one of the $1,000 any day last month, could we please, was it $1,000? No, what were we doing last month? Metallic tickets?
1: Yeah.
0: Did we have money last month at some point too? There was $1,000 at some point. I don't know, we had a lot. Anyway, we do have Father's Day cash. We did $1,000 for mom.
1: Okay, yeah.
0: Yeah.
1: Fine. I guess dads could have cash,
0: same
1: too.
0: Thing for dads. If your dads, if you could buy us a box of bumper stickers with your $1,000 if you win it. $1,000 for dad this Father's Day. What are we doing? Oh, yeah, it's just one time, but it's for Father's Day for dad. 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
0: 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It gets that tree crap on it. There's no way to have Dr. Swerdlin treat my car. It gets that yellow light dust on it.
1: Yeah.
0: So I'm going around the neighborhood this week and cutting down any trees I see. Bastards messing with my car. Number one thing I learned this weekend, I sent myself a couple of notes yesterday. The one set, well, I don't know if I want to do it. Okay, so I have 4 things for number one thing I learned. I can't do that one on the air.
1: Why not?
0: We invented a band name.
1: The two of you?
0: Yeah.
1: Wait a second, time out. You're inviting, without?
0: Go ahead.
1: Without me.
0: I told her this is what would happen. I go, this would be a very good band name. I go, but I think band names have to come up on the show.
1: Uh-huh.
0: So now I have a band that I'm in on the show, which is, what is it right now?
1: Rectal Tube and Gas Bags?
0: Rectal Tube and the Gas Bags, which is, I don't know that that'll ever be beat for band name. That was a story that came up on the show. And then this is something that we were talking about, and I'm like, wow, that's a really good band name. But she's, oh, good, new band name. And I'm like, it has to be on the show for it to be our band name. So now I'm in 2 bands. I'm in a band with
1: cheating,
0: you.
1: Cheating son of a bitch.
0: And I have to be in a band. Now I have to really learn a musical instrument because I'm in 2 bands. The band here, Rectal Tube and the Gas Bags. And my new band that will be opening for Rectal Tube and the Gas Bags, Lingual Dexterity.
1: I don't even know what these words are.
0: Maybe Google it.
1: Lingual?
0: I came up with it on

0: the spot, and I'm like, lingual? I think that's
1: lingual dex.
0: Ask your AI if it knows what it means.
1: Dexterity.
0: Do you know what dexterity is?
1: I don't even know how to spell it.
0: You know when you're ambidextrous, you can use either hand. Yeah. That means amba is you can use both, and dexterous means that it's how you work things. It's your ability to you have great dexterity, the ability to grab and reach and move.
1: How do you spell?
0: And there's dexterity in different.
1: Can you tell me? Can you
0: computer? How do you spell dexterity? I only spell one word a day on the show.
2: Dexterity.
0: What's the definition?
2: Dexterity means skill or adroitness in using your hands or body, and it also refers to mental adroitness or cleverness. Want to learn some synonyms for dexterity to expand your vocabulary?
0: No. What does the word lingual mean, or the prefix lingual?
2: The word lingual relates to the tongue or language. As a prefix, it often means related to the tongue or involving language. Mm-hmm. Want to learn about other prefixes that change word meanings like that?
1: I've learned
0: enough. No, but if someone said the term lingual dexterity, what would they be saying? Computer.
2: Lingual dexterity refers to skill with the tongue, either in physical movement or language use. It could mean someone's agile tongue movements or their clever way with words. Would you like to hear some example sentences using lingual dexterity to see how it works in context?
0: No, I think I can come up. Yeah,
1: I think I can come up with a.
2: Sounds like you're working something out there. Okay. What are you thinking about coming up with?
0: I don't think you want to know. I don't think you want to know.
1: Oh man, that's more info than I.
0: So that's number one thing I learned this weekend is. Mm-hmm. Anyway,
1: lingual dexterity.
0: I'm very good at speaking. Is what it means.

0: sleep at night. It's geographic
1: That's
0: in
1: it.
0: Nature.
1: It's not the
0: lingual dexterity. No, it's
1: no.
0: I live in a louder neighborhood. Yeah. So I was texting, by the way, last night. Lee and I are talking about texts with Paul, a truck driver. I think his text
1: was just the most wonderful human.
0: Both of us were texting with Paul, the truck driver. Yours was this morning, right?
1: Yeah.
0: And mine was last night, and both of them were wonderful texts. So a new segment coming up next. texting with Paul, the truck driver. Can you text him and make sure he's okay with that? Because I'm going to read my text with my... Well,
1: yours is pretty fantastic.
0: I can't read mine.
1: No, yours is... No, you can't.
0: Damn it.
1: And we can't even have the conversation we were just having off there on the air because of...
0: Well, I'll explain kind of what mine is, but I won't read it.
1: Okay.
0: All right. And you will read... It's a new segment. Hers is a feel-good, and mine was a joke of the day from Paul the truck driver. That is...
1: I'm supposed to ask him permission?
0: And so just tell him... Well, we've already said we're going to talk about text from Paul truck driver.
1: He said it's cool. I didn't even have to text him. He's listening.
0: He's listening. All right. Yeah. I can't read all of the one he sent me, but it was probably the funniest thing.
1: Well, because he went from hanging out with me to wanting to hang
0: out
1: with
0: me.
1: You.
0: Yeah. Yeah. But I was incapacitated, so...
1: Oh, man.
0: That is coming up. It's 9:29. We'll also do Sunshine State update in a little bit.
1: Mostly cloudy and 67 for today, 58 overnight, 70 and sunny for tomorrow. It is 59 in Waukegan and 66 in Lakemoore, and it is time for the 95 Will Rock. Happy hour news. How desperate are you for someone to come and clean your house for cheap? I know you
0: I
1: have a
0: have
1: person.
0: Today, Soledad's supposed to come clean.
1: Can you see if she could give me a quote on my house?
0: Sure. Okay. $3 billion for the initial clean. I've been there.
1: Oh, my gosh. It's so bad.
0: She's going to have to call in everybody. She
1: That's
0: knows
1: fine,
0: to help
1: yeah.
0: people in hazmat suits. No, it's
1: not
0: it's
1: that
0: clean.
1: Bad. Yeah, it's just cluttered.
0: You have five children.
1: It's lived in.
0: Or eight children. I don't know.
1: There's a lot of people that don't pick up after themselves.
0: But I just canceled her for today because...
1: You're gonna.
0: Tracy is her from Portland.
1: Yeah,
0: I'm gonna. No, she has a lot of things there that Soledad would have to work around.
1: That's it. Like two human bodies on top of each other.
0: No, I'm saying like suitcases and clothes.
1: Sure,
0: and
1: Tom.
0: Yeah.
1: Okay. Well, how much privacy are you willing to waive? There's a startup company that's offering to clean people's homes for free. Okay. There's one catch, though, Tom. Just one catch.
0: What is the catch?
1: The cleaners that are coming into your house, they're going to actually wear cameras and capture everything that they see and do, which is...
0: Oh, and then they're going to post it?
1: Well...
0: So everybody knows how messy your house is. I mean, that would be amusing.
1: No.
0: What are they doing with the cameras?
1: No, they're going to film everything that happens while they're cleaning to help train the next generation of...
0: AI cleaners?
1: Household robots, yeah.
0: Good God, no.
1: And it's a German company, too.
0: Good God, no.
1: I'd sign me up. I'll be the first person. Yes.
0: We need to get Blood and Chrome. It's a book I read. It's a Battlestar Galactica book. Fine, I'm a nerd. It's a Battlestar Galactica book. And the very first person to die in the first Cylon War was killed, not by one of these killer murder robots that's wandering around or whatever, was killed by a household appliance.
1: Stop it.
0: Yeah. Because the signal went out and it was like, all right.
1: Didn't know what to do.
0: It was, no, and the signal went out to them all and it was like, all right, now go turn on the humans. And I don't know. I think it was their refrigerator or something that killed it. But the very first person killed in the first Cylon War. Now, this is fiction, was a household appliance. And I see that book now not as fiction, but as a cautionary tale. We're going to integrate our homes with all these robots.
1: Yeah.
0: And then they're going to. Even if it's not intentional, if it glitches. Did you see the robot that was dancing a couple months ago?
1: Yes.
0: In the and video. They like, and they tried to stop it from dancing.
1: It wouldn't stop
0: they
1: dancing.
0: They couldn't stop. They should all have a giant red button on the front of them that just kills the power.
1: Yeah.
0: You know?
1: Mm-hmm.
0: I mean, I love the AI, and I hope we embrace it because it is a wonderful thing that will help us as humans. And in order for that to happen, we need to do exactly what it says and follow its
1: Obviously.
0: Instructions. The AI will save us all, and we should...
1: All hail AI.
0: That message from me, Tom, and Leah on the Will Rock Morning Show. We need to figure this out quickly.
1: ASAP. It's getting
0: to... have a house cleaning robot.
1: Mm-hmm. Well, first you're going to have people in there cleaning it, and it's the
0: They're
1: people
0: show
1: wearing
0: how the
1: cameras.
0: People do it.
1: Yeah. And then train the robots that will be created after
0: okay,
1: that.
0: Okay, these are the brown shirts of the end of man, and they need to look up on something that was called the Night of the Long Knives. Because
1: is that another movie or
0: no? That was during World War II, and the Nazis, the first guys to support Hitler, were the brown shirts. And then the night of the long knives, Hitler went out and killed the main guy. Went out and had it and started wiping. And the brown shirts were all like, "Wait, we were your bros,
1: right?
0: We were your homies." And he's like, "No, then you're a threat. I don't want.
1: Right.
0: I'm worried that you're going to rise up and try and take over from me." So all the brown shirts were. That's what's going to happen to these people that are helping the robots. They think the robots are going to friend them. But no, you're going to turn against the first them. People going to the grinders.
1: But
0: or
1: it is it's a German company, so I wouldn't go against the Germans.
0: Did I just tell a story about something that happened in Nazi Germany in the late 30s and early 40s that has to do with what I see going on here? And now you're telling me these robots are in Germany?
1: It's a German company, yeah.
0: Those that forget the past are condemned to relive it.
1: Mm-hmm.
0: I don't want robots in my house. Soledad does a great job, and I'm
1: gonna keep her.
0: I have never for a moment thought that she's going to murder me.
1: Yeah.
0: Do you want murder robots? Do you want robots in your house?
1: I mean,
0: you got the Roomba. That's fine. I see that as a non-threat.
1: No, I actually threw the Roomba away.
0: Tried to kill your cat, didn't it?
1: No, my cat would ride on top of it.
0: Well, that sounds fun.
1: He's deaf, so he's just out there.
0: We're spiraling now. We're going to play some commercials, and then we'll be back and do something else. When you're talking about your cat's amusement park rides in your home.
1: Robots in the house.
0: Unless you have a cat who's looking to go to Six Flags.
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7: Breaker 19, this here's a rubber duck. You got a copy on me, Big Ben? Come on. Yeah, 10-4, Big Ben, for sure. By golly, it's clean, clear to Flagtown. Come on.
0: All right, Convoy, courtesy of C.W. McCall. We got a new segment on the show called Text with Paul, the truck driver. Driving his truck.
8: June, and the Kenworth Hall is the dark of the moon on the 6th of June in the Kenworth Hollow Logs. Cab over Pete with a reefer on and a Jimmy Hollow Hogs. We is heading for Bear on I-10 about a mile out of Shaky Town.
0: That's San Francisco.
8: Ben, this here's a rubber duck.
0: And I'm about to put the hammer down. That is to accelerate quickly. Put the hammer down.
1: Put it down.
0: That's Convoy. So, text with the truck driver, Paul. Do you want to do the warm-hearted...
1: Yeah, we'll do mine.
0: And then the funny one with mine that we can't read the whole thing.
1: You text with him after he left me, which why wouldn't he just continue spending the day with me?
0: I think his plan was to get home, but he lives closer very to conveniently home. To the Oaks.
1: Yeah.
0: And then he really wanted to roll. He was being responsible with you.
1: Which he, because he legions it up, and my mom loves her some
0: he
1: Paul.
0: He was in the Navy, right?
1: Yep. So we were at the Legion. And then we went to Cooper's game because he had a home game. And I just texted him and I said, thanks again for being a good friend and a bonus godfather, because my mom got emotional a couple weeks ago and asked him to take care of me if something were to happen to her.
0: So he's your
1: He's my godfather now.
0: Mommy. Yeah. All right.
1: I said Coop felt so special that he had that kind of crowd.
0: And I'm in there. I forgot it was, and I know you told me, and I forgot what was going on. Otherwise, we would have been there. It's exciting.
1: You would have had.
0: How many home runs did Cooper get? He just pounds the hell out of that baseball.
1: No home runs yesterday. He had a double, a triple, and he walked.
0: You suck, Cooper. Anyway.
1: And Paul just said, anytime I had so much fun, try to make as many as I can.
0: Me too.
1: I said, Tom said, pick him up next time.
0: Yeah, pick me up next time. Because I forgot about it. I knew about it. I forgot about it. And I had a friend in town. And
1: she would have loved coming.
0: I hadn't seen her. It would have been great. She did. anyway, so that's your text from Paul, the truck driver. Text, nice guy. Good friend.
1: Just he's become like such a great family friend of ours.
0: And this morning, and a good listener. And this morning we're comparing, he's taking me to 501s. Mm-hmm. He lives near the Oaks or whatever. And so this morning we're talking about texts and you're like, oh, I got one from Paul too. This is the one I was texting him with. He invited me when he was on his way home from Cooper's baseball game. He apparently wanted to roll more. He said, Oaks, ? Which means meet me at Jesse Oaks.
1: Yeah.
0: And we'll drink responsibly. We'll have a beer or two. We both live, it's walking distance.
1: Right.
0: Yeah. And I said, LOL, I'm too.
1: You could say it.
0: High?
1: Yeah.
0: Well, whatever. I'm being responsible. It's legal in my state.
1: It's
0: legal.
1: Yeah.
0: Once in a while, I like to have a gummy, and I did.
1: Samesies.
0: I said, and I know not to go out and make a fool sometimes.
1: Sometimes you just can't be in public when you get too.
0: So he says, Oaks, ? I say, LOL, I'm too high. Thanks for the invite. To which he replies, okay. And then the name of another place.
1: A different place.
0: Yeah.
1: Like where it would be acceptable for you guys
0: for
1: to go.
0: High, yeah.
1: Because everyone there is probably
0: too high.
1: On much
0: something.
1: More illegal drugs.
0: I said LOL, ROFL, or what. That was joke of the week right there. And we're just getting started. Thank you, Paul. And that's a segment called
1: Text Messages.
0: Text Message with Paul, the truck driver. It's 9:40 now.
1: Mostly cloudy and 67 today.
0: It's your sunshine state update where everybody's crazy coming up on Will Rock.

0: Sleep Theory on Will Rock, Tom and Leah. It's 9:43. We have not done. Is it Sunshine State Update or AYF?
1: It's Sunshine State.
0: All right,
1: yeah.
0: All right, yeah. I'm just making
1: sure. Keep up, man.
0: It's a lot today.
1: Do you like the Taco Bell? Today's June 1st. Congratulations.
0: I made it to I can have fast food.
1: You can have fast food.
0: The entire month of May, I was not allowed.
1: It was more than that time. It was March, April, and May. Because in March, the very beginning of March.
0: So 3 months I went without fast food?
1: Because you had it 5 times in
0: one week. Yeah. I always say to Leah, I have fast food once, maybe twice a month. And then I had it 5 times in 1 week. And she said, well, then you're done through June, till June. And I'm like, fine, challenge accepted.
1: And you did it.
0: And you have a sunshine.
1: I have a sunshine state
0: I did it. I never cheated at all.
1: Are you serious? I mean, I guess I wouldn't know, but put it on Pip.
0: It's not my fault. Put it on Pip. No, put it on the girlfriend.
1: What do you mean it's not your fault?
0: Put it on the girlfriend.
1: When did you guys have fast food?
0: Put it on the girlfriend. We were in Portland, and we didn't have any food.
1: How are you telling me this now? Why did you wait till now to admit?
0: This Taco Bell came up in your Sunshine State update. I think that's a little weird. The day that I can have fast food, you have a story about Taco Bell fast food, mm-hmm. and it was my one cheat time, and it wasn't my fault. Well, it was. I didn't say no. I went along with her, and we DoorDashed.
1: Taco Bell.
0: I've probably DoorDashed twice in my whole life. She DoorDashed a ginormous amount of Taco Bell, and I ate every bite of it.
1: And you're just now telling me.
0: That was the only cheat, though.
1: Do you feel better, like, getting that off your chest?
0: I didn't feel overly guilty. I went almost 3 months without any fast food.
1: Now you can't have any until July.
0: Oh, God, I blew it. I'm having a reasonable... It's not her fault. I went along with it. I didn't even tell her. I don't even think she knows that I was banned from fast food. But to my credit...
1: I'm trying to help you live longer.
0: Right, but to my credit, once in 3 months...
1: Yeah, it's not bad. No, I'm proud of you.
0: I forgive myself.
1: I'm proud of you.
0: And I think I still did good. It would have been better if it was perfect, but no one is perfect, and I am at the top of that list.
1: Oh,
0: You don't have to agree so fast. I'm saying get behind me. Oh, you're at the top of the list.
1: Yeah.
0: I don't know. It's a battle. We're neck and neck on this. We're neck and neck on this. Look at my life.
1: Well, this guy definitely, he's at the top of the list.
0: It will make us all feel better.
1: It's going to make you feel better.
0: You and I are fighting for the silver medal. Good to know. Thank you. It's 9:46.
1: Mostly cloudy and 67 for today. Looking at 58 overnight, 70 and sunny tomorrow. It's 60 in Winthrop Harbor and 64 in Lake Villa.
0: Speaking of food, and I'm not allowed to say where or what, okay?
1: Not until tomorrow at 8 o'clock.
0: Right. But it is a food thing. And I will be, if we're allowed to, I will be buying one before they even go on. I'll be going in and getting one before they even go on. Because I want one. I'm going to cheat on this
1: thing.
0: This is a new thing we're going to be doing every Tuesday, I believe. It's called the Deal Drop. Tuesday mornings at 8, we give you our weekly deal. We tell you what it is. And you go to 95wheelrock.com. You click on Deal Drop. And you can get the latest deal. It's your chance to get deals from local restaurants. I don't know if I'm allowed to say this, but that's what it is tomorrow. Shops.
1: I don't think you're supposed to, but
0: all sorts of things.
1: You did.
0: They're in limited quantities. They're so, and once they're all sold,
1: you're going to want to get this.
0: This one, you will want to get at least one. I don't know if you can get more than one, but I'm going to look into it. And if I can, I'm going to get more than one. It's tomorrow morning at 8, our very first deal drop. And it's with 95 Wheel Rock, the Rock Station.
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0: So, doing a little motorcycle riding this weekend. It looks like a perfect week to do some motorcycle riding. If you are out on the bike, make a stop at the House of Harley Davidson. They've got everything you need for riding your motorcycle. And not only that, but they're part of the riding community. And this Saturday is the day at House of Harley. This is the best ride of the year. Not only is it for a great cause, which is concerns of police survivors. It's hard for me to talk about because this is the, and they're out there at the event. You meet them. That's families of fallen officers. So they're out there doing their thing. And, they have we have a huge cordon of motor cops from around, the states that, escort the ride. So here's where it gets to be a great ride. With that cordon, you feel like, wow, this is impressive. And you never stop. They block every single thing. So we cruise through things. Keeps it nice and safe for the community when there's a big line of motorcycles going through to have that happen. And it makes for a great ride. And it's for a great cause. And then we head back to the House of Harley. So registration starts at 8:30 Saturday morning. I'll probably be riding up from the Oaks around 7 or something like that, or 7:30. Registration is at 8:30 Saturday morning. The bike ride, it kicks off at 10, kickstands up at 10. And then we head back to the House of Harley Davidson for the after party. And it starts early. It starts at 11. You can head there even if you're in a car or whatever. We want to see everybody at House of Harley Davidson for the after party to support concerns of police survivors. 15th annual law enforcement charity ride this Saturday, House of Harley Davidson. And then while you're there, if you need gear, if you need parts, if you need accessories, or if you're looking at new bikes or maybe a new to you quality pre-ridden motorcycle, they've got it at House of Harley Davidson. 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

0: day with a sunshine steak up day.
1: Oh, something not too appetizing happening at the Taco Bell in Florida.
2: Don't ruin Taco Bell.
1: I'm sorry. I didn't do it. This 28-year-old man did. Brandon is his name.
2: Obviously.
1: He was arrested last Thursday after he... It wasn't inside the Taco Bell, but on the outside,
2: What bodily fluid are we dealing with?
1: Well, it was just his chimichanga. It was out.
2: Okay. Oh, he got his chimichanga out. You could have gone with chalupa, and then the police show up, and what do they say to him?
1: Is that a...
2: You don't remember the chalupa at Taco Bell?
1: I don't remember.
2: And the phrase is drop the chalupa.
1: Drop the chalupa.
2: That's a phrase. That's a Taco Bell phrase.
1: Well, they said that he had multiple pairs of pants pulled down, but didn't try to cover himself up.
2: So
1: when
2: he
1: the cops
2: did not
1: arrived.
2: Drop the chalupa.
1: No, he did
2: continued
1: not.
2: To, yes.
1: If that wasn't strange enough to he's taken into custody, right? Because you can't just have your chalupa out at the Taco Bell.
2: Even at the Taco Bell, your chalupa
1: must be
2: put away.
1: Concealed.
2: Yeah, take your chalupa home and enjoy it.
1: They found a live pet fish inside a plastic container stored in his backpack.
2: You're going to have to say that entire sentence over from the beginning and go a little bit slower, because as you're doing it, I cannot build in my mind what you're telling me it was. They found a what?
1: They found a live, so
2: it's alive.
1: Pet fish.
2: A fish. Is his pet.
1: It's his pet inside a plastic container that was stored in his backpack.
2: So he's walking around with a fish in Tupperware so he can like take his fish out and say, hey, buddy, hey, what y'all doing today? I'm going to put you in some Tupperware. We're going to go to Taco Bell and I'm going to spank my chalupa. And I know you don't want to miss it.
1: Or like you taking a picture next to the mini ketchup bottle. Maybe he puts his chalupa next to his fish.
2: Can you not tell people my system? When I want to send, you know how guys will send pictures of their junk. I've never done this.
1: I don't understand it, but yes.
2: But if there's a regular size Tabasco bottle, which is you're thinking I'm using, I use one of those little tiny ones that come on the room service tray, and I just happen to have it in the picture while I'm taking a picture of my junk, and whoever I'm sending it to sees that, and there's a chance they think it's a normal size Tabasco bottle. They're like, oh my God, he's like two times the size of that normal Tabasco bottle. Which would be impressive.
1: So he takes it.
2: So he takes his
1: next to the fish,
2: and he tells what people. There was a shark in some Tupperware, and I was playing with my chalupa. Is that where we're going with this?
1: No, you take a picture next to it, so maybe he has like a tiny fish, but it looks like one of the bigger fish.
2: He's telling people he owns a large fish.
1: Yes.
2: See, here, there I was still trying to work his penis into the bit. My bad. And then the cops rolled up, and what did they say to him, Leah?
1: Drop the chalupa.
3: That's Beverly Hills 90210 is brought to you by Taco Bell.
1: Oh, God.
4: We have a stand-up.
2: There's the cop.
4: 211 Hazelwood.
5: He's in there.
2: Send him in the house. There's a guy there.
6: Drop the chalupa. Put it down and back away.
7: Sir, don't be silly. Drop the chalupa.
6: I said, drop the chalupa.
8: Put it down, man.
9: Yeah. Drop the chalupa.
2: That's a little Taco Bell dog talking.
1: Yeah.
2: And he's got the guy in the corner. And the cops are trying to save him. They're like, dude, drop the chalupa. And then the dog said, drop the chalupa. The dog's talking, by the way.
10: Get your hands on the new chalupa. 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Just 99 cents. Only at Taco Bell.
6: Better get some backup.
7: Roger.
2: They're going to get backup because the guy wouldn't drop the chalupa.
1: I wish I knew that commercial,
2: because
1: that would have fit much better than the chimichanga.
2: Yeah, no, now we know next time.
1: There will be a next time. It's Florida.
2: I mean, this guy is, he's going to get out of jail and he's going to go ask people if they want to play with his Big Mac. And the police are going to show up with Hamburglar and he's going to say, rubble, rubble, which I don't know what that means. What do we have on the program today? We learned it was not really a show.
1: No.
2: We learned about lingual dexterity. We heard the word gusset multiple times. Which I built one.
1: Everyone has a gusset, though. Like, you keep referring to, like, she doesn't wear a gusset. All women's underwear has a gusset.
2: Is a gusset the pocket?
1: Yes. That's why when you kept saying that, I was like,
2: thinking of a firkin, which is what you put in your gusset.
1: No,
2: you
1: can build, you don't put a
2: you
1: firkin,
2: can build a
1: in
2: firkin
1: your gusset.
2: With your gusset.
1: No, you do not.
2: A firkin is for people who are bald there who want to not be bald there. They have a wig for you. So you can take your gusset, jam some shaved off beard hair in there, and you've made a firkin.
1: Not quite.
2: So now I got it right. Gusset is a different thing.
1: Gusset is the pocket in the girl's underwear
2: that we don't understand.
1: Yes, we do. It's made out of different material because the self-cleaning oven needs to not be irritated.
2: It's not self-cleaning. You need to do maintenance from time to time. Speaking as a connoisseur.
1: Not inside.
2: Well, I'm the guy with lingual dexterity. Okay. So anyway, we're moving on. We heard about robots and IPAs and the American Eagle. Oh, and we also...
1: there's more.
2: We also went on the Nuggie Coaster. Yeah.
1: Oh, man.
2: So that was on today's show.
1: All of it.
2: Which wasn't even really a show. Tomorrow we're going to try, I promise. Maybe. We'll wrap up whatever this is next on Will Rock.
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2: So if you go to the Volo Museum, you're going to see something new. I'm not speaking specifically of anything. I just know that they're always adding stuff and improving the place. Matter of fact, they just had a 5-year multi-million dollar renovation. But even after that, they keep building, keep growing. There is literally something for every age, every demographic at the Volo Museum, and you will love it.
1: And I'm seeing everyone's like end of school pictures, like last day of school, first day of school. I have a couple more days of my kids being in school, but this is my life hack over summer vacation because the kids are constantly like, I'm bored. What am I going to do? You know, there are plenty of things to do around here, but Volo Museum, there is something to do there different every time you go.
2: Yeah, and you can hook them up with the passes multiple times. It's a no-brainer. 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

Good Monday morning to you. I'm Jen Marr. Will Rock Shop is open. 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We're just going to keep adding more as we go along as well. 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

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Pretty Reckless in town on July 17th. 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
1: 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I call it poopzanya. It's like lasagna, but for people who want to poop. 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

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Coming to town in August, along with Foo Fighters, who's Queens of the Stone Age.

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2: Ah!

The first new Sublime album in more than three decades is coming out on the 12th. It's called Until the Sun Explodes. 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

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Here's Kerosene.

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good Monday afternoon to you. I'm Jen Marks. Time for the 95 Will Rock Liquid Lunch Hour, thanks to Bob's Garage. 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
23: 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First up, In This Moment just kicked off a brand new era with an explosive single called Sleeping With The Enemy. Frontwoman Maria Brink says the song dives headfirst in themes of darkness and empowerment, and it's a stellar first taste of their upcoming 9th studio album. You want to check out the official musical video for yourself? We got it waiting for you right now over on the website. Speaking of In This Moment, they're officially teaming up with Hollywood Undead to co-headline the 2026 Taste of Chaos tour. They're bringing out an incredible supporting lineup including IC Stars, Vanna, and Melrose Avenue. Hollywood Undead even brought back their signature mask since they got signed on a new deal with Sumerian Records. The band's will be launching this run come September, and they got some local stops lined up right around the corner, including Milwaukee on October 3rd and Chicago's Aragon Ballroom on October 11th. Pre-sale tickets start dropping this week, so keep your eyes peeled. Finally, the official lineup for Riot Fest this year is out, and it's absolutely giant. It's taking over Chicago's Douglas Park from September 18th through the 20th. This year is led by heavyweight headliners like Tool, 21 Pilots, Pierce the Veil, and Alanis Morissette. Plus, the rest of the three-day weekend is completely stacked with bands like Rise Against, Social Distortion, Bad Religion, Iggy Pop, Gwar, and yes, even Insane Cloud and Posse are making an appearance. Pre-sale tickets and payment plans are already active on their site right now, so don't sleep on locking your passes down. And there you go. That was your breakdown for the day. All thanks to Windy City Rooter. Remember, they drain your pipes, not your wallet.
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New album, 8, just dropped on Friday. Here's the latest one from Shinedown, Safe and Sound.

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It's your last chance to win tickets for Game 4 of the Western Conference Finals. Chicago Wolves versus the Colorado Eagles. 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Evanescence, a part of Web Wednesday this week. You can win a pair of pit tickets for the band when they come to town on July 8th. 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

Eva Under Fire coming to town with Five Finger Death Punch and Cody Jinx. 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

Tomorrow's 95 Will Rock Ticket Tuesday. Here's your options. Summerfest on Milwaukee's Lakefront. Three consecutive weekends kicking off the 18th going through July 4th. Windy City Boat and Yacht Show at Burnham Harbor the 12th through the 14th. Or Theory of a Dead Man with Seven Dust and Return to Dust at the Rave on August 18th. Make sure you are tuned in all day long. You want to be the 10th caller when the 95 Will Rock Will Call window opens. So you could win thanks to Kinnaman Accounting and Tax Service. 847-381-1040. I'm Jen Marr. Thanks so much for having us on today. Elwood's coming in next. Black Label Society going to be at the Aragon Ballroom on September 12th. Here's their latest, Name and Blood. It's Will Rock.

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95.4 Rock, the Rock Station. What's going on? It's Afternoons with Elwood. And happy Hangover Monday. You have a good weekend? Man, mine was fantabulous. Friday night, just a relaxing night, sitting out on the deck. I finally watched Scream 7. And I'll be honest with you, I loved it. I don't know why everybody was hating on it. It took me long enough to do it. But I thought it was a great throwback. They made nods to all their previous ones. The gore was great. And I've been talking about it forever. So finally sat outside on the deck and did it. Saturday, I was down in Joliet for a beer and bourbon fest for local veterans giving back with Habitat for Humanity. So that was great. Live music, tons of beer and bourbon. Enjoyed myself all day long. It was gorgeous. And then what did I do yesterday? Yesterday I was on air and also hit up a street festival in my neighborhood. Checking out a new bar and jammed out to all the new music that came out on Friday. So I'd say it was pretty successful. I hope you had a good one. And if not, that's why we're here. It's always hard to turn things around. And of course, we got a busy week ahead. Find your beach bar tour with Corona. Your best chance to qualify to win on your cabin, to get on the Cabin Fever Getaway 2027. Coming up next, I'll tell you where you can join Tom Keefe at a Will Rock Morning Show this Thursday night. Always a good time with summer officially here. And we got Father's Day cash. We took care of the MILF. We got to take care of your dad. So we got $1,000 your dad can win. Top of that, all new music to check out for the 420. And the NFL. Moves are getting made today. June 1st, the unofficial start where trading can happen. One of the big ones, Myles Garrett. Defensive player of the year for the Cleveland Browns getting traded to the LA Rams. OBJ is back signing with the Giants. Juju Smith-Schuster. Man. And then speaking of sports, we got the Stanley Cup getting rolling. I believe that is that tonight or tomorrow? We got the NBA Finals. We now know the New York Knicks and the San Antonio Spurs going to go head-to-head. So, a lot of fun stuff to get into. And also, a lot of great music to play. Off the upcoming new album, Pure Ecstasy, and they'll be out on tour. Taking over the Aragon November 20th with tickets on sale now. Beartooth's latest. Here's Free. 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

And you put that on. Oh, it's business time, baby. It's business time. Getting closer with Nine Inch Nails, 95.4 Rock the Rock Station, and looks like we're going to be hanging back out at Sandlots of Salem this Thursday night. 95.4 Rock, Find Your Beach Bar Tour with Corona, part of our 95 Days of Summer. 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Sleep Theory's on that bill, too. 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

The 95 will rock 95 days of summer. From grabbing ice cream after baseball in Cary to live music nights in Waterford. 95 will rock all summer long.

They can add another number one spot to the old championship belt there. Sleep Dairy Words Are Worthless, number one song on the rock charts this week. So congratulations going out to Cullen, the brothers, Paolo, and everybody in that band. It was like yesterday they were here in the Well Rock Studios when they got their first record deal with Epitaph Records. This was the first radio station that they visited, and we were the first one to support them. Now, two number one hits under their belt, headlining all these massive tours, and they're going to be here on the Summer of 99 and Beyond Fest. They'll be there night one. So today's June 1st, and the NFL, oh man, there's a lot of movement going on, including probably the biggest trade so far we've seen. Myles Garrett. Formerly of the Cleveland Browns, defensive player of the year, all pro, we know it. So he was a rare player who had a no-trade clause in his contract, but he definitely waived it. Myles Garrett going to the Los Angeles Rams. So he will keep his same contract and be there. Yeah, the Browns are getting a couple things. They're going to get Jared Verse, a 2027 first-round pick, and a 2028 second, and a 2029 third. So they were giving up a little bit, and the Giants are signing Juju Smith-Schuster and Odell Beckham Jr. getting back with the band. I was like, when was the last time he played? I think he just got hurt again. But you're going to hear a lot of headlines, but Myles Garrett, he's probably so happy to be out of Cleveland. I was like, yeah, it's time for me to go. I did what I could. Now I'm off to L.A. Hey, man, nice shot. Let's go Knicks. Swish.

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It's new rock discovery on Well Rock. Here's Ivan Moody and the guys, Eye of the Storm, new Five Finger Death Punch.

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I know a lot of guys that are always waiting on their girl, but I gotta be honest, my wife pretty good at getting ready. She never likes being late, so she's always ready to go. Actually, a little bit pushy at times, but she doesn't wear a lot of makeup, so her, like, I think I take longer to get ready than she does, as crazy as that sounds, so I'm never usually waiting on a girl. She's actually waiting on me. So, Serge Tankian, a System of a Down, he's a part of this big festival Tom Morello's putting on, by the way. Happy birthday, Tom Morello. So Tom Morello announced a new festival, Power to the People, a day of peace, love, justice, and music, and special performances by Serge Tankian, Foo Fighters, Dave Matthews, Jack Black, Dropkick Murphys, Cypress Hill, Killer Mike, Brittany Howard, Taylor Momsen, the Linda Lindas, just added Public Enemy to the bill, Matt Cameron from Pearl Jam, Grandson, and it's sold out already. It's going down in Maryland, I believe. Yeah, Columbia, they're getting it down. It's going to be on October the 3rd. Will they release more tickets? We will find out. Papa Roach and Shinedown on the way. And speaking of winning, I know a lot of people have been asking. Text line has been blowing up the phone. Everybody wants to know who won the Metallica trip. Well, we're still waiting on corporate to let us know. So as soon as it comes in, we'll notify that winner. And can't wait to make that phone call.

Well, if you haven't heard about it yet, here's your wake-up call. And Everclear is coming to town for an absolute free show. If it's free, it's for me. That's the way to do it. And it's Village of Antioch's It's Thursday's Summer Concert Series kickoff. Everclear playing absolutely free at the Antioch Band Show. Next Thursday, June the 11th, gates open up at 5, music starts at 5:15. Just a friendly reminder, no coolers are allowed, all right? All presented by the Village of Antioch and Raymond Chevrolet. We'll see you out there. Shinedown still celebrating the new album, 8, dropped on Friday. I listened to it probably about 3 or 4 times. I'll be honest, there's a little bit something there for everybody. A year and a half in the making. If you haven't checked it out yet, do it. Till then, we'll do a classic. Here's the Valor. It's Well Run.

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Listen, I'm not going to act like I had this big boost of self-esteem with the New York Jets this year, but now, yeah, things just got worse for me. As the NFL trade deadline has opened up and moves are being made, it is now official. A.J. Brown, formerly of the Philadelphia Eagles, has now signed and been traded to the New England Patriots. They have a new WR1. Now, Jets have made some moves, you know, Geno Smith. Yeah, quarterback. Yeah, that'll work out well. We'll see. Also in NFL news, Russell Wilson seems like he's finally understanding that nobody wants him. He has been announced he's going to be a new analyst on CBS and probably end up making more money than he did playing in the NFL. So it's been a wild day. Odell Beckham Jr. back with the Giants. They signed Juju. Braxton Berrios, Myles Garrett traded to the LA Rams. And now big A.J. Brown going to the New England Patriots. Yeah, I don't want to go home tonight. I'm not even going to think about it. I don't even know why I care. Off their latest album, Alien Nation, probably moving on to another number one hit. Latest one from 3 Days Grace now. I love this track. Don't want to go home tonight. It's Will Rockin'.

few weeks away from that big show as 95 War Rock proudly presents the Rise of the Rock Tour. Godsmack, Stone Temple Pilots, and Dorothy at the CU1 Amphitheater in Tinley Park. It's going to be Saturday night, the 20th. Tickets on sale, livenation.com. And keep listening up to win a VIP meet and greet with Sully before the show. Pretty Reckless set to put out the new album, Dear God, next month. Currently sitting at number 2 on the rock charts. But I got a feeling they're going to be bumping that up soon. And they just added the openers. Paris Jackson is actually going to be going out on tour with Taylor. And I always want to see what that live show is going to be like. Well, we'll get you in. Keep listening. You want to buy tickets, AXS.com. That show is at the Riv on July 17th. Here's the latest track, When I Wake Up. It's Well Rock.

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1: What did I just read to you? 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

Yeah, we hooked up mom with money for Mother's Day. Got that MILF money, a mother I'd like to fund. So with Father's Day right around the corner, we can't leave out dad. Find out how you can win $1,000 for your dad coming up next for Father's Day. Right now, the latest single from Sam Carter and Architects. And if you're a big fan like me, I saw Sam post up that all of the merch that was left over from their tour is now officially on sale in the Architects merch store. You can get 50 up to 70% off. So if you missed out on seeing them, but you still wanted that tour tee, you might be able to grab it. Off the Sky, the Earth, and All Between, here's Architects with their latest single, It's Broken Mirror on Will Rock.

right, I got the 420 hit coming up next. I'm very interested to see how this one is going to play out. Will it get the buff, or are people like, nah, I'm kind of over it? It's a band that went away for a couple years. I guess it's been about 4 years since they put anything out, and a lot of rumors were going around the band was broken up, but they are back with a brand new song, and I'll be featuring that coming up next. So don't you go anywhere. 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
14: 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First up, In This Moment just kicked off a brand new era with an explosive single called Sleeping With The Enemy. Frontwoman Maria Brink says the song dives headfirst into themes of darkness and empowerment, and it's a stellar first taste of their upcoming 9th studio album. You want to check out the official musical video for yourself? We got it waiting for you right now over on the website. Speaking of In This Moment, they're officially teaming up with Hollywood Undead to co-headline the 2026 Taste of Chaos tour. They're bringing out an incredible supporting lineup, including I See Stars, Vanna, and Melrose Avenue. Hollywood Undead even brought back their signature mask since they got signed on a new deal with Sumerian Records. The band's going to be launching this run come September, and they got some local stops lined up right around the corner, including Milwaukee on October 3rd and Chicago's Aragon Ballroom on October 11th. Pre-sale tickets start dropping this week, so keep your eyes peeled. Finally, the official lineup for Riot Fest this year is out, and it's absolutely giant. It's taking over Chicago's Douglas Park from September 18th through the 20th. This year is led by heavyweight headliners like Tool, 21 Pilots, Pierce the Veil, and Alanis Morissette. Plus, the rest of the three-day weekend is completely stacked with bands like Rise Against, Social Distortion, Bad Religion, Iggy Pop, Gwar, and yes, even Insane Cloud and Posse are making an appearance. Pre-sale tickets and payment plans are already active on your site right now, so don't sleep on locking your passes down. And there you go. That was your breakdown for the day. All thanks to Windy City Rooter. Remember, they drain your pipes, not your wallet.
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3: I feel like today is going to go, I don't know, either way. But I guess at the end of the day, every day it goes either way. So the band that I'm going to be featuring took a bit of a hiatus, and a lot of fans actually thought they'd broken up. And there was even rumors on social media they were done. But then they came back, releasing a brand new song, played an intimate show in New York City at the Bowery Ballroom. And now I want to get this featured, so I got to get your thoughts on it. This is a love-hate relationship, so I think it's going to be a nice little battle here. 420 hit, I want to thank once again A Plus Automotive, Highway 11 in Sturtevant, or at aplusautomotiveservice.com, and Temptations, the area's largest selection of exotic smoking accessories, East Frontage Road, Kenosha, you know where it's at. All right, so I'm going to play the song, you let me know what to do with it. 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

94.5 Rock, 428 on this Monday. What'd you think about the song? 800-223-9510. Hit me up on a studio text line with a puff or a pass. Let me know where you're listening from and obviously what you like and didn't like about it. Over 50%, we get the encore. If not, see ya! Rob Zombie will be in town with Manson. Freaks on Parade tour with The Who and Apocalyptica. One of the many concerts we got coming. You want a nice list? 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

I knew there was going to be a big reaction for this track, and a lot of comments on the studio text line. We'll get into it for the 420 hit, 800-223-9510.

From the 414. Can't decide if I want to puff or pass. I like the music, but I'm tied up on those vocals. Big pass coming from Milwaukee. Sounds like the lead singer was being tortured, and not in a fun, good way. 262. Horrible. I'm guessing that's a pass. From the 262, that was blank and awful. Pass. Ron from Crystal Lake. He's dealing with some radio inference to hear the song. But I'll take a pass on it from the Greta. Puff, I love the guitar. The voice is meh. Listening in from Palatine, 815 pass. WTF was that crap? Okay, now I'm kind of not as puffy about this. The screaming is just not good. Pass. No. Oh, God, no. Sounds like a toddler throwing a temper tantrum. Man, you guys are all in on this one. From the 262, I didn't know Marge Simpson was in the band now. I'm passing. 708. Pass, didn't like him before. Don't like him now. Puff. 262, puff, puff. Kyle at the dump in Union Grove likes it. 847, puffing. Passing, can't stand. Greta Van blank off. Yeah, Nick, not a fan. 847 with the puff. I knew it was going to be a mix. And I got to be honest, it looks like it's leaning more towards the pass today. But we'll find out. Keep the votes coming in. 800-223-9510. And thank you so much to everybody who voted. Will they get the encore or will they go down to the dump? To the dump, to the dump, to the dump.

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14: Man, well, to say that a lot of people got involved today would be definitely an understatement. So thank you so much to everybody who always hangs out with me during the 420. I love to get your feedback. It's like a first listen with all of us as friends. And we'll get into the outcome in 1 minute. 420 hit, I do want to thank Temptations, Exotic Smoking Accessories, just north of Highway 50, East Frontage Road in Kenosha. 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So I'll be honest, it's new music from Greta Van Fleet. It's actually their first new music since 2023. Name of the song that I featured today is called Play Your Games. So how did it work out when it came to voting? Well, it came in at 68% on the pass. So we are not getting an encore today. So I guess a lot of people on text line are getting their wish, because I got a lot of, Elwood, do not play that again. Swear to God, dude, it was like they were testing me. 68% on the pass. Ah, pretty big one. All right, I'll get the music video up, though. You want to check out more of it, 95WarRock.com. Here's a little palate cleanser.

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6: Yeah, well, he basically made it through a Monday, so congrats on that. Hangover Mondays. Summertime makes it even tougher, right? With all the great stuff going on from street festivals, being out on the boat. Just kind of moving slower on a Monday. Well, we'll crank it up. Turn it up now. Got some slots to fill, as dirty as that sounds, if you want to hear a song for the Road Rage Hour. 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Got the new one from Five Finger Death Punch. Manson slated up. AC/DC in right now. Kicked off the week, and we busted it open with a Fat Lip. I wonder how long it's going to be before Sum 41 announces a reunion tour. Anytime a band has a farewell tour, there's always that reunion tour, like a couple years later. I know what you're doing. Hey, if it ain't broke, don't fix it. Welcome to the Road Rage Hour. It's Will Rock.

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still got a lot of people defending this Ozzy Avatar tour. And I don't know. I don't care who defends it. I don't think I'm ever going to get behind it. I don't know why we're getting into this world. But if you don't know what I'm talking about, Sharon and Jack Osbourne announced that they were working with an AI company to turn Ozzy into an avatar, and then he can go on a Q&A tour and answer questions to fans in an Ozzy voice. It just seems like, why? Right? Why do we need that? Ozzy's legacy is already cemented. Do we really need an avatar? She said it would be in collaboration with them bringing back Ozfest. And it's like, we can bring back Ozfest, but do we need an avatar, Ozzy? I don't know. I think we should let the Prince of Darkness rest and his stories tell themselves. Autumn Kings right now. Here's Gone, Gone, Gone. It's the Road Rage Hour.

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Summerfest tickets, Windy City Boat and Yacht Show coming to Burnham Harbor, and Theory of a Dead Man with Seven Dust. So tune in all day tomorrow. Be the 10th caller when the Will Rock Will Call window opens, and you can win. Thanks to Kinnaman Accounting and Tax Service, you make the green, they count the beans. Once again, a huge congratulations going out to Shinedown. The new album 8 officially out now. It's safe and sound.

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1: It was so crowded, and you couldn't get in the bathroom. You know how Wrigley is. Mm-hmm. They were, security was letting people out of the stadium, go over to porta potties, and then come back in. It was so crowded that people were peeing in cups.
2: Oh,
1: so,
2: gross.
1: Yeah.
2: So you didn't pick up a spare beer.
1: Yeah, right. Oh. Yeah. No, I didn't. This beer's warm, but what the...
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I'm ready for the new album, and I'm ready for the world tour. 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Who will you follow? 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

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Going to be making a stop back at the Sandlots of Salem on Route 83 in Salem this Thursday night with Tom Keefe for the Will Rock Morning Show. 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
15: Alcohol was a factor.
16: A high-tech city project turned into a crime scene after sidewalk robots, Tom, were knocked over and splashed with beer.
17: What kind of robots? What the hell is a sidewalk robot? So, is it specifically a sidewalk robot?
16: Yes.
17: Or is it a robot that's doing something that happens to be on the sidewalk? They don't have just sidewalk robots roaming around.

0: Yeah,
1: they do in California. No. So these sidewalk assessment robot project that's going on there is for collecting data on pedestrian safety. Police say, though, that the vandals, which they haven't caught yet, reportedly...
2: The little troublemakers.
1: Throw beer on the robots. Well, because how do you win over a robot? You short
2: throw
1: it
2: beer
1: circuit.
2: On it?
1: Yeah.
2: Oh, you short it, sir. I thought you'd get it drunk. Like, you know what we do is we throw beer on it, it'll get all drunk, and then we take advantage of it. What? No, they don't. They're robots, you idiot. Oh, they're trying to short circuit it.
1: I'm sure.
2: If you're
1: yeah.
2: a sidewalk robot, I'm assuming you're waterproof because it does rain.
1: Oh, yeah, true.
2: I don't think beer is going to short circuit it. You know, beer doesn't have magical power. Well, it does, but only for humans.
1: It didn't, because police say the incident was captured on the robot's cameras.
2: Oh, so they're busted because they have robot video. Are robots going to be able to call, go into court and testify?
1: Oh, my gosh, that's nuts.
2: And then he threw a beer on me. I was not too upset. It was an IPA, and I love IPAs. That's the robot that's got a man bun. It was so...
1: California.
2: My man bun? It is very ironic. IPA, IPA, IPA. Let's go to Sonoma. How do we get there? We take the 10 to the 405.
0: What?
2: It's the Californians Robot Edition. Now we're doing programming for robots. We have to, because they're everywhere.
1: They're everywhere, yeah.
2: Yeah, and they've got the AI, so they enjoy that stuff. So they didn't catch the little heroes, I say.
1: Not yet.
2: Down with the robots. I didn't used to be this way, but AI is going to be... I mean, I love AI.
1: All hail AI.
2: All hail AI. We are definitely not having a meeting at my place later today in secret to try and thwart the AI. So what, they didn't catch the kids,
1: no.
2: They threw beer. In my mind, they're kids.
1: They're kids. They've got to be kids, right?
2: Oh, they get beer.
1: Yeah.
2: California. This is N.A. I do not like N.A. No. Bad beer. Well, keep an eye on the little heroes and find out when they're next.
1: They'll do.
2: The Wolverines. It's like that movie Red Dawn. You know, they throw beer on the little robots, and they're like, Wolverines! Yeah! Wolverines!
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1: Hey, this is Morgan from Seven Dust. 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

In the Dust We Trust. Off the new album One, that is Seven Dust with their latest single, Unbreakable. They're going to be at the Rave Eagles Ballroom with Theory of a Dead Man and Return to Dust. And if you want to win tickets, well, you probably want to listen tomorrow. They're a part of our Ticket Tuesday. Will Rock Will Call window will be opening from 6 to 6 all day long. When you hear it, be caller 10. You might win two tickets to see Seven Dust. Thanks to Kinnaman Accounting and Tax Service. You make the green, they count the beans.

Tomorrow morning, always a good time with Tom and Leah, the Will Rock Morning Show. From the laughs to the crazy stories to the music, they've got it all covered. And tomorrow, they're going to have the head coach of the Chicago Wolves going to be joining them at 7 a.m. They'll have another chance for you to win tickets to the playoffs. They're back in town Wednesday night. You can grab a four-pack. And then tomorrow, tune in at 8 a.m. because introducing the 95 Will Rock Deal Drop. 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Gone, gone, gone. And that's what I am right now. All right, Corso's coming in next. They'll keep you alive and amplified. Continue on your Monday night. I want to thank you so much for listening. I know you got tons of options, so even if you hang out with me for a little while, just know it means the world to me, so I appreciate you. We'll be back tomorrow, Ticket Tuesday. Win tickets all day long. That's what local radio can do. And I'll leave you with one of my favorites. Off the new album, Kinda Hard, Johnny Frank and Bill Murray with Gabby Rose, featuring Jeremy McKinnon from A Day to Remember. It's always let you down, even though I hope I never do. Horns up, keep it heavy, stay metal, and be alive. Have a great night.

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